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0: the battle belongs to God. 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Okono, aye, what are they called? As on the phone with him and saying, you know, I was so hung to talk. I didn't copy my water. The battle is the Lord, and the battle belongs to God. I don't know the situation, and I don't know what you're going through in life. Radio, no. 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Live from Tema Community 2. Catching is the destiny prophet of the Agrippa Matina say. Agrippa new. Do to an Melanie about the Bombi Anano. A penny for say a dom and a so. You are so intakrache. It is do an answer more and more Kenya. And it's
1: a grip and you, Jalio Jale.
0: Bravo.
1: What's ye? What if we're Agrippa? Agrippa and you,
2: Jalio Jale.
0: Fellow will be no being Furby. Catching us on for radio into her. Maybe I'm a cancer, Mr. The world and this earth will never give you what you want, but what you fight for. Paul can see me, or see your corner, my corner, and the Aka, and everybody, you couldn't be the abutry. I'll pay you. You may be some catching, you may be a what you see. See, dream poor when it associates trying to solve a sample fire. There is still hope for you. I mean, kind of couldn't you know. A dream poor to me, any that's what said. He trying to swap or best enough. What about you? Or see, weeping may endure in the night, but joy can mend in the morning. Some message you all. I send them a casa fan kakra. Psalm 30. My start cry from verse 1 echo. Na enene me preach kakra bi. Me be line out to me. No be send ya me baby. Dear na wona mu. Dear na ma wo ble. Din tin na ma wa better bo. Age nsere bi ne nsere pa. Dear na ma wo de tali ana wai. Be din chia kesi e de free the United States of Nigeria. E de manya me be bia wuti me. You do quank a crack Wednesday last week. Con Nigeria Quay program or pastor's conference. It was very awesome and powerful. And then my bay. I don't know about it. I was surrounded by it. I see. I don't know about it. I don't know about it. Family with a Bible Mukakra. The book of Psalms, and yom verse number 30. David is still ready. Memma was so ready. It would have different every set.
3: Why you mean?
0: Why you mean?
3: Now I'm my town for
0: one of my town for one of my town. Why, mama, town for any?
3: Any means.
0: And
3: a rady,
0: a wood a day, minyan
3: cupon,
0: me sumifrel,
3: now Sammy,
0: I did. Nobody Sammy, I
3: rather watch him
0: a wood a day, tremacra,
3: if
0: we summoned,
3: mamma,
0: mamma,
3: mamma,
0: mamma, mamma, mamma, mamma, mamma, mamma,
3: Montu a radio.
0: Muma yen to a radio.
3: Muya
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0: 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Aye. If we send a buffoon, a teleca crabby,
3: not
0: doya dear,
3: at
0: Senaho,
3: Chase
0: and Pabri, a chain set Bibia.
3: Quay,
0: or a super soliana to a whatever point. Nanso adie tia
3: na
0: adie aba
3: na me die
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3: ama me popo
0: adie ama me
3: atindende
0: aw ama me tintim din din din din din din din din din to be am den no o se weeping me in duel e so be ba anajo e so be ba anajo nanso. And it's here, Babanopa. Out of your tears, out of your cry. Usunimo, and I was a Usunyan answer. A sunimo, and I was a Nimidia Yajuma. A sunimo, and I was a Huanamo, I was a Wutu. And till many a tampa Kazemi was sending you a daft woman and Miss Rono. I told her, Yaw, Madame Abraham, make us a Mijo. Woman Abraba saying, Yinada, now Abraba, I am Miss Rippin in Serapa. No, no man, Queen Yanana is because Unyan sorry. I could go back to your own. So I could remember Tenema ubie na taba mu na waye kwikwikwi o na kwala no mwan nyina be sisi na taba na se ade ndia se de be ya akromantem mwan nwe ntima me ka se mi chiro o se nie o tena wo soro 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battle does not belong to man, but the battle belongs to God. Madam, we winning now. We winning now. David said, "We are the one, Mama, time for enyame." Says, "And the entire world that's what he has time for enyame is because grace be a kasa. It's because favor be a locative. It's because adum be a locative. And hunu mabro be a torso. A mojabi kasa ma. One wumbi a yejuma. To what Dana was solena mojedi a fusane." Tetramada about you. Nasa wound we know what yes, ya, and would I kick on what it? Kick on home? Debbie Amecasia, wa dear, and you meet to me yet. Debbie Amecasa, we. Miss Senya Bibian, and you meet to me yet. Ubi to be casting, and you meet to me, I dear, and I am. Banana Colette. Debbie Bian, and you meet to me yet. I say, Mijina, hey. Now, I'll buy a Biabamanim, some mom Piamount. Met me at Tremensa, I dare to disab on Piamount. But mean to mean Tremensa, and to Ayas, because Ayas, ya, and was so who baby a maker. Some a bomb Piamount. Pato Minyadim in Santa Cohope, not just was so who's a game when I had a body, Assisa. Gain me, I had a body, Assisa. Missy game when I had a body, Assisa, in Yampai Bubi. At the moment, I bet Tremensa, Namedia Cock, I see a one. The game with Nazisa is an error. It is TMA. Nebri be an amateur me about home pie amount. Your idea we were so out to one amount. Your one amobu on was a wood to no sorry. Would you men cosso? Would your men quay? Wawali and I a bassa, Sika Samaya bassa. Behman on children in Ponchel. Behman wa umi and Umiensa. Two city crons and Ubi. And the sister with Nasamba too many Mirahoi. Also, what if I'm say yes? Also, many Behman Umiensa. Now, Baba J. is a mamma, Unquala Miensa, Nancula Mienu, a mamma, Baku Yoba. Papa, now what you beano, Beman is sending Miss 100 cities, some in fine shame clan. Now, Papa, now what you 100 Ghana, made a yaday, and I'm saying, yeah, Umpuna walking. I make us a mineral. Now, me besides the Uku Yajube, or see me, or yet more tall. 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So, what we so be a more toddy, Nanka Kuyipa, bit of with ye. 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We are Sibibian Kokampepa and get it today. This is Bibi Kokampepa. 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And China, my dear, answer walk over speed because over speed can kill you. Yes. 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It is simuntem. 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And you are no. I tell you, I'm a kind of crutch. Simuntem. Obi the message be about TikTok. Maybe I'll talk about you and throw a message on TikTok. Dini, your Papa Agrippa, live TikTok. I say, Papa, someone has snatched my man. Please, kindly help me. Ebanisen ubi di ukunu. 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There is an error. There is an error. Obebu aone bema tu umu bema. Unrespect bema. 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It's Madame Amin Casamito. If you are him on TikTok, Solebra, be see how we defy grip and obey. Say, what the young quadia would defy grip of minimum crime of Fasua, rather than family so. I'm always Saka who could back. 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
3: Fa
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0: 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It was what Remy Diana Nisi, a subontini finfino, Nasa Diana Haino, and yet is Sayadia, and Diana Haino, a Sayadia, Oba TikTok and who follow me. O Suka Dozu, what follow me TikTok in the Minsirao. TikTok page near Papa Agrippa, Papa Agrippa, P A P E. It's David said, it would have a dray me home bonnet. Jalame, everybody Jalame, Mamina Fita is a Suka Chama,
2: and I'm
0: a Chamanun Madakro, a Suka Chamanun Madakro, Tetano, a Suotra. And then Tensi is so tough. Ayana, I dear me to say ice block. At the top of them, Vig, when will be
4: there?
0: At the top of them, and the Ampawanini. Nadia will be there. Who will
2: ever?
0: Who will come and say?
2: What can I
0: say? At the top of them, I don't need any baby. When you're busy, son, I worry. That's an ice block. And you're in Yanko on ice block. You're finished, Suko Chama. 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
3: yes.
0: But what do you fight for? Isaac, maybe I'll show me be running strong. Apostle, Namino Cassier, Apostle Lante, Namino Cassier, a running Pedia Apostle, a running Pedia Watti, we don't with me, a running bit to me a Pedia, a bit of Bass and Saku anymore. I just, I was sorry. I just, I was sorry. I just, I was sorry. Then I want to count the Pedia. At idea, Quay Fia, Yadin, and you see, and you sue in the seminar. Yeah, I was it. Wakan, and there be a sue in the seminar, and I will look at home. At the end, I want to come up, Babo, Editian, Babo Nakaya, the whole of Isaiah chapter 1, the verse number 16. Isaiah 1, the verse number 16. Eka can't send you a half. Isaiah said, Munale, Munale, Munia, Munia, the body, Munale, Munia, the body, Munale, Namiba, Missy, Munia, the body, Munale, Isaiah, the Casano, or some Munale. Munale, Namu Jali, we are moon free bonimu, moon free new baby Amoya and Semfata.
3: Isaiah
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0: 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I want to be pure and be say. Oga, can I get some pharmacy here? No, say yes. It be pure bantino. Ose Nigeria so open Okada on promote ne Pragya. It be pure bantino. I don't know if you can see me, baby. I'm not sure if you can see me. I'm not sure if you can see me. I'm not sure if you can see me. I'm not sure if you can see me. I'm not sure if you can see me. I'm not sure if you can see me. I'm not sure if you can see me. I'm not sure if you can see me. I'm not sure if you can see me. I'm not sure if you can see me. I'm not sure if you can see me. I'm not sure if you can see me. I'm not sure if you can see me. This that Maria, you know, Stavik Maria Habino, less than 5 minutes. Me Yemina Yamiano, Shrem Neko, Manko Tedru, Manko Drasto Bim, Anquanko Tedru, Copim send me back Ghana. Up to now, Minko Tedru be a semi Yem Yamia. I have by Bako Pena of Fortremen. Bit of Timmy. Hunumua, eight women found the moon. That's when Hunumua ever found the moon. The real Saint Penifos will be Nimua, will be there. We can't see me at all. We've been torn a cocoa media crowd. And son of a woman will be a Tamina cocoa cassia war town. May you be Bintia. It's out of pay for my number. No boy, why do you possess? May Sole, Aqua Kumu D4. baby, I'm a packing the poor can see me. Or send me that solely a junior woman to the mono, CK Kuramenzo. Baby, I'll be a bob bedu, then sustain, oh pussy, so I'm a queen anymore, Abraham. What a war, what a war. Baby, I'll pay a bob bedu, baby, I'll pay a do Abraham, then sustain all pim, so I'm a queen anymore. Don't let anything limit your life. Remember, I'm solely limited, and my own now on cassette. Another 3 days, let me hear TikTok. And I'm a little bit say, I'm going to show me a certificate. The Free Church of Pentecost. I want to have to so. We cannot crash now. Sister, I'm a one solid limited. And Cassam, I'm sorry, I'm a co. I'm sorry, baby. I'm sorry, baby. A very young one said that we would know. One solid phone in every soon. Then, so no. What would we do with you? Almost a winning Yaminko. Unquana Oko. It is TMA. Solawati. Not born home. Solawati. There be a mass of me in Europe. Missy born home. Isran Kanyame. Isran Kanyame. A radio diploma. Ewa Kwemu. I may have the movement. Yaba. You found an Agrippa movement. Yaba can was him. Yaba can was him. Now Agrippa movement. And on Saturdays, Nebesia. Saturdays be at 9 o'clock. And Nebesia. To me, be your human. Movement in there. Some movement. I found Agrippa movement. Obia to be training. We are Muslim. We are Buddhist. We are Kung Fu. We are Huanyu. Ourself, but you took me a free trade and point and group on her. Come out with all power belongs to God. But you may, and no pay you know, and you all believers. Where you a GD4 in the ECR, and no pay a GD4 in CMO. Na enne ene wote na ukuada bidi bibesi ewo nimse Friday ebe isu watch night every month bi amye watch night back up na anope we bibi besi asoro ho me se ma free Nigeria be yo enwo sana no ba dene na kwesia na no ma mo ba asoro kwa experience the power, they experience the anointing, they experience the spirit. What dana spirit bi no abeda ye fe the succubus and incubus. Sa spirit ni dino no ye fe the succubus and incubus. What dana no no abeda na ono da or to be said with Juma or to be said near Bakuma 120 or Abedabu, meaning I say, most one more frustrated, most one with Juma and Bassa, who seek a summer bassa, or baby, I debia, who could come to Quabiano, who soon suma, dear, and your new mammy, you know, it's either say soon suma, dear, and now say you fear before the years act. Wake up for your life, wake up for your life. There be a new Pebian who I make us, and any Pebian one more. Or then a bonkum, a better than you crew mukwine. Obi at any crew mukwanya, or the Nifa and Etre. Mekano Kratano, Obi Tonsa, Ensidani Musuofu. It's Bema Biani Viasia, Libra Cosi Bataya Brante. Bema Biani Viasia, who are Barse or Bawi, Mimpeno, Nansumaka, and one the Abetino. 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Yes. I don't know what you want. I don't know what you are. I don't know what you are. I don't know what my Yadi. What do you say? Diabetes, Ibekun. Winyan Yanwedru. What do you say? Tie for the Ibekun. Winyan Yanwedru. What do you say? Police case, Yabano. Do to me, no Biam. Wow. Sister TMA. And then David is saying, Mamma, this is me to the pa. And him, I'm way free back. I'm way free the power if you would have heard. But the truth about the matter, I didn't say, I would have it wrong. And I'm one thing, Nipasso. Or the more fendi passo. 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Me, I wouldn't call by a bunkus, you are Tafleno, on one of the best sale. I make us a Michel. 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How prepared are you? My dear, wake up. Auntie, wake up. Mama, wake up. Juman, wake up. 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Nancy won't to an ammo. So for Biaba, now my mind, I can am here. Now my mind, I can am here. And Piano, Yabama, wa ba ba ba ba ba. Sanke Yamawa, Sanka ye, Sanka ye. But in your hand, I said, this I was solid. If you say, who connect ya, and who to me quality. Did I be a mistake connect to collect? If you cannot connect, you cannot collect. Samekasa, but Jake, no one to no one, sir. Me to be found two and send him. This I was to no one, sir. It is in your Babu on the Kayam. Proverbs. The book of Proverbs, chapter 6, the verse number 6 down. I say quadro 4. Quantity and check. Position now, the Hunin answer. Only a teacher, only penny, and 30 and you have been a swap. Libra Cotibria. That's what I was saying. Was CCN and Yanet? Or what would I do? And when you come
4: back,
0: sister, I'm here repeating. Hold on.
4: What
0: that was it? That bay, madame. Madame, what that was it? That bay. Until what that was it? That bay. Nana, Nana, Mr. Wood. Dark was in a bay. Chief, who dark was in a bay? And go for two a drew down. Go for two a drew. Minimum here be was red drew. I saw me can yes and ten you. Minim be a mequa yeribi. Mequa yeribi. Yet saying the horse red drew. I want 10 years on Henrik and see a pa. They cast me out to them. Me money did be binti. Papa is sorry, I know, baby. Almost over when you are no. A moon answer what quantum penny for him say. I could not want to it on our two who are the answer. On Tanakonianus with you, and two in a home, Rogue One and Pabua, Pier Pianoma to Guya. When we step upon a yes, Hano, and do 1 month, and I alia born.
5: Oh, meaning some woman,
0: Minuka, say Papa, and woman, you see. I feel too in the way, you know. I alia born. I feel with Muniho, and soon I hear too late. It's the Yamakas and Miss Yanka, and soon I care to this. Sadino. It's always Philly's excuse. Papa said, ah, me who young come in to me home. Oh, dear, so. And so now it's too late. And then the pill, and then the pen on the year, but he's been an air, yen is ours. Nanko to an amo solid in Tamwa. And we'll pay buying will be at the coin. And the air born a whole banner. When you're in a boat, be a whole bang. Now, so the truth about the matter is the truth about the matter is so one solia. Pasibi will say, kind, the beginner can. They catch no plane, and you print fat. 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I am a dead. And up on the pretty sana messages neighbor. You troll me say, Abuani Mojani, she a goof form. Money she and goof form to set about the in you. You troll me the car, yeah. The barber's young baby, I want all.
4: Was he on Troll and Hanawan Moja?
0: Was he say, yeah, can't contest him, but contest no be you. You troll me chapter 12, the verse number 23.
4: You couldn't have any Moja.
0: She ain't the wind, Dimoja.
4: If
0: you say,
4: Moja or crap,
0: Mojani or crap, and
4: Nick and Cannaman,
0: and Nick, she a
4: good.
0: And she a much from Sadi, she a much janiku from Sadi, and she much a man, a cassa, me bracota baya. Yes, sir. The castle could dry on to me, cum, who are punching to me, cum, and I'm a man castle in town. If you are saying penny, first of all, be a water tunnel, one fan to a be friato. It's in the mechanic plane when you pay a witty, me say, or defa gripper, me me yak one to the baby. Me to be beady. I don't doubt anybody's fate. Me to Muslim needy. Me ti bosom fodi, me ti obi edi. I don't doubt anybody's faith. if we say if we ask them obi nimua obi chere because Bible no mamete ya says all power belongs to God TMEA and we tell me say what chini ya chini ya but two am am blood 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So one solace war. In penny for say, Diana said, when two as ya, no chaswa, in your webo any. Solawati, to say she ain't good when Nimuja. From which any good form, money she good for saying you sue. And we'll be soon on my tea. Also, we hear also the cock of the back of
4: any.
0: Any other body,
4: I soon no ma.
0: Any other body,
4: I soon no ma. What do I tell ye? So we are the attorney. When a ma would do a chili,
0: when a woman would do a
4: chili,
0: it's me, I can chill deep with deep, but don't think in any of my quay amount. Nanny, I'll never make quay amount. Susie, never quay amount. Abigail, never quay amount. Angel Catherine, never quay amount. Nyame Pen, never quay amount. It is a woko anymore. I ain't power back. Why they could soon swim on the battle? Well, Jumana, yes, a pay down before. Why they could have spirit on the battle? The Biame Catcher said, Yen Fee and Nibaku Mobbida, and Yen Fee and Nibu Mobbida, then the spirit in a Bobbida. It is John chapter 4. I can't say me. John chapter 4. Or so in Yami, a home. God is a spirit, and they that worship him must worship him in spirit and in truth. John chapter 4. Why you can't come, amen? Quotations in the barn ever. Everybody to me. John chapter 4 no hwehwama me wate John chapter 4 was it about here was onyame aye honhom na one was sorry ewurade no one sorry wo honhom and in the kuremu I think John chapter 4 verse 23 and I be check mami check mami check mami eh John chapter 4 John chapter 4 libra katayaba won be biade ne wo John chapter 4 we buy hwehwama me libra ko tebriada ewurade be tie wo be ni a agi say wo sole wate I so sorry. I just was sorry. And to nothing for when and so with them with him. And to nothing for when and so with them with him. And to nothing for when and so with them with him. Thinking, say, be ye. I saw one of one of them. I saw one of one of them. Palabo Koski Bataya. Libranda Brababa. 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From a number, what is John chapter 4, verse number 23. And 24. 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
4: Na brene ba.
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0: Sister Sole, brand new brother family from Bua. 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
1: Media
0: Mabedi va. 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Jesus, to me, be your juma. I done a radi busa, Abrantia, me a friend Hezekiah. Was it Hezekiah? And on paper young Quabium, so would I meet him in Nim, Wanna win him. And I say, a woman say, Minim, by Hezekiah, so one Casa, it be to me, see, me no many, your peso or Bobbidan, and a Pion Sole, on Fanamano. And never one palm in the part 10 per radio. They won't palm in the passing 10. Then you'll be BM and in them who soon somebody am a catcher. Me catch the way to one among. Now come say Senate here. I'm in town comes him. And come say what three forms. You won't come, sir. You can win him, win him, you can say no correct. And you would be on so. You have no idea. You have no idea of what is going to happen. And I'm a sister being come on TikTok. And I'm a catcher and say, Mehunus or your hairdresser. Now, Mehunus Obia Ban in China, or then in Saturday Mayanity Yamano, Baniti, Oye Yeno, then Sana starting Hono. And I'm a China Quantress one year. Wanye. And I didn't see it. It's a damn is about TikTok live view. And I say, Papa. Of flare basso, and also upon part of one time, and I'm saying, what Papa Oka, I mean, I'm going to mine. Then Nemino Cassim, you call it 3 million in San Juan, and I'm sure Tria, Yakasacha, Winti, Solowati, Sole, Awalena, Ebasan, ABB, Sole. Now, Adia Bakon is here. You're one Yamay, and you're what you pay. What's Sole, you soon, Suma, continue. We are, Yakan is over the Suban Peddy. We are Bana Winti, Wukun. 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

0: 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What's that? Hello? Hello?
1: Hello, hello, hello.
0: But I'm saying, open it. The end of course, I'll be able to move on. But once soon, Mama Toyalama. 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Most soon, so much to Yalama, one of any Safo. O Mato Yalama, one say ya, December end to woo. Solibra Bessiaman of Piwa, so what can I make at Rono? Ah? One will say we die as soon in Anya. Ah, Winimiana. 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Hello?
1: Hello,
0: buddy. We're about to talk as a friend.
1: Madina.
0: Opening to the echoes who are available to open this. Ah?
1: Baby.
0: I don't know what's the name of the famous one. This is my opinion of the famous one. What? Oh, mommy, you're all away.
1: Voter.
0: Oh, voter region. The person who is here, I want to find Eric. What the fellow Eric no? Alfred no nimo no. 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
3: Menene kana, menene
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3: Ekwia e me sister me dinachi.
0: O ye wa wo sister we dinachi.
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0: Itu onu anyiri sin hu. 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
3: Mary am papa ni aba.
0: Wa betena won jai da. Mammy Cassie, Minchero, one way near Maria, and you don't want Mompire. She can't know who wins him with that. One way near Maria Mompire. Won't whoop Emma Behrman to know what that. What do I make a
3: journal?
0: It is solemn, I be Siaman or Pay was only fear. What do you preach in a pretty yano? Ah? One of an external. One of an external 0241 457803. Besiama no pay why? Because what the handkerchief fit I had, the BS is somewhere in Yam. Good points now, a premier shoe. A BO free, maybe a cabbage who are Sama in traffic. Your person, Bobble Abba. Hello, good morning about him. I'll get a friend. Quabina, hey, ya. And so my dad was who asked us here to move. Adia no person about the family, Suyamao. Missy, and so my dad was who had their body. One of an Abigail. Abigail, ne yawa. One of your Oseno. 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
2: 7
0: be picking the pattern pe we ba talk as a free open casa din uni me ni be dia be dia no pa we ni sunsun na no we tena o casa fi committee 25 Accra Central e dia na opesi ba de famisu yema Maintain your work and that impact of maintain your work. What's saying? And rather than money, you can see it. 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What a friend Obed? I wow. 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Why? And they am pie ball. They say they are the body.
4: Pie ball.
0: Okay, ni patrepe. Number ni ni a 0241.
4: 0241.
0: 45.
4: 45.
0: 78.
4: 78.
0: 03.
4: 03.
0: 0241.
4: 0241.
0: 45. 78.
4: 78.
0: 03. So let me be see what. Hello. We pa talk as a friend.
3: I'm
0: Dan Sumai. I didn't have a position for Monsieur Mount.
3: But
0: you didn't hear a drum with you, ma? Was it? I did be a cosu soon, so more, but it's a old baby whom you want to one. I mean, who do a suko soon, so why? Bessiame. Bessiame. I can't even put two on. Hello, Patok as a free him.
1: No,
0: we Patok as a free him. Me pa wo chan o ka se fere hin 0241
4: 0241
0: 45
4: 45
0: 78
4: 78
0: 03 open me you e free so pa to ka se fere hin I'm picking up before for hello me pa to ka se fere
3: hello
0: hello o ka se fere
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0: 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O say ya semo. Wan we say nioma yesa peki ana aba fom.
1: Yeah.
0: Eh, what study is how there no?
1: Yeah,
0: I'm pa. I am pa dia me pe ya me ni wusi awa so le fie ho. What e?
1: Ti beti me bra peni so ya re serious.
0: Opani, wo ba me no be di hun komo. Why? What dia bra? Me se bra. E be di komo. Why? Hello. 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
1: Hello.
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1: Yeah, I'm gaza free Santo.
0: E di no person bo hom pa ma.
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4: Amen.
1: Amen.
0: Wa wale.
1: Ba jo an.
0: Oban wa ye ne hwa de.
1: But my first one was Aka Diaka.
0: Aka Diaka?
1: Yeah.
0: Obano free you free voter?
1: Bajo Ani.
0: What your friend is Stephanie?
1: Stephanie. Bajo Mini.
0: Ujina Wachi Yadi Ain.
1: What's it?
0: In Nipani Jina Wachi. What your friend is Stephen? No?
1: Stephen?
0: Yeah. Open winning BB.
1: What's it?
0: Winning BB.
1: Bajo Devi.
0: Be Siaman or Pay because soon we know maybe because it's Yao. It's in a week as some ain't in our own seminar. Nanko ponyo kasi. Be last call any nefi yinkuti adansi. 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
5: Bacho, good morning.
0: Who can say free him?
5: Bacho, man, I rest me up as a team. 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
0: Me the way do you smooth the way or the more hope by Adomini Mujaninti. 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
8: okay
9: enti o de me kokot last week no na your best day, you bring me.
8: What is some letter? 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
9: bread, you bring me. Okay. Okay. 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
8: Okay.
9: Until me the buy, no, no, cancer me call. 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
8: Oh, buy me now. Is destiny oil?
9: Destiny oil, no dear.
8: I don't know.
9: Adeche Mandeno.
8: Yeah.
9: Ka men frewa na jo.
8: Yeah.
9: Ba men frewa men sanka. 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
8: Okay.
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8: 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That's right.
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8: judge no no betia samona kasa wonso ma wuntia
6: 800 Okay. At my I'm an abuswa to satisfaction 1,000 Okay. But me ba me start say me be hunwa o ma me akwantwe na dia meye no eja na o ma me oyo na o ma me sem na ba me ka she wade nyam say enne me timi tomade more than 3,000 a day enye a month a day and yeah, a day more than 3,000 I got you and say, on track, my pa, and do it, no, so mu ye. If say, yes, no, mraso, no, men, and was it, no, show us, say, yeah, no. Above face, so that means I buy no. Oh, my, you can say, young bar for when I be genuine, Tianim Nagino. And now, oh, Professor, I'm woman who no catch me say. Drink my meton, who be a mania cast a make customers by mammy drink my matum, Nami discover mom, and I say, company, ever mammy drinks. Say, see, I make a sign, but I start a manifest. Mean pepper, no more be carried by force. Yeah, I'm the good boy, I'm with Fiat Shama, Eddie Bremmy.
0: Serious. 0241 456 0340. 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A dear near cos who are better women tea wolf frame and a pitch so solid baby homie. One was so back with see Ale. And Nunti our frame, no. 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What did Nature is I am fat? 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Or 22 years? 22 years. But I brought for the Daniel. Okay. 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Never the famous of boa. Why? Would you a free man kiss him? One kiss out free man kiss him. Okay. And a pay solibra be siam ye with Zenu Totro Station. Why? Ever than your kiss and a pay machine with him. Hello?
7: Hello?
0: Me pa talk as a free. A credit and a better of a machine. Na what's your dance here and sister need you know?
7: But
0: so I'll be home in a spiritual soup, you've been a cool use. Why?
7: But
0: ye wa sama is inu gusu eti me direct ni betu dwasi sia why everybody nyo kase en kan God bless you
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1: That's right.
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0: 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A problem, the same problem. Now I'm the buyer. Any passes, the same problem. So I'm in now so. Esa will be a yale se ne.
1: That's right.
0: I'm in now so. Asa mi yale se ni. 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Onyo kesi e. Dawasi.
1: I told them be a do be be any dasu ni na sa. I want to radish sen when my yam. Mamim ko nanayao and the preach in their buy and message in their buy and a dear na wafa womb dear na wo catch will be in sua oti or 1 minute. The time will do 1 minute.
2: Mm. Me person me catch it at tearful and say,
1: yeah,
2: a hobam bo a hoon here. As I say, so I'm born hobaya, maybe be kuwa to work on
1: it. Oh,
2: ya can't say, maybe I'll be our better. Wo no ma bebere so wa mbo ho ba na so bi ku tukuni sisi ana wa wo nipa ne ba be fa ade no enti ya wase abra woti asi ana won hwehwe ahobambo achi di kwan na di de me pese me ka kire tie fo no
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1: oh
2: ye nkan asem wo ho ye hia na se wa ba wo de oba bra na betena se
1: And I mean, oh, yeah, Juma. Men, oh, yes, you mean your manner, spirit TC, me so a compound or so. Namasa, see a count on your horns,
2: yes,
1: one cassa, Namino, one or all. Namasta, Abraba, what
2: boy, anointing a dear word. Let me young grass him. I don't know what that.
1: Are you to me? A spirit, who pay you on? I would be famous for my when you be what? 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
3: Daddy, nyami nshira no nyoka se wa akonya kese audio amami. 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
3: 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I was so new, be your best support.
1: Over Tawachi.
3: Soon, Suma, who qua a bet to me, a dewachi. 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
3: 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Ye chin ye rack and crown. Ye was in a station. So free Medina, no bar. 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
1: no we gura solo no wa friend number no en ko si wo be bia apart from zenu hefa station Patro TM, who do Zenu station? Bones Abranti Biton could be with Jansen or so. With me, besides a co prophet Agrippa, the co prophet Agrippa Solo, so for Cocono. Who the Zenu station will come a signboard is one of my Firelight Chapel. I had that idea, but enter your best son. Firelight Chapel, somebody needs you on. Bones, I don't need yourself for her. The Patro Befaso, no one Nancy, who's another somebody's winning. Anasa wudi wudu zenu station hokura na station wona bebe ku bewura no wono mfutu kwa da nhwe wanim street na pega uti na hwehwe wiem hwehwe mo information center hon e woso ma akoma ko 5 asole fie wona hon isi we do futi mi yi bi pese anope mi no usia bi si mi pese anope mi no ye de asisia nende na ye mpai bo But what they say exactly by 10 o'clock there. Now what thing I say, I saw started. We say I saw best time, man. 10 o'clock. You may point we are 2 o'clock. From 10 a.m. to 2. Right? Me penny pa me inu amwa ba solo wada. 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Missy, a we are similar to me, Abuawa. I just saw Quanato. Missy is aware about the Oquanato. It's not about school, it's about whom you know and how powerful and prepared you are. I would have human and cousin Quanato. Miss Sunsum, which is the crime. Missy, me could assume some. It's a brandy and more what? And they empire ball. Missy, and they are about the empire ball. Me poop be also one anti abre. Missy, poop be aware about
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1: What Bob Lana won't she? 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your black It's white, you know, and a Christopher with Jesus Christ, you know, yet the other white, sir. Yet the papa, yes, and you obey Coco. 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It's your terms, you know, white, you know, and a coco on a cacra by black, you know, ube kunsi siya. Black Roman would to call rinum or ballas, you know, it's your me. 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No, BB, but Penu are connected to spirit. 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It is a one yet ding, no, soon, swan on yet denia, or spirit, no, spirit in a qua, will be to meet a treno. 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Spirit in the quarter, by so little and in chain. 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
5: good morning.
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1: 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Me men can't just say 6 and a 7, 8. No, I'm about to now. Hallelujah. At 10 a.m. And you're it's maybe who flip be biada. Who seems by this time, wa? By 8, 9, they were draw. By the 10 year. May I sort of point me a counseling? One on one. me me ndi kanye counselor nsa ba ya asole o bibi kan ya asole ne pon na fi masɛ wo nkoma kan ye koso ba bo nyina che odi todi to mi wiya ansana ma ba ye counselor afi counselor time no aye one after the other ba ne ti aye first come first serve it the counselor time ni ti when they would ask for them open, what's your consultation card? Are you free? Will be on your consultation fees. It will be your number one, number one, card number one, card number two, card number three, card number four. When your consultation card in Ibia, won't you mean back counseling? Nine part on your TA consultation card, no more channel from an

0: Now from there, no. 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
1: Bobbler.
0: I'm gonna miss you, man. Enipa mako mako 5. Me tisa before se me mo mama for the support radio program no. One of the first person. Me a kan wako mo bitu me a support. Fire. Me babu se ni obi dia no. And one of the future. And we ya die ye no. Ye fe ni Israel nyan kropon. Abba se ya do. It will be to me a friend of mano. Name the same number near the bar for the Mumu number. No money 0241 0241 45 45 78 78 03 0241 0241 45 45 78 78 03. Who is the first person? Let me share the first person. Because many are called, but few are chosen. You heard the first person over for the way we are supporting radio program. About the man Adam and Tosso. To a medical brabish with the Fagripa. Miss Udu Zinu Stis in Waffle number. Then when they say no money, they're about for the end. Babro say, send your back Christ to when it is so that's here then. Ewo. Your back Christ to when it send it so GDC Papa that's here then. Ewo. The most important thing is a solebla. Dadanoa. Dadanoa. You say, Dadanoa.

0: onyame dada noa onyame dada noa akame few minutes come back 10 to 14 minutes na ma solo so but ye bi ye oba for the enemy no me body di abompa ma the first person about can dey perform bobby 20 Ghana 50 Ghana 100 Ghana na obetumi ne bo me show bo onyame di mi say Everybody didn't disappoint with that. 0241 45 78 and a 0 3 0241 45 78 and a 0 3 Libra Kotaya. Hey! Everybody may who Basawate. Ume bre. Be dear penny. And Crofuano pay me here more. Our solo home, number one, you be a person of Bobbler,
1: sir.
0: Missy, you be a person of
1: Bobbler.
0: Number two, you be a person of Brabo Quenim,
1: sir.
0: Number three, you be a pet bimbo. You be a pet about ye.
1: Bimbo.
0: Missy, you be a pet day.
1: Bimbo.
0: Last one, and your person would die. Missing your person already. Samson, your person
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0: Vague, your person
1: already.
0: I don't know about Vague, I'm a yabby pewasemo. I must be a pewasemo, a very dangerous. Nani, I'm a penasem deep, Baba, say.
3: I don't want to know.
0: Said I'm a pursuit the Lady Pastor Susanna. 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years ah yes sir me so for tadi Odini me 16 years. The Andrani celebrity was solo. Vegamba, dear Jan. Dana, no, I don't know. Baniatini, it be piano pay Uba solo. I mean, can't see me to him. I can't tell my fan to him when I will be in TB. Gladys Abba for the 21 Ghana. Gladys, everybody paid your whiskey mwate. Everybody knew Kassier. Everybody knew Messi came through Mount. Gladys, everybody to open what time for him. We used to dream of Amen. Bebato, and the winner will have solo white Yakuan Treway. Udu a solo compound soa. Prayer house where Nimua. There is a place via any prayer house where Mekan and Nim, baby, I'm a pack of Mekan and Nimuho. 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

0: It is all be solid, yeah. And to be an amen, sorry, sweet. So, all be solid, yeah. I mean, focus on TikTok for 5 minutes. Good news or the message about, or see, anytime I saw your start, then I'm feeling something within me. Good, I mean, so good news. Miss Morgan, or say mercy, Lord. But for our comments, I mean, bring in come out. For our comments, for TikTok, I mean, bring in come out. Or say, I salute Greece. Good news, under the buyer. Praise, say, God bless you. Amen. God bless you too. Kojo Watema, one trophy. Maybe I for a message for TikTok now. Me and to me can come out. I feel my main pick a course be on TikTok. A picking the Pamako Makumi, a new pair of TikTok. And pick a TikTok phone so call. A nipper me, a new pair. I said, let's meet this morning at Ashama Izenu. Where me bad vague and on a social what they are to all. So my initial was in one of ya to me by your juma. One mobile for the Kenny Pammy and Sam was on mobile for the end and so more. But only maybe for now the main picky call be a beam or more person more brand new person soon to me a juma man and me sole bound up in my insia. Me so boss and me see Uba ever the famous of wow. About the two me before me so abo, about the whistle before me so abo. Zero two four one four five seven eight zero three. Lady Lady Pastor Susanna Bear Kunya Misrao. And then my palm phone, so I'm going to studio. And our papa Abigail, baby, I also will be about in Shrao. Abigail Kasim, I will be about in Shrao. I love you. Angel Catherine, Ofuriwa, daddy's girlfriend. I love you so much, Angel. I mean, Siami, I'm about Patricia. Patricia, say Nyamepe, Utubia. Let me cheer me, Ami Mame. Mary Abena, Nana Utubia, and Uncas of Pia. It's here, Yankopo, this Biala, Utime. I should appear, see, and command an hour, our King Kai Babo, and Mame. And if your sister Vigon also better, yet you will studio her. Mama Helen, and I pay for Apple me, Nublan Fanya, the amount. And they took me a bay, you know what, then. And the old babu, when your wife drinks a papa salmon and the Obenya Bia coffee, your wife drinks a perfume for fun Obenya Bia coffee to me by your man. And a paint nephew, and a paint nephew. Distance is not a barrier. But the truth about the matter is, I love you, but Jesus loves you more than I do. Samuel Kwabena Mohammed, great Kobe engineering company, I'm a director. Be a will be a committee for. I'm in strong in I mean, for was in here, Mama Doris. Mama Doris. Abelis Toba, our community three. Between community three, I have. Abelis Toba. Ope Toba, Papa Padia. When you say Abelis Toba. Mama Doris. I was in strong on your case here. The young fruit of the moon called him for fruit. You see them. About your mammy solace, Mamma Castle Winchell. A woman yet. A woman yet, it will be a wit see me biala bon hobine. No be answer, wabbable. Be see a woman yet to be with him beyond the body.
1: One hobine,
0: no be any day. A way to a wise, it's enough. Miss Solusi is up as all frame and help direction about Solowa. T direction ye, you were a salmon zenu. You were zenu to twist this, and I am piebo. Miss Say, never about the empire. Into old by empire bonia country. Eti oba fa number no na wetumi akipu na o de ba besia me number na me de ma ono e wo WhatsApp wetumi a WhatsApp me so WhatsApp Love you all. Jesus, love you more than I do. Stay blessed, stay highly connected, and stay hydrated. Let me show you. 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
1: 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Now sat down so and as a woo or dipa and as a hot thief warning or shall phobia also would tear yano. Sat down so also call line the subia. 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
0: That's right.
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3: Sir.
1: And pay as that number ni 059
0: 0592 0 92 9 82 9 2 0 2 0 9 4 9 4 0 5 9 0 5 9 8 2 9 8 2 9 2 0 2 0 9 4 9 4
1: I don't pay a
0: doctor Eddie
1: Kayaka and a day in a se utua na mona u kwanya midi for the number you swa. Debi I am in mekasa or pocket mienu.
0: Ampa.
1: The right pocket no. 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
2: Wow. And that's why your papa cried, I'm in him, I'm going to catch on your mama.
0: Dog, and no near some of my can say, Osro, quite no dear, and what?
2: And what?
0: When you're me, I'm Sudiani here.
2: A semina,
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3: 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That's right.
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2: That's right.
0: Ne me bana enyuma na sofo ye papa. Ye nete na ye papa me refini uncle man.
2: Senior minister. That's right.
0: Senior minister. 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
0: 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Oh, the buffoon, no, or no such as the obey on own to me, I say, and I'm a bishop, I can say, O Costran or Necrada.
2: Okay.
0: If you say to me, be an any age, man,
2: and you,
0: what ten and neno,
2: okay,
0: what ten number, no,
2: what
0: ten, well, who near ye, Nina, it's also back a can home,
2: a
0: dear man, a quo,
2: man,
0: dog, mamma, a cry, me, the back home, no, yeah, that's so, I shaman,
2: yeah, that's what shaman,
0: and then maybe by me, who be ashen, so dear, but could be so, I mess, I dare come home, I'm out of four, ever.
2: Okay.
0: I mean, who's in Florence Clinic?
3: Yes.
0: So we do main station. So crowd to me, Bisa, St. Florence Clinic.
2: Yeah.
0: Who's in any more or two any album who said, yeah, can see this.
2: Come
0: on. Ewana, yewo. Ewana, yewo. And yeah, government school, Fufro be a way tree home.
2: Debbie.
0: Look, maybe you'll be could see me home, mammy, home, me bray, papa.
2: Oh.
0: I said dropping on me the back of government school. Hey, is that another gate?
2: Oh.
0: Yes, Remo. Mamma, maybe Bisa.
2: You.
0: Oh, dear Bisa St. Flores Clinic.
2: Wow.
0: And say latest form, ne, I didn't saw her. Okay, hospital. Yes.
2: Wow.
0: St. Flores Hospital. That Florence.
2: Yeah.
0: Would you know how to any and we are no?
2: And we are necessary.
0: Yame Ababes trying. Ewo Ashiamaha. 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
1: 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Amen.
2: Amen.
1: Amen.
0: Wonderful, wonderful.
1: Yo.
0: Hey, yamedi fo.
1: Doctor.
0: Okay. Because I say Ashama Dasu one and nine.
1: Papa, papa.
0: Hey, papa.
1: Papa, papa, papa.
0: Wow.
1: Abu Shiani had this year.
0: Wow.
1: Akwenya we and I sadi Kenya and Wajune.
0: Amen.
1: Baby I will be a what in catch the one say Adum.
3: Yes.
1: I be pure now a washama.
3: Yes.
1: And te be a waterman as I say so.
3: That's right.
1: A shaman, uncroonina, one moon cry, a bim bay, a shaman, you
3: know. That's right.
1: Eh, one cry, memoir, you need a shaman, it is a old tobo. Just say, tear, tear, tear,
3: sir.
1: And we be our one cry, and uncroon, you know,
3: I knew.
1: Yanko Pona, ye.
3: Amen.
1: I rather not Ama Bassa.
3: Amen.
2: Yeah.
1: Mempen in Fue Dinko Mopa, me ame banams, hey. I'd much at ye go a horror.
2: Yes, sir.
1: Ame pa.
2: Amen.
1: You all can cry. Who say yes? You all can. I can't say. Hey, Bishop.
2: Hey.
0: Wow.
2: Right, Bishop.
1: Inu ya balizi.
2: Mm-hmm.
1: Se kase bia ye didi juma ewo captain munu.
2: Yes sir.
1: Eh won won e chire chire na ye won won enim chire ono dada. No mu ti nyankopon ase.
2: Mhm.
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2: Yes sir.
1: Na oda ne dia ko wa ukuru mu. E dia chire wa die.
0: So.
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1: 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Ye won mi Tuesday. Me Tuesday born.
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1: 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Edu krada so.
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0: Ye papa.
1: Amen. Captain, you say tear for dear.
4: Yes.
1: In your bad.
4: Amen.
1: In your bad.
4: Amen.
1: In your bad.
4: Amen.
1: In tea. As a dunk and young upon.
2: Amen.
1: Me buy, you know. Everyone went run, I drew a war, a shaman government school.
4: That's right.
1: And me corner me handy phones on a man you ran. Home the brem, I'm here me handy the mow. 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
2: Okay.
1: 54.
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2: God bless you.
4: Shalom ebre.
1: Yini msadi ya ahamechia na. Enane ye denti ubi yin and sefrin to mama ya de crane any day.
4: No dear no cra
1: Tiana Omuchaya and a cobo 5:30 con. Besses Abrinas in Ipa 54, Mabasso. Na papa a tremo. Udifu Jima. On no anchor, sir. Ne did it dear number. And on no yam in time for many in fear. Any nimin chain and so. Met ma me tena o sendi di amu yin yina adipa na MFA.
4: Amen.
1: Nene Tuesday. Nene Tuesday. Onso so bihwe.
4: Onko so bihwe.
1: So bihwe why?
4: New Newcastle.
1: If you say already I can o Matthew chapter 10 say. Ye ferin wini penny mono so be ferry. Ye yinima wini penny mono so be yama.
4: Mm-hmm.
1: Na, we are no better to us, you say. Ye bonny dear, wini penny my ye betty, yen she eating. Na for Cassie. No be a rat. What you want on? What you and young couple?
2: Yes, sir.
1: Amen.
4: Amen.
2: Amen.
1: Na would ye? Udifo Usheni and then Kitwe.
2: Yes, sir.
1: Uchimu me answer.
2: Yes, sir.
1: Me Udifo and Mekaho.
2: No cray.
1: Usheni and Mekaho. And then Ketuan and Shomeka.
2: No cray.
1: But you won't you?
2: Matias,
1: but it's Uji Udifo. Usheni, Usheni dim.
2: Yes,
1: Udifo dim. Now, man, Kitwe. I hear dear Abba. Yes, you no cray.
4: Yes, sir.
1: Or can't someone? Eh, no cray. No, sir, did no cray. Didn't ask some more canims and no cray, Miss Silver say. But you say, Unima Radia Quire, Fasemonu serious,
2: sir. Let's see,
4: Papa. Yes.
1: My mamma can't
2: tell us, Sampa, it's it do. It's a moon, a beer nine, pussy. Eduanai mi nu.
1: Mhm.
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4: Sa.
1: into 2 years.
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1: A 2 way out.

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1: Amen.
0: So what you say?
2: Yes, sir.
3: New.
0: Ebe to we ya.
3: Amen.
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0: Amen.
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0: empty were two nebufu, and in any brainy adding in a idea, shed it. Edda, Nedani in it.
1: Papa?
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1: Jesus. 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
0: And our toy,
1: yes, sir. Now,
0: or 2 free, 1 year, and what the coy. Now, then you know, message, shady free tour,
1: mm-hmm,
0: Namatua, BC, 1.
1: Yes, sir.
0: Ne moon, someone, Abba, a moon, something, you know, yes, sir.
2: Okay,
0: when you pass, and you'll be who you ought to. Now, one wabua, a money dear cobe,
1: yes, sir.
0: If it's all say, many a nanka papa we may can who wants some one. Nanka touch a man, the minimum a 1,000.
1: Oh, yes.
0: A pim
3: at the same time.
0: At the same time. Nanka, eh, can we ne, can we ne, can we na, a be a jip.
3: Yes.
0: A chess say, oh, Gina, sub your bay or best ready in Yanko Pandu movie actors. And you wine a cancer, and was a mura doya for two. No. Bwame mame mo hu de wu na memfa wu din we ni de ne mentashe meai nyina
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1: yes free oja so
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0: Oh, yeah, yeah, no.
1: Yes, sir.
0: And I was see.
1: Mm-hmm.

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1: Oh my God.
0: Own him.
1: What's all that view?
0: A radin here, Mopo.
2: Amen.
0: Na on sire cry a re.
2: Amen.
0: So cry a re, sir. A pier wa more dim.
2: Jesus.
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1: Amen.
0: O say, Onipa home. It miss one a yari. Onipa home to miss one a yari. That's all crab or toa. And was here droopy and you yas here. Ye de mawa. E be
2: Jesus.
0: And ye. And O beer we are catching tearful.
2: Jesus.
0: We ain't good in the fool.
1: Amen.
0: O beer.
1: Yeah.
0: Oya Captain Tifo.
1: Wow.
0: We ain't kunim defo.
2: Amen.
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0: 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Kunim defo.
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0: We are more than
1: conquerors.
0: Amen.
1: Amen.
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2: Yes.
0: Bible no baby ka se. De ebe ma ni pasre wasase so. Inti na Nyankopon emaye ensa emu ni aduane.
2: Okay.
0: Ai.
1: Wow.
0: Oko kan someone who fa. Ewo ko.
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0: Acheke. 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
3: That's right.
0: Now we are. 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
3: Oh my God.
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1: That's right.
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1: Amen.
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2: Someone of for, yes sir.
0: Mama fibese 13 hobra.
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0: 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But just what you say.
5: Emuda ho.
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2: Okay.
0: Amen pa.
5: Amen.
0: 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Aha. 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
2: Aniu.
0: Amen pa.
2: Amen.
0: But yo dia se.
2: Aniu.
0: Achim fu omu no sika enya.
5: Ye ni.
0: Omu ndi.
5: Mhm.
0: De bia fresh money e den.
5: Yeah, wa ye.
0: Eba. Because nsase na Nyankopon de omko tena so no.
5: Okay.
0: E hona diamond ni gold ni bibia. E hona suo bremu ye den. E wo.
5: That's right. That's
0: right. That's what you
5: are
0: saying. And today we fresh money. To who did this? We are now to top of our. Let's just say, oh, and then you ensure you do ensure you turn out baby. Minya time. Now bottle in your day.
5: Yeah.
0: And casa. I for one of you, I was a crutchy. Bremen soon, I mean, Mungu, my dears.
5: Yeah.
0: I don't want a way, yeah. And my way, yeah. And a Bible, see, yin yan safo. Mama saw a Bible, no baby.
2: Patcho.
0: And I saw the dinner, so won't mean now you fear be tremulous as any one I hear. Where'd you money, dear? Na wakai unyanku kongwa.
2: Kai.
0: O mouse ay ye di.
3: Oh my God.
2: Yes.
0: And also o Deuteronomy chapter 80. Ho.
2: Yes, sir.
0: But baby, I'm what she see, you know. Yes, Psalm 104. Mama, na and say a ding.
2: Verse 15. O se nan sa.
0: Ama
2: o da se ni akuma
0: atoni yem.
2: Na wamangu aye nipenim deshe deshe.
0: E ngu ama. Ah, sister, oh, why a fepa? No, I was three or three. Train young upon Jane said, when you would be a crab by a dish, it's an Indian. He already young up.
5: Wow.
2: Na Ediane,
0: a Diane, a wa
2: da senia cum
0: or da seni a cum.
2: Hey, well, ma a radin answer me.
0: Na fe in ya young upon planted the amaya, a moon a ya home one.
5: Eh?
0: Anio. Amen.
2: Lebanon twini dro awdua ye.
0: Mama me dasi,
2: isa.
0: Monsa tumi koma so ho.
2: Se watsi.
0: Mweni ho so ye.
2: Se.
0: Ano obeka we Christians chapter 10.
2: Yes sir.
0: Verse 19 says.
2: Verse 19.
0: Die bayama onipetumi asrinti.
2: Mhm.
0: Ena yesiesie aduane.
2: Sa ne tie.
0: Na ensamma odaseni weni agye.
2: Mhm.
0: No akachira osene nso bebe mu agye sesika.
2: Yes sir.
0: Mama nyasa.
2: Pepe pepe.
0: Mama kana mindie.
2: Osenka fongo ma etidu.
0: Eh eh.
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0: Aha.
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0: 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Na yesiesie aduane.
2: Na nsa.
0: Ensa.
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5: okay
2: sir
0: udu 36 na or say, so we need a boswa ye di sika shema. Na so we need poswa. Pos. But we need poswa.
2: Pos.
0: Huh?
2: That's right.
0: Yeah.
5: Pos.
0: Nya o chia.
2: Pos.
0: Na ubi yesua na usika na shishen tiyan tiyan.
5: Aha.
0: Okay. Ano na ye poswa.
2: Wallet.
0: Aye.
2: The bro for me. Yes.
0: Ma me say, the bro for your wallet.
2: Wallet.
0: Aha. Na. Ni English fam. And I apostle.
5: And I apostle. Wow.
0: Amen.
5: Amen.
0: But just what you are
5: saying. Papa no what are
0: you? You be over catching up say. Unni sikako tokua. Eh?
5: I kone kopebi.
0: Kopebi.
5: Wow.
0: Amen.
5: Amen.
0: Na so ni sikako ba kwa shaman government eh shaman market akoto a o se ton won to man fa on to many gina akwa ho na ka chiro bi se akosu ya And tomorrow we will come market a 1,500.
5: Okay.
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0: 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Oto ya fako to. Pensa ye disika ye de.
3: Hallelujah.
5: Papa we.
0: Mama kan chere wo.
5: Wow.
0: Nasa papa no. 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
5: That's right.
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0: Papa, or say, na o na de oni bi no.
1: Why wouldn't it be?
0: But for her, no, I mean, I say, man, and ton and toma, and can't
1: wouldn't it be a ton one toma? I'm a pa ton one toma, na fato and crante. Bible say. On crante so, and I want numbed it. And did you ever cheat? Usika Brewono.
2: Oh my God.
1: Tonafato.
0: Oh, thank you, sir. Thank you, sir.
1: Amen.
0: Amen.
1: Mammy, I'm saying nothing.
0: Okay.
3: And he does some.
1: Or say, and grant, and one your friend is sick, and I said, Daddy. And you call Ecclesiastes 10:10. I was just all that yano tra. That's a one, siano.
2: All right.
1: A bema poo, no dos. Then some faso, a bema wa prosper. Any nyansa. And granted on a tree, dear, any idea day, eba, and a tree, dear, dear, dear,
0: yes, sir.
1: And to a cow on granta, and let us say, Wajina so dear, a hona a day. Uye di eni
0: agbe ban. 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
1: Pacho,
3: wisdom.
0: Thank you, sir. Pacho, na aso senka for
1: 10:10.
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0: Wanse anu.
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2: Yes.
1: O daddy. 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
1: Mama. Deuteronomy chapter 32.
3: Yes.
1: Deuteronomy chapter 32.
0: Mose nguma etosu numa e Deuteronomy.
1: Ai.
0: Eti ebia sami. Yes sir.
1: Chichemu Adrianai.
0: Chichemu Adrianai.
1: 40.
0: Deuteronomy chapter 32, verse 40.
1: Uh-huh.
0: Hey.
2: Hey.
0: Mbeba cho. Na me ma mensa so.
1: Na me ma mensa so kosro.
3: Yeah.
0: Na me se.
1: Me se.
0: Se me tiase day.
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3: Ose.
2: Ose.
1: Amen.
3: Amen.
1: Ana Hebrews. Hebrews. Hebrews.
0: Hebrews.
1: Hebrews chapter 4
0: 89.
1: Mami verse 12.
0: Do me no.

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1: yes
0: so before I be si dan no tutu adwuma eh bon container your kills now they say mattress said that from kra na oda so a daso
1: daso
0: 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Amen. Pa.
2: Amen.
0: Pacho.
2: Amen.
0: Oh,
2: how?
0: I had a nyansa.
2: Yes, sir.
3: Oh, yeah.
0: And he, Bible, okay, Juma, Ajune, Ajuma, Ajune, Ajuma, Ajune. Now, Radin Shamon, son, where Juma,
2: so. Amen.
0: Now, I won't hear Juma, so. Why won't hear Juma, so? A radim mount, a juman.
2: Amen.
0: Namuni time with Captain Jesus. And you're down for Nadebia Wajiapo.
2: Amen.
3: Amen.
0: Well, Proverbs chapter 24. Proverbs chapter 24. Proverbs chapter 24. Verse 27.
3: Proverbs chapter 24, verse 27. Mebusem. It's here, you know, nine. She said, what do you know, son? See, what you know, baby?
0: See, what you know, baby?
3: Not to be beer,
0: not to be beer, was as a so.
3: Then
0: what
3: a true fear.
0: What a true fear.
2: Wow.
0: Amen.
2: Amen.
0: But you're so.
3: Yes, sir.
0: Yay.
2: Yes, sir.
0: And Solomon say, O man, you as a son, I can see a baby. Patro kona kope Ecclesiastes chapter 2
3: Solomon.
0: O Sankafo
3: yes sir
0: Etimienu Enchichemu mienu eko
3: mienu eko no
0: aha
3: Ecclesiastes chapter 2 verse 2 onwards Messi osere se
0: Messi osere se
3: abodam
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3: na Messi ani je se
0: me tu me jia
3: e de na wu
0: makache nza wo hame
3: e de na wu yi
0: aha
3: me pepe makuma
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3: se medensa behwe
0: me honam ensa behwe me honam
3: and so na me manyansa
0: atre makuma kwa atre makuma
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3: ma ko se me hudie ye
0: ma
3: mani pa
0: boys boys
3: obeye no osro ase
0: mo
3: won kwa na dudu
0: won kwa na nyina
3: Mema menyuma
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2: ansa no sunny dim
1: yes
2: and church sir
1: the gb
0: metajo nye pepe
3: pepe
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3: se wasi
0: onsa tumi kwa waso
3: se wasi
0: weni hunzwe
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0: 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And no, we invest no. And se udi si kesha adi mu. 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
3: Yes sir.
0: O tu abodo egunsu eni.
3: Yes sir.
0: O se daachi mu be ho se di o tu bu ye no.
1: Na
0: awu bebre ama.
3: Amen.
0: Ebi a wonti ase enti no se chichem. Many papa and so on as some watch.
3: Hm?
0: Among Fenya, you mamma. When you born a cry, a bass as you.
3: Yes, sir. Yeah. Yes, sir.
0: Eh?
3: No, Pepe Penum.
0: Nas a mununcum ye.
1: By God.
2: Yes, sir.
3: Now, dear him nuncum,
0: Shemununcha,
3: yes, sir. Sadia wouldn't name from my
0: crying.
3: Patcho de ohrem framan
0: nguaba.
3: 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Na de ohrem nkum no
0: oncha. Oncha.
3: Yes sir.
0: Na se de oni mu frama kwa na se dua.
3: Aha.
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3: Patcho e dua no ampa patcho verse 3.
0: Mhm.
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3: yes sir. Said you unim from a kwan.
0: Ene said you don't.
3: He said you no pay you ni
0: yinsef for you. Yinsef for you no.
3: Sa na unim nyankopon
0: 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And wo so na no pa. Ko wadwuma so.
3: Wa ba no pa.
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0: 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Amen. 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
0: And also support dia na support gugusun sua. Mu wi anuma koda. 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
2: What a mighty God we serve.
3: Papa verse 9 no yes scripture mam rantie
0: 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Abrantie we si so.
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3: Mhm.
0: Wo wera ho. 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
0: From verse 29. Why cry no why with whom? Why na adien tone ni su de biane ni aye ko. Amen pa. Amen.
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3: E wa cho we bu serviti e di onu mi ensa. 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
3: Why na owa rehu?
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3: Why na owa ntokwa?
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3: be
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3: wa ko ka
0: won we ko ka afrasa
3: ehwe ehwe nsa
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0: ani twa huro
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2: tok
0: ame pa o se efe
3: papa
0: e dokon
3: e chire
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3: chire no e
0: leta no
3: e ka so
0: en so na hunu ye na no abesa ka wo e be ka wo nso no
3: e
0: be ka wo mrebo if you want na ade no no kura no e be ka no te said we work out
3: na
0: e wo Mammy, are you? Munka said, Mammy, go. Amen, Cassia. Empty. I quotation now, Mammy, my kind work is at this chapter.
3: Maybe I show you
0: 11. No, oh, my kind verse 9. No, Edition was a branchy. Yavre horse, I require a horny dear. Eh, it was so see a kind issue of bravo. That's what two for say. A hushi, near Kushi bra.
3: Amen,
0: pa.
3: Amen.
0: Chapter 23, one. Or she will be at. Or to me, win numb be or win numb fool.
3: Hey.
0: Nipper me and said to me, come, who will no more talk around here back home. No much chat. No much at home, no more than sense he sees.
2: I'm Paul.
0: Eh?
2: I'm boys.
0: Say just auntie or lions.
2: Wow.
0: Auntie. I just want to say, Papa, I just want to say, what was your Bible? Papa, and you can move down. Boadjuma nansa no aboa. Amen.
4: Amen.
0: Shey from a prophet Isaac of so nyina jema. 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
0: Emrantia miensa. 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
0: 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Amen.
4: Amen.
0: Ano pay any pension? Mon come home.
4: Yes.
0: Obiama 500 Ghana cedis.
4: O di for akasa.
0: Afei yenya yaka.
4: Yes sir.
0: 400. 300.
4: Yes.
0: 200.
4: Yes sir.
0: 150. 100. And a 50. A committee base.
4: Sheesh.
0: And cron.
4: Okay.
0: Anasa mwachwe.
4: Okay.
0: Fajidi.
4: Yes, sir.
0: Fakuma pa. Sir. Na kola enosu.
4: Ok.
0: Nanemi Jinamen Azariaku. If you are Martin and Nemekradin, a domina media, Jim, a bit worth in Yanko or Taiso. Natro to say rainbow.
1: Yes,
0: a baba be so shop.
2: A
0: baba be so a Jim, a baba be so a brabo. Fantini can only ever locate you.
4: Amen.
0: Obebazi, I don't know if locate you.
5: Amen.
0: Baby, I walk.
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0: 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Were Juma every year?
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0: 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I say about time.
4: Yes,
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1: Or the Abashishia.
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1: Okura na juma.
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2: E wa shama government.
1: Awa he ya.
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2: 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E wo ashama government.
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1: 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Orofo onyambo a Friday na ye won night won aso ni wiase nyina e ba no. 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Name Momono Tumrika, they be out before our Shaman Government School. Brana, Yanko Ponfana, whom we crime, and Sana all night, and what Babby Shin Yanko Pen we are.
3: Manu Batai Dikke.
1: Okay.
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1: And among Kaiser, Odifo, Necradani, and Ne. I told him the number.
2: Papa Sambisa.
1: A 055.
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0: God bless you, God bless you,
1: Pacho. 300 Ghana.
0: God bless you so much.
1: 300 Ghana cedis.
0: God bless you.
1: And T said a prophet, Edia Tumini. Also, what can I say? Kono said ye wa ho den e bi to me.
0: Oh yes.
1: Abata ye non so e frasie bana.
0: God bless all.
1: Inshra en kamo papa papa.
0: Amen.
1: Augustine nules se se.
0: God bless.
1: 550 Ghana cedis.
0: God bless him.
1: 550 Ghana.
0: But one day ho nanke ye oba for real. Papa
1: papa. Papa papa oba for real papa papa papa papa.
4: Papa Mr. Where did it? Ayi kotoku no.
1: Mhm.
4: Papa wa boba ko. No bi wo hono ma ono so kuta Vodafone and tell us.
0: Tell us.
4: It's only pano so obetimi akọ tell us no so straight.
1: Aye.
4: Because papa wo sa no man so.
1: Aye.
4: Na no man is 050
1: 0 5 7 9 1 3 1 3 0 0 0 0 5 0 0 5 7 9 5 7 9 1 3 1 3 0 0 0 0 0 0 0 0 0 0 0 0 0 0 0 0 0 0 0 0 0 0 0 0 0 0 0 0 0 0 0 0 0 0 0 0 0 0 0 0 0 0 0 0 0 0 0 0 0 0 0 0 0 0 0 0 0 0 0 0 0 0 0 0 0 0 0 0 0 0 0 0 0 0 0 0 0 0 0 0 0 0 0 0 0 0 0 0 0 0 0 0 0 0 0 0 0 0 0 0 0 0 0 0 0 0 0 0 0 0 0 0 0 0 0 0 0 0 0 0 0 0 0 0 0 0 0 0 0 0 0 0 0 0 0 0 0 0 0 0 0 0 0 0 0 0 0 0 0 0 0 0 0 0 0 0 0 0 0 0 0 0 0 0 0 100 Ghana
0: cedis.
1: Ave about time so for us here the about time for bono. Tell us a kale at the 31 Ghana cedis. Mata Nsumbo at the 35 Ghana cedis.
0: God bless you.
1: Kofi Achena at the 31 Ghana cedis.
0: God bless you.
1: Amount for F from number of papa.
0: Yes, sir.
1: I was here from Abayosin, Josephine, 30 Ghana
0: cedis. God bless you.
1: I was here from Ganu Agnes, 31 Ghana cedis.
0: God bless you.
1: I was here from Joyce Nyakudu.
0: Okay.
1: Nyakudo.
0: Okay.
1: And also 31 Ghana cedis.
0: God bless you.
1: Unim way na usunya ya. But you need to go to Abrabo.
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1: Or see your friend of Cherry, Mammy, as is a lassie. 30 Ghana cedis. Or of all, Mama 30 Honshishim. 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
0: Free.
1: Who are Tiasi, or Bebo Quiet to be a quine.
0: Amen.
1: 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Yes, first of all, you should say 31 Ghana. 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
1: Yes.
0: And then the one what you say obey in neck.
2: Yes.
0: Adia ba Nyankopon pono so.
1: New.
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1: Yes.
0: Amen. You catch ray and say. Afei die. Uni sika botwa.
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0: Yes. Only seconds, Krabra.
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0: Brabet you do. 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Nasako. Now I play a human marine. 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One, because I'm a man, and then sign
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0: 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do comment ato asye X eye plan B 104.5 FM and also like it page no na wa share na wa do comment ato asye afay TikTok eye plan B 104.5 FM and also like page no na wa like it na wa share na afay wa do 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
1: oh la la Plan B 104.5 FM Intercommunity Soccer Gala 2026 Time Asu Mitre the most prestigious community soccer gala in town Emre Nadu na afia we die ebeyo ja 32 teams from 32 communities ano na etwaguo no wankasa unimu dida ye biem ehyase live ewo tema community 2 aye Mexico AstroTurf no so but ansana no I just say oba na obepeke o registration form ewo the premises of Plan B FM.
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0: Plan BFM Intercommunity Soccer Galaxy still a bafe beye. 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You want with Kaya, homeboy, Emma Casene, Banakumu, and Edamas, Pamamia, the GT, and Edamas and Ape. A person of California, Benu, I don't back up, but I will see this double Amy Dimene.
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We are Afrobeat artists. Nasa Opus, so promo to Unum. Our plan B 104.5 FM. Say, be a single, EP, and I say album. Akwenya Kezia, Ababa Toho Eddie Amal. Friend number is here. Nien Ninkomo 0551 656655. 0551 656655. 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
1: 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So any and an open so at for Yema Obiache Ediba Jumedia so Ebraso Plan B Passion Sports and Opei Tuesday and Sema Yensakano Yabobano Yede Emma at for na Bibianso Atimi Akoso and aya 28th of July 2026. 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Now and Anopay Oteminka Ewo a year Plan B 104.5 FM ye transmitted Ewo Tema Committee 2-3 Junction so Obesan Atienka Ewo and Tintankesiano www.planbfmonline.com Anopay Yancha Ghana Fujina Toto drivers, taxi drivers, Uber Yanko boat drivers, Anopay Uma ATM Ewo a Chichi and a free bench. 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
2: Thank you very much. So first of all, my name is Kelvin Ampofu and I'm very happy to join the Black Magicians. There's a lot in mind, but I would say joining team like Swedru or Blacks is very exciting and a very happy moment. It's been one of the teams that I'm happy to join. So I'll share with my supporters that they should keep supporting the team and the players as well, and they should expect more from the players as we will train and give them our maximum best on the field. Thank you.
1: We and in summer, Kelvin Ampofu, new Swedru All Blacks player. ena wote se o kasa no obo tim na ba so odi eye tim no ho adanse pa e se o kwan bi aso no obeku no ho enti fans ni ba bi amo she tokro 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
2: Thank you very much. I said quite a difficult game. We plan to, you know, start with the high press to see how our opponent could, you know, handle it. In the process, we gave away some cheap goals that I think could have been avoided. Having said that, we can't take anything away from our colleagues. They did well. I think they played better than we did. We have accepted that. The only thing right now for us to bounce back and try to win the games that are ahead of us. We knew that they were going to come very hard because physically they are built and well, you know, organized. Yes, we were organized, but then giving away two cheap goals, I don't think we can make headway with that. We need to quickly fix that problem and make sure that we play very well from the back line. I think that was the biggest issue we had. So,
1: 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category no wodi tuja
3: my what is bad is bad. Get ready and keep it rolling. So I'm just here to do my best and maybe made it to the final. You know, there's a lot in the bucket. I just need to reserve it for the semifinal.
4: But then with that tempo, the pace,
3: keep it rolling.
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5: 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Say, again, if it's you, say, again, if it's you, and you say, we come home. It's another one wishing you.
3: Now then, I'll
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6: and me and my coach just put in the hard work and then we just came and performed. That's all.
7: What was the strategy for you? Where was the difficult fights?
6: Yeah, I went in there, we watched a couple of videos of the dude that was fighting. He's a pressure fighter, he's a strong fighter coming forward and hitting. And I had good advantages, I had speed, I had power, so I just had to let it work, let it all come together. My twitching style and moving and then quick reactions.
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8: We come out here tomorrow. To also, if not to run more faster than this, we also come here to do our best tomorrow. As for pressure, I think pressure is a privilege. To be able to have people wanting you to do well, I think is a privilege. It just goes to show people are expecting the best from you. So you go out there and, showcase your talent.
1: Wei Erin Zema aye Benjamin Azamati Edi Tuja Sanso Ena aye Abrantie Aniti Eni Rashid aye Saminu Wanonso 100 meters Wanonso a qualify Wadu semifinals Wanonso Ekasai Yenko Tido Di Tuja Abrantie No 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
9: personal best and national records is not what we look for as a personal painter association of Ghana. What we look out for is to appease Ghanaians, to make Ghanaians happy by winning medals. So as the CGA, we are so hopeful that the team will win some medals.
1: Wei Erin Zema Chess or Sibe Barrister, where they are to draw. Now, young Copiamo, Ewo, Eye, Amrone, Menoka say, Alejandro Ganacho, of Argentina, Obo Chelsea, they say Chelsea Atono, Edenoko Aston Villa, Bubokunum, Achese, Okwa Kusiaka, Eddie Amasa Timono. Now, the new coach, Unai Emery, Achere, the Raising Wantia, Ofa Abrante Alejandro Ganacho.
10: What was it about Aston Villa that made you feel this was the right move for you?
11: I was looking for a club to get confidence, and try to be the player that I was like years ago from my first years at United. With Unai, I spoke before I came here. He gave me the confidence, that confidence to be here and try to help the team here. I see in the...
1: Aha, wene nsema una area tuja ose na niabre Champions League no hunti ese wodi key players eba urum na womu etimi ebo homoden pa enya asemketwa enso ewo na ne krakra no na ene Chelsea womu manager 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the main thing tia Xabi any team no ayesa no wodi atudwa
12: sure that there were not many more better options than Morgan, so we are delighted. I think that it means a lot for everyone and for the players that are already here as well.
1: Wei enensema Xabi Alonso ade atuja na yede tu yesrebo no aye Andy Robertson wabo Liverpool left back no atepa Premier League and a fe Champions League Liverpool eji nyina no wodimo akotene meno 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
13: It was a bit, you know, different in terms of like the signing being announced and then having to go to the World Cup and not being able to do anything. So first day's been good, getting to meet people, forgetting people's names and trying to, you know, work my way around the training ground and things like that. Yeah, look, I was very fortunate. I've not had to do it for so long, and you know, being at one club for, you know, 9 years is a long time, but it's also exciting. You know, it's perfect for this time in my career to kind of have that. And
1: Wei ene nsema Andy Robertson edia tuja emri biya chemna oye Liverpoolian ebino kase wajwene Spurs bubu konunti next season anse upcoming season no obebo left back edia ma Tottenham Hotspur bubu kono wane aye kudusunum ena eko hia boom ewo Premier League ni mwa yere unsem ema eti fano peyi ye njina uwe suna yemfa jumedi nisia ya kramu njina
14: 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Time Masu. Mitre, the most prestigious community soccer gala in town. Emre Nadu. Na a few way dear. Ebeyo ja. Aha. 32 teams from 32 communities. 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Ewo tema. Committee 2 aye Mexico AstroTurf no so. But ansana no. Ajese oba na obe peke o registration form. 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

0: Yesika Chichi Di Pa, Obesansu and your mega trophy Kesiapa and no and Suy Papa Papa. Obesansu and your set of jerseys and a gold medals. 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Ubenya set of jerseys and a silver medals. 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

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Ghana made for the unborn.

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0: Wow. 0.5.
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0: Na meti ase me dase. Amen.
2: Bibi se bring for me.
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0: Shasupa, Najim Ye, Nadoye, and opens was some menu me and young and half a fair. And I see a any cabia,
1: and we're watching
0: and kind of Jim Cron Crona.
1: Me
0: open your metiasi,
1: oh, Montanuti, Meta was your Sara Wayami.
0: Son of Petim, the teacher, the den dame.
1: Namaso,
0: I don't back up and I will see. I wish you a penny catch rate. Sabre man, Ernest.
1: And
0: a problem in album, which don't say producers and a pay. Then swam a teacher, my medic, but you want chairman. Changing the Adana, P. Tessia, Kofi, Sechi, a man for Kofi, Bakwamaka. I'm not going to be able to do it. Watching me dim from Panabana, there were about 10 videos at the Beba.
1: I'm a so many.
0: I can't see Jana, Mr. Daroma. Babu Bon Samson, Nadia Mobibia. Media Nusia. The weather update. We have Bob Bress, such and Chamber to us. Watch it, the Boca Jones, the LBP. So, turning to the other bed to us. Then you know, of Freddy Candy, bedding come off. Manyo fobe yo muti en sema na brande ede gusi mpina paso nyina timi abobo ho chano suma mse no twebo pon sema aduanan a emu akonya na wasa Freddy abey juma ne so a no nkre beka babae dia chiru bibia 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person who's a person who's a person who's a person who's a person who's a person who's a person who's a person who's a person who's
1: a person
0: who's a person who's a person who's a person who's a person who's a person who's a person who's a person who's a person who's a Shannon's man said, Free Sub Break Ops idea, but you be mono on B104.5. Abusia Yana and Obia Debi, the best one will be our son.
1: Pay
0: 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No page my head with Diana say no. So bet me a bonia coma, I be at me a cage one. At me at the amount. Said ye yes in Kunya Jumay, yes, Thren and Quabam Mohaye, Sansona Information Centers, a hold of old memo.
1: I'm a showman.
0: To ye Juma dear, up pitching Eddie Amaye. Ken Information Center and Ope OEB and Crampum Puniman Tem, yes, and Ope Domase. Mr. Garlic Information Center will call you Ashon. I'm at somewhere and Crampum Puniman Tem. 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I'm at Comfort Information Center, Waka Kasunanka and Crampum Puniman Tem. And I'm seeing you be a Billy Kills with Sales and Information Center. Walk down Kope, Ben Akutoshi number 2. And I see the Biamodia no pay. Prophet Agrippa Information Center was in. I'm in Shamo. Authority of God Information Center, Juma Kuba. And Fim Antem. Consuada Masapa. Mama Millicent Information Center, Wachicha Manti. Mantens who appear mantem. Appear mantem for United Chairman of Pay. But I must say, this small information center will feel mantem central region. Monsieur de Massapan. But Dusty Ventures Information Center, Wakatamasu New Bridge. And I Nancy de Biamudiano Pay.
1: That was you.
0: Life Sound and Information Center. For so much, your payment.
1: Why you?
0: Shredder Massapan. Erico Information Center, where the crew you are to do.
1: Senior
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1: Massa,
0: a suboy. 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Name Betcher Information Center. A Jumakua France.
1: Watching
0: me. Mantem Central Region. Pay the Munina Sepan.
1: Meta was you.
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0: 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So what the initials are Munina Wati. 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Drivers Yadamasi. 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Bicycle riders and ope musu yadamasi. Pribia nyantie se wote mutete phone frequency ni to plan B1C4.5. 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And ope Miracle Ganza CEO Edmam Lacrosse Clothing. Tama New Town, Sweet Mother Bankuman, Pemetia, no Jumel Funina. A Billy Choba, no Jumel Fun of Pemetia, Chamtitru, Bapen in the day, Indiano Pemetia, Opa. Of Acusto, and of Fonse Metia, Kobe Fons, and our friends, Doctor Lass and Kiki, what Tama come to an Opemetia Chamina. Man Lizzy, oh Nungwa. No, mommy. I'm from a church and pine.
1: Watch him in qua. Me, you are your.
0: Everyone can be our own sort of out here. Why didn't you say on a pewati?
1: Me,
0: when you can see it.
1: Metro,
0: come on, swaddy, and open me, empire, dear mouse.
1: When
0: you are Embrem Mount, oh, yes, you demo. I did your phone, I say, amen. Simon Vacuum, you're son of pain. Then we'll be at the end to a new media swap plan B 104.5. Bye bye.

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Said the damn time with this year. I see a few million. I had in your penance and so on. Then comes a dear chia, dear saying, and I know quite an echo. And Tien Kenya.

0: And open so your future new crunches may have banana in here. What to cassem and a media chassis at the amount. Maybe I'm a media by a DM. I'm an open square to me at my sea pan. I'm from Chuku to Jim. I'm from where Bra. So they're about never born a bit to me a genie, but see a dear man. Channel Pay Wire crowded the Ayanko. The future new crunches and potocas and Namdejas here. Or say, we must sometimes keep our mouth shut. Then some funny being. Sometimes we must keep our mouth shut. Chip media see or potocas him. Now, may the buyer dear man of poetry matim, I see you pandia. 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A doom in a beer, Yankaya Nuntum. And Jano Pay, the foot on him, Grandson, some Nano day. I said, you do baby a Yankee and Nuntum. 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I am. Samaba could permit you, I mean, the SCB. 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Once I would down, I am. Said your body, a year in your man. Won't me anchor, sir, messy make the SCB. So. Won't me anchor, sir, all your phone him. What you say? And watching so. Oh, body, I dear be. I doubt what would you mean, sir, you would be no. Won't him. It's a sign your mammy and Major Swaka be the actual say a doom will be a Yankee and Untu. Sank our body a bony Yasin and Sabio. Oh, Yabufra now down, I am no or Mawano at the Becassa. The bedu bomba pro say, and that's saying I'm a mammy at the woman. She means so many you, and that's saying I'm a mammy by woman. Yan Swenim said, Sabi, Yen Yanomo Mamota for Fruno, and I saw more for Fruno, and you'll be on the behest of Sabio bet me. 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
1: Adama,
2: Oko,
1: and Ramiso Diana Gana is a Bushino.
2: Shaka, and then a Gana no Huyen, and Yamami and Sana Gana for GTA. 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
1: Nasanya, my son, Pesbamponi.

0: Apple, I do good with say, Kidabusia, and I'm attacking myself, say 1 minute. 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City of Bobusia, and I'm free, so my gun and no pay. Benya and for so hours.
1: Change your attitude,
0: and crab at us with your teen years. Chama come to you, let Ben Plan B cast every day. And cramp Pumpuni Mantel, I a spinter's room. And then come to 18 Janshen, any D and Henemon. We need by any Fifi Mantel, Central Region. Also, your name to Hospital Janshen, any D and Henemon. And me and my boss is here, but we all call no man. You'll pay me out here, be an Abusian. Sa ebeti mi akabi enso ho mano page number nani panifon kasama ye 0206 798723 0206 798723 Ghana Mr. Ose for the unborn generation of Pomada Roma che di den den ensem no yebo che kama kama fefe ati mi adiama wo Pimpim Koyanimo Yansam Sway. Sansu may be boarding in us with your free www.bfmonline.com. I wish you a crowd with a young core. Ghana Private Road Transport Union. They can't your friends at GPRTU. Transport Minister to meet over proposed 30% fare hike. Gentlemanoka said, Nedia, GPRTU from Penny. For now, so as we are, share your corner about one seven of my own. The crop from Bacuno Massinquina, the Yanian Tiasa City of Fango Bonesi, every Cosrono. I shank of which Emma or Hunting Chambers and Riasa, sorry for me the Babu Gitrizo. And I'm so many dear to produce him, dear Betty Macoso, Sanya, who may be a CBO, Sansa me, and the Quaco to a Beboyina. Still on www.bfmonline.com. IMF International Monetary Fund approved final review of Ghana's $3 billion bailout program. And Menoka say International Monetary Fund IMF. I'll be saying your quadji has almost $3 billion. The Chima of Fair do a cat one and she'll be welcome as a skill. Wait me up, but you're the Amaya. The other bayon, yet media, yes. Still on www.bfmonline.com. Red Maria Task Force intercept 170 parcels of suspected India ham. And Timonoka say, and yet, Task Force, I'm on Krabate Ghana Police Service. One ever say, in one year. Bet me twice here. Abo Modia. You are watching Pambia. And you use a side in your manumay. And no match a chin in Kurunkura, Makuma, or honey, your song. A package in the camera. I'm going to call your song, Pantry.

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Akwadia Magana Mampenny, His Excellency, President John Dramani Mama, and our First Lady, our Memu, Lodina Mama, and in Simbi Okeka for Muina and Wabua, Mufan Channel. This to be clear, Janope Winners and Bakunsu Abubo Banano, and Chemedibesi. 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Hey, depending on what you could do, pal.

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1: Afe ayakai, se coaches beba, team managers beba. 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
1: Hey, boy. 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
0: for? I'm saying, I'm here.
1: I'm here.
0: Mumbiyenu na amu yenu mabia na yese mama agbena asekura
1: 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because who to mean I had a pair of voices in the idea into one and to say who went to who you're so fast so we are saying when I did be out and say a sober for so man value over lua a sober for so the amount
0: but I'll pay him to us
1: and to be out of who you're so fast so I'm this is I was here may I want to more crap what you know I'm being quiet anymore and I pay And I paid him in 20 young Cassie and comma, one noble. May answer me, General Manager, Yura Frederick, and EJ. I mean, Chan and I pay, and Ramen Huno, and Tiana paid him, Jiddy say me, Hoopa. And so now, when I pay me my watch, Jiddy say, be a comma, that doesn't so. A Gizzy said, no milk could any more pa, and I pay. Nana pay in your bedroom, I was gonna meet you, a catching a yeah, cohorted the idea, a remove of rent some nana made a barber so and I pay a ponosu in Yenty, a ceremony, and no far for ne. 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I have ye, et me, Eddie, a my ye. 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answer bonus ABC and I'm so into a kwemu and on a way of dropping near so be who naturally no a yana or form and into the modernians of fog lights and over so as to edia my name yam ye be who say a 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You know, I want to wait if you want to say, saying from an ebony, I'm not in the best way. Now more honor and wait to me. I have he Eddie and my eight. Then Clue to a mobile say, and maybe I'll do and soon be to me at home from one of your yarmouths at the dear femo. And I pay a flaunia or a gun here and say, and soon be more to our honor more affair a cla and answer a crown. Hey, honey, I know, Edia, a renomo say, and soon a will go honor gun cra. 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
5: 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Now in Pimpia, the Minister for Education, Haruna Idrisu. And ordinary some to the HM say, Osha, University of Fenno, a humor to me, so maybe a more institution be away a half region, and on no king as number two to me say, and no notice, and also bet me 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

0: 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And then you may be, would you fear, who bets him a bopi now so? And you may be brave, mammy at the Amanyosem Eurem running in them. And you're the Nakaka Kasa. Now, institutions are credible, memu. Court of competent jurisdiction. Near the Amanyosem at your room because you are from my room. You are Timmy Manipano, won't it? You are in perfect idea, where dear, and Nipano, where do a man a woo? 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Of Freddy can go by and see no one some super pepper no be sweating me about. Good morning.
1: And Tim be a papa for the water or common or near Kubisan Sagas or Kadis or Yea. Ah, on no carno and Missier, Nena Sassa. So big defendi, come on to be. The way the bitch in criminal and a bitch for the Pacono. So who's to put to come on to say, play, look at Tumono, and Yea, and DC, and that Mohammed needs to more. Nipon, who is criminal, ex criminal, Yakron Fuo, and he say, Mamma, Madame, and you have been a man of fortune, I get you for you sent to Mutum, and then Rani Tuma, and she said, who would want in your amount to Mamrani in a yellow, what she or Kron Fuo,
0: 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Good morning.
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2: 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Soon pulling and catching up, grab of me in Amosu Mutia. And Minia, Womu, Yewo, Nipa, our own Yewo, Nipine, Ewa. Now, Nipa does any Biansono, Sir Obetuana Moa, or Jim Winnie. Wafa, the Bia Maker, Mimi Yawza. 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Say, what by me?
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2: Now, my question say, and this appointed be. Wapako di Ghana Sika. Why you Ghana Bonnie? 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Now, me meet this one, make up a padem we. The surround of Pavia Sokis, the media and Operian, as you make this Sokis ever, you I cry, MSS 777. 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
0: Okay.
2: 3 billion, also Monsha, Obiaka Wanka, okay. 3 billion, also Monsha, for your mutual. Now, now, defend this kind of way. Who's the happy finish? Obiaka was the family.
0: Yeah, I was a madassi. Madassi, good morning.
4: Yamia,
0: come on, okay. And Queen Yana.
4: Queen
0: Yan Trasso.
4: Now, say, Plan B,
0: Obiaho Yano. I bet you, Yano, Obiaho Yan.
4: And for Segana, Sassi, and Segana, and two. After four wounds, Mr. Sam Rano, they were gonna hire shit for 2 years, 3 years, they will be called this Anya Ambassador and Obeshem. And I'm one MPP, Nana Danqua Kufadu, a best sign, 15 years, 20 years, 25 years, say, what will be a rough forest, my best saying to be say assassin, Ube Kotil. Ne and ne, and this Abamba, Yakuma Munyamabonia, I want to mean Nakasan, Nimse, why ye or may. I saw my affairs, I say, you, and to make Cotinani TV stations is so good to go, and the Fedan as Mamu, what the whole Ghana or no Sika, so we are, and you're good Sika, and you're good Sika, and you're bank Sika. Ne, and money, Sandy Panic. dia na wo kola wo ti se mi a ye ti rente room ye tu mi ntia ye dan ka wo ba be defend we mi endis ni dia ni wa e me bi be do a ye ba e mna ni ne be dia mi ho se me kwa kwa defend wo so wo nim the right na ye na o man no ho se wo ye nyama pa mi se endis ti fone na o mo fa we nye lesson.
0: Okay,
4: endis ti fone na o mo fa we nye lesson e be bo a wo so me da se
0: men so me da se pa. Good morning.
3: Good morning, OBD.
0: Fantastic. Mini Abeni.
3: 104.5.
0: That's right. Felix, yanko.
3: Yami kan wan no fine to my power here.
0: Yameti ase.
3: OBD.
0: That's right.
3: Media mechanic de bia. OBD said, do campaign time. Now you're a campaigner. Who do you unya flop any no? On your who risk off or throw back? But your campaign, you hear, now you talk about you hear, now you're back by more. Oh, friend, how fat that? How fat that? Ain't you know, so when your position, you hear,
5: this is plan B.
3: Now, say you're free of my move, now go back there. Why you're going to be in the Tiao Minor? Mean that you were in that. Mean sorry, I'm free to see it. Send me back for to her. Mean you're being that. But the DMA criticizing is say, the FBI Kobani say, 10 years, you walk on and find my consulia, make them arguing.
0: Right.
3: But some sorry, tell me back what I've been bought you dumb, me man.
5: Plan B.
3: And tell you, when you're in my agency for a Casano, I say, who to media in Kuana, MPP 4, I come with them. You're a memoir. MPP 4 now. Yet you would draw court now, my penny, my mamma, by any Yanja woman. That is supposed to be Eddie. But I said, Yahoo, I'm going to catch the book as I said, empty before one ASI. And yes, I'm here. And the end coming and penny for the woman say, so in your position now, you know, come on, my no.
0: Right.
3: The combat say, what the bonny beer, made you qua. And Rano and found from the console.
0: But I say, oh, yes, baby, I'm a pepper. Hello, Nascola. Good morning.
6: Good morning.
0: Last call, I would need to be free.
6: Me kasesi ko food your process.
0: Okay.
6: Me friend Simon.
0: Okay. Simon, fair way.
6: Me nyo politics, but a JP wo ho a, as say Ghana for yes can occur. And say e ku fa do meso no. Na wo mu ku tie galanze. Na end is so aba. Na wo mu so mu ku tie galanze ti nyo wa ye bobone no. Be ye jelina. Or maybe the young person, only Yamina.
0: Also, any Yamantana Pound, or Badin in Shaw, which I'm meaning to offer the kind of media see, media see. Menoka say, Tony, Ekasa, Edema, NDC, Amaikuno, Ewa, Tema, Central, about 1 Pesuaso, 1 9 Primprint, or Beckham, Summer Jumedi, and Ebabetuaso. And a pencil, you know, near the Agusim Pinapas, the Dickan, Chief Justice, area seemed to be about time, Supreme Court, Justice Bafo Bonnie. 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Essence operation recover all route, all rano, any cases a bano, cases a tatuano, what tits have been a pen bidia, ubebus as a ay, or my dear Bruno. What to my cases, Macumacu at Diasan, 30 I a cradle. I'm an enche and Samuel Beco court. 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
0: That's right.
5: Ye ti ha mo a ye kasi. 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
5: constituency
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7: BFM
5: 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your other honorable members bebre I was want to one year they won't perform. Ningina vote buying.
0: Okay.
5: Now Martin there. He bet to my human po no one de bet to my human po. Now say I'm a who is car one to Abama. But me de bia me too grow for them. Say this car will be one I said to Abama and Yipana say Yipana Banwali I don't yin to menka.
0: Yeah.
5: But China one didn't able to make that can wato.
0: To be come not.
5: It's beca one at him. On one yeah the only high any. But Obi, but nasa wankasa wa mouska nasa tu abama nasa oba nasa bibi oli yan wanyen ye ya omama ole kasa obe kasa I'm using myself as a typical example made assembly election na mekwe the youth in the community asama wakanyede me as Tony Amitrahi ni your age group. Okay. And she said, what do you think was Asama? We will face him. And I know Quaron so, me won't ask an assembly member. BPL OBC, me want to face him one on one because he's your age group.
0: About one him.
5: What by me him? And I mean, so be too many time. Now that Mitch said, you may be sure when I'm here and Mitch said,
0: okay.
5: That's okay, there. Mi ma wo ska ena watu abamama en kabon de would they not even be bold enough to come to me and tell me that honorable Adile Ilie anye niye
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8: This is plan B 104.5
5: because san mobi akachiro bi akachire ninti no all say na me dey bi amika there don't inherit somebody's enemy
0: yeah and a wrong a big mistake
5: e dey mistake na e dey be kwa batu na ko say obi akomo bi ska kra don to obi because of the mad inti don't inherit somebody's enemy. And in politics, we don't have permanent friends and we don't have permanent enemies. It's an share a pe. 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Ife china. 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En o wu mom aye den. Akwa ye third person. But then he be into Moncon Hall. But meanwhile, Danny Panosun a beer. O but me boy Quayam on your bubble school. O but boy Quanam on my Wabra Widen, as a son, nothing to Moncon.
0: Okay. On same issue, you know, young for winning case study. Dano Lexia, by Lexia, of course, wa Baba Jaman, since me in your political parties, he said, and this Amaiku, Mumpen Fubi Jabonting, Ekaso, suddenly a nom, a head, a woho, a mania, and Prince, who from the other side, I say, one more is this one Ubipa, one pigeon and some cross runka say, or no, vote by when you be that. Now, Quaque and Simpi, a dumra as ye leaders, no, and embran a bit me, I can say, because maybe me who be a. Vote by ya bonu kwa di se vote by ya asa kukota ma ugusu chule fi ya se midye to me mihu bida se me mihu bida eni a stand for correction but mihu e bida e nyome ase e wonsu ase ya di diagro
5: you bida ase
8: BFA
5: akwa ya de de me elekan
0: ya
5: wakwe bibi ya mihu kwa na me fan wakwe bibi ya
0: I am no.
5: I call you be there. Anya, oh, I did. Anya, she.
0: No ma.
5: Ehum. Oya, anya she. But sometime ehum. Me make a day. Say, ukwatu aba. Na baby, ukwatu aba. 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Na man pakro transport. Another man car don't fan kwa. I don't see that as a good sign.
8: 104.5.
5: But onu mpo ne pende. 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
9: muwa
5: or about 4-5 towns no ya one electoral area e na obey this kind kra for call akwan onko e na vote is by numbers at yasi apart from presidential election or 50+1 mwa kan ni now ya majority it can be it me kind of first assembly election na me kwa me win with only one vote.
9: Okay. What the one vote?
5: One BT vote better than the BT competitor. Midi BT me competitor. Oh, the way I didn't say. It's all you there, even mobile transport. But mama, I dreaming be better there. Transport here, I'm in the mouth there, get there. Cut to Obama. My make an answer. I see. Unlike Baba Jama and the KC, Obia Chebi, but told you, baby, no per walker there. On Uncle Tin, why? Onu ti no mama amafo where then waka sa ho because o wa ache me so ma ache afia bi mi ni ameme de na ma ache ni de ele kan asem no what's there by what's the bible say them ni pa what's there on your bone dan on the kind to by o da what to die ni pa o di kan on to by obi ale tu ma to by that is it.
9: Okay.
5: It's this time or time or then you can say yeah then. Yeah too yeah call me there. Vote by in yeah. Na yama one about two about so what one so or the what to me tassy there. Messaging in one in the panel ban ni subai in order shane then it is to have a man. See a tomb the madden yeah this year 3 months. Me catch all the emibia and about two about the papa would to one and wait in.
9: Okay.
10: Plan B F
9: easy.
5: Nti, dem American, ubiala okotu abaya.

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2: one of us motif
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0: Only me say on my way a baby ya ye wo school na ye bu anna on my way I think say eya do kro yen achi
2: this is plan B
0: is it me ye ne ya ma ye eni me nyanye me ye ne ya eni akaho obeya ye ni ntem me ntwen ne nkokase me hunyanka because ukase me hunyanka satan e bia na kechi ati ase me ye ne ya eni akaho hwese fourth republic edia
1: 33.
0: Plan BFM. Rabon Mafumoni, how old is he? Ewo Supreme Court. He has been part of the system, and these things that he's talking about, he has benefited from it. I'm not saying that yet, but he has benefited from it. And no mungina, Tony Otioka say he's a key beneficiary.
1: Oh.
0: He's number one beneficiary. Just ended MCE nomination and as a approver. Tony took around 20,000.
2: 104.
0: Me catch your assembly
1: no,
0: members.
1: No, Rich.
0: Me imagine
1: that. Or hunt my mami.
0: Me imagine
1: that. We watch it.
0: Tama ye.
1: What you saying?
0: Me cut me 500 cities. I check. Me that be me catch your or mine. You're hypocrites. And your behavior to say ostriches. Me imagine that. Yeah. Orash, and your friend, Tema East MP. Tema, I'm confirming, and I'm in you. And so, yeah, but two presiding member. Me, yeah, mommy, 500 cities. Say presiding member, and I said, no, bet me, yeah, you man, no, so, no, to me, you. Yeah, far. Yeah, your friend, and yes, you could say, by force, yeah, engine into. Say, time. Some matran magai just say Ghana, yeah, behave it is all ostriches. You were MPP caucus and you were NDC caucus. They met the NDC caucus differently. And I'm dumb their mom, number shia and so, number dear mine. Say Yanko approve your friends, a presiding member. Tony Otianumi, Waji Koto, yeah, Waji Yohani, yeah. Oji Nila dear, Nila mene neji e, mijibi Nila mijibi. Ano wabeji e bi bright dear. Enyama ni bi ohonuma. Me adia michi yes, a kind of hypocrisy no. MPs crown more parliament.
1: Yeah.
0: Approving certain ministers,
1: yeah.
0: They take. Papa no awokas is here. Our honorable Chief Justice. Ebia I ever confirm the Grabia something exchange hands into the Biocasa. But an Ukraine wakano, a dear woman I see in Iefa, and he say, or see, eh, yeah, affected the quality of our democracy. Nana say, eh, yeah, it has already been affected.

0: affected
1: democracy
0: already. The democracy now, you want to, it has already been affected because and then and you know, when and then in baby, our name of the highest bidder
1: and they be winning.
0: And see, Ghana has no, unfortunately for us, you ain't sure when you'll be fast in your Nisika.
1: Yeah,
0: you any money, sir. Or the ability to pay.
1: Yes.
0: Or resources. Ntisika, eh, Tony Mdiani Nyansa.
2: And BFM.
0: Ah, now, because vote buying. Now, great buying crowd, great cry at Toho University. And your man say, Tony Susushami, now, then, why Jibida? Means my Jibida way. Oh, crowd, oh, Gusuji, because current road as well. Nancy, I'm got to a PM, I beg. Most say,
1: oh, you want to be a man.
0: Nancy, I'm got to PM, I beg. I don't crowd, you
1: can't crowd, you can't crowd.
0: I didn't know, cry about it. I didn't know, if you tell, it's into me, it's into me. Oh. Enti, say, Sika, and a top. Sebi enim die ana se nyansa
1: yeah
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1: yeah
0: amanfo asum party na umunim de dynamics papa obe sum party eye party no hu do any the ideology no the best party
1: was
0: some party na be do time e pe candidate for Tema Central so me
1: ya babiji ano
0: yes obi fi abrochira ba adwuma no ya we abrochira obi anim
1: yeah
0: oba enye sikanko ah ebi tutor bicycle moto ebi crazy obi
1: tv
0: because the team o tv they say come on eso bit mi ka say you move friend say car or be ma work and pay
1: yeah.
0: Now I bet the basa wa wini bi no bon se wa fo anka se don pe wa ko so agu yam nyanse nyina aka wo yam
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0: 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And not being saying a tremor be. Yes, MPB or watch, I will side. Utuqua, man, on your question is all your fraud.
1: Yeah.
0: And then, your man, you do two say any. And son, you're selecting even somebody to become a candidate of a certain constituency, let alone becoming an MP. Unipan Uska or Koba, Kasa, Kesia, Kesia, or Sisebi. Yeah, if you the unexamined wealth now. Another unaccountable wealth now. Yeah, we have
1: money.
0: Ghana, pe ana jisa obi efi abem, ansa ni musu obi diska. 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
1: omo anka
0: but minu mi enu gina won mu say say e say e to
2: BFM
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2: 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Ebeyo Ja. 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So, but Ansanano. I just say Oba. Now be PK or registration form. 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
3: Mazapi.
4: Mr.
3: Monen, I'm not so a cranium quenim.
4: Listen, that's it. And Mr. Who is here? Mr. Now, about your palms, my dear. And you know that. This summer, yes, I'm going to never know. I saw an election corner.
3: Good morning. Yeah, we
5: are
3: I don't switch a manka. Young Cody, a cancer found with the Sian Watcher, as you said, a bear, my yet you form and diverting for some so.
5: Good morning.
6: I was 40 waters, 80 years old.
2: and the channel of our Russia, we will be a push out of my patent. I don't know what to say. We had done 50 to money MVP for the short in which is our first standard of hope of my bitter crap. So many honorable Ali.
3: Oh, many cool.
2: So I need to yes, you be. I think I'll for that if you are. It is in a sweet son of your year. She has second of us. Everyone is what so well better than that for what I said, just for Baba Dr. Mahmoud, but my 2038. Nobody accused you. Every people go to the bar or implement in a menu about what gun for. If I can have a win, I have said about if you are to be after me, the editors are.
3: Good morning. Good morning.
6: Good morning.
3: Good morning.
6: Okay,
3: Lewin.
6: Papana, or the Ganesica Kutama, or the Kotuma, Mofla Wotuna, Wuun. Femintia Papana, or my Penida Dao, a Kufado.
3: Lewin, Lewin, let me throw young Quayansams Wadaroma, Miss Row. No, Miss Row, Miss Ropa, Miss Row, Quasamso. Right. Pedasapa, good morning.
6: Papa Nicasse, and a Benjamin drink out.
3: And Councilpa.
6: Yes, I'm an armor. Make us a few S way. I against one constituency.
3: Okay.
6: Now, offending before the Nokoba sense, no fatty to him. I asked him here, 8 years, that's right. Okay, sit in my bullet to your own minimum system, younger bullet to you, focus at him.
3: Uh-huh.
6: Only that, Mpana or both in a new tune. Your money pay 4 million Ghana cedis.
3: I'm really a minimum for an answer. You would have done my infant on to a Wadaroma. Hello, good morning. Oh, Kafra, Kafra, I need to to myself. Oh, you're not to me. Good morning. Hello? Hello?
7: Hello, good morning.
3: Good morning.
7: Good
3: morning.
7: Okay,
3: Mr. Kwati, I'm going to go. I'm
7: going to go. I'm going to go. I'm going to go.
8: Justice Yeboah, or National Deputy Organizer, Abigail Lom, National Women Organizer. Sometimes, one PMP before Office at the fact to produce Ganes are gullible. The Yama Omu Ye, that Ghana for just 1.5 years, Ghana for Racy. Oh, yeah, we got a for 8 years. My dear, say Ghana for Racy. You shall have people shoot by Omu Kasa. It's a quality Ghana for fast, you know. Omu Yangan Swan, I just said, don't mind where some was. Never would you get a for fame, you can't do it same again.
3: Chairman.
8: Yes, sir.
3: Me ba jo discussion here the two gentlemen with you what are my dear with you and you enka sanfa no ho why Mama mpeni fo sumabaku na edi abanewe. Tony, fayewe mai 1 minute yodi ya.
9: Yo, medasi. 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
9: But that one has.
3: Mesmu da se. Richard, 1 minute, yanko.
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11: It means se, yese bebe otom fobo ho pampana che se huni ya. 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The average voter, no, as a head, it may equip no, you bet me equip in a national employment. So, say Nipani Benye Juma, na or no spreading, we be babani butum. Because when the person is fragile, na or you be a sebi, untimin take a decision, man, a small amount of bits me influencing a vote by an etuja. In the best way, among your phone, and as a omu a speedy app. Activities are Ebema Ghana ni biet me jina no brandi. Offer obia the 50 years. Oye delegate, oni TV boni dem. Office or tis yeche TV ya. Your man ni TV no, or the man uncle to abe manu. And to cut everything short, no, we should do things right and make sure say economy ne jina baby ya. Ghana ni bia be hune hun o kwampaso. Sene beya o take decision. Nobody can influence it with money.
3: Abusia Richard Enin Egasadema MPP El Tema Central about to umbrella as Ote Tony Suka on Sukasadema NDC El Tema Central no pay. 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

0: Right, so there is a good news for y'all. 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We are Afrobeat artists. Now, say, we are promo to Unium. 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Say, be a single, EP, and I say, album. A Kwenya Kezia, Ababa Toho Eddie Amal. 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
1: 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Emre Nadu. 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Ebeyo Ja. 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So, but Ansanano. Ajisewo Ba now be PK or registration form. 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

Ebusiam, my watching, and my quail bar, and the banyan sapufia jumedia is so. I will plan B 104.5 FM. So, and a July bosom, the death of you know watching, or a film pinumia, do you know in CM 28 July 2026. Oche de ponyan coupon, I be bray, a dear maye. Now, damn, minty, and a nay, a dasso, a tim quema touch them, a double gemma, muja dear for sunny, a way. And yeah, what day is sick? 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A war at the Mamino Mianunzi and a nay, yet da so at Tinquem and Unsa who be here say the trouble soon as a da.

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Adomachedia Herbal and Information Center, Ewo Suboy Sanso, and Anyami Betcher Information Center, and also Ewo Jumako Afransi. Yabeda Munina, Master said the Bira Damu Biemu Fidiemu, Namotse Yashimu, Edu Baby Biamo. Ebusama Kanisana Mekai will send Nea with Timene, Ewan from me, and your radio settings on Kwana Bitsimia Timinka. 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Niswa, but plan bfmonline.com and where we be a website in the Sudu Honoma school like a crab on air but plain is so better yenka ewo ho Facebook and see a live ewo ho and also a plan B 104.5 FM and also do a bell like over share and what comment and your mind Instagram on see ewo ho and also a plan B 104.5 FM and also do a bell like over share and what comment and your mind Twitter and your friend is a X and so you hope and also a plan B 104.5 FM and also do a bell like over share no a comment at your mind YouTube and so you hope and also a plan B 104.5 FM and also do a bell like over share no a comment at your mind I feel better subscribe at the account now if I don't be at that see how no and the notification button the message also up a bosso it's never a plan B your positive video will be your notification now it's me a quack or share TikTok on see your home. And also a plan B 104.5 FM. And also do a bell like over share. No a comment say a day and my eh. Ebusama canisana make I will say nage me dear be a woody. Dear wood tone be a say a jan and a wood tone. So now wood tone drinks now wood tone dear woody piano. Never send pimping a better wolf canoe. And who be here so the baba damn plan B. Near Boho Deru a dear mound. And into the fraying. It was 0551 656655 0551 656655

0: Ebusia wasugu so tinya sapufia jumedi ewo plan B 104.5 FM. 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
0: for the message aba
1: yes miracle
0: miraculous clothing
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2: 104.5
1: 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Yes. 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
0: Okay.
1: 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mame and it you try those pictures. And I was so amazed. I was like, wow. 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I was saying, mommy, and it you try those pictures. 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
0: oh
1: 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Is Briwa Junction, Briwa Junction.
0: And I'm saying Mati
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1: Oh,
0: yes, say, oh, she poor. 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
1: I don't know.
0: Ye want to ebusia no muni be. 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
1: Oh,
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1: Meaning now, Henny,
0: 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I'm saying James is near Yana. 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
1: Zefunu
0: a wudate. 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
1: O de kan ho.
0: Ena afi o senso ye efunu adaka.
1: Wow.
0: Yes. So Abakosom catcher was says na or bay or defo indigenous or defo that time one. Good coast time where it tells you say yes.
1: Industrials.
0: Sapa pepper. Now because of the man in ya kwa bunyi as nick him no say, I could not stretch any pa. Ya. Or stretch any papa ushiawa. Or no but you chin come on, but she abasrach or near dear to Mzampa. Nipa we in human relation no a very kind, very good. Edema nipa bia na ekwan ofa su nya ne hu nie
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0: pound. 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
1: kingfish, you know, and see, Momon. Money, so good morning from Ohima Money. Watching you live from Temanu Town, Bankuman, okay. Inside Miraculous Clothing. You answer for you, no size. It will be a car kind
0: of thing. Oh, and you know, said a jack of Fika, you know, Oto, a roof one. You had a share cement. Paper brown anyone I had the shaman. Yeah, no one had the shaman tea. A jack of food honour. Yeah, and you know you rib old China bear or tea or doquana sorono. And I am fufian to water and not to share.
1: Oh
0: yeah. And to share no, yamin chad the same bet and ideas war. Or tissue no kuhu good for
1: wow.
0: And we yes how good no and nam subi or discover ya. Eja, ni shoot
1: yes, so you're forever young. Yes, so you're forever young. Cause in some days, so walk canoe. Yes, so you're forever young. Miracle,
0: miracle.
1: Maybe I will run them so I can with Facebook. Ah, Papa, you never can say. A brandy, you never can say. Miracle, you're forever young.
0: Hey, Gen Z. Brandy, a boobia. Yeah, you're a cra. Be a con and nominee idea. Cotta, ya coach. Hey, it's easy. Oh, intino, inti eno nam suma odibenya ni sika.
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1: 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Ko se bi an de de bi aye di.
0: Oh, se crop farming na wura mu.
1: Animal farming na wura mu. Ko se ene de bi aye di. Wo ye dem pa ho da wasasi so be di.
0: Good.
1: Se wona sika ne she.
0: Yeah.
1: I want to see Ganesh.
0: Hey, come up.
1: I am quite ubedi. I will say, I'm going to be a way. We are mocker.
0: Na, madam, I'm a tea, baby. I'm from Chimbua. Could you name Sikai?
1: Oh, I'm from Chimbua. What's the name of our young best show?
0: Oh, say, Nami, me, be Nami, there on that time, Brown. That was year 2018-19. Near to my Ponchino, 150 Ghana. Nami, yes, sir. But I confirm, baby, we are mean, no, you know. For my baby, we may die. Recently, I met chase up on Chinam 2000.
1: Hey,
0: I'm saying, send me back to
1: farming.
0: 2000
1: farming
0: upon Chin.
1: They say, I dear, may me fence and Mabnu now say, Honor for a woman who say, a Honor Sikakesia,
0: who
1: say, Mabnu do drona, the woman yachre,
0: yes,
1: farming,
0: yes,
1: and I do drona, so your animal farming.
0: A quay over, a come up, papa, within a short time. Now, what harvest? A guy, pa, a guy. Ha enti papa ndi nisika ni ura farming ni mu. Now, odi ura mu no, no sense di ura real estate mu.
1: Wow.
0: Yeah. Enti farming real estate. As at that time, look at Gold Coast Emre, 1930 ho.
1: Mm-hmm.
0: Estate ni anka say wahi.
1: Yeah, wahi.
0: What ya say? Enti no, waye est, odi ura estate mu. Afe trade yin so di sika ni sen ura mu mo. Enti be wi ase no, obi ananka Ghana ha no ye sika ni no. Ako ansu Ghana ha o.
1: Mm-hmm.
0: Obeye Africans sikenia
1: richest person in Africa
0: good as at that time no
1: wow
0: yes good coast time
1: oh your investments ni
0: very well good And she say, I know because so, suku name ye dear Baku Sadiano, no crabian moon.
1: And Ghana can be king. Say, Minka says, suku dear ye,
0: a ye, oh, a ye, yandy bank is ye. Nemum.
1: Nelson Wong, Rebecca said, Nay, then I would mean ya, send the young saying, Nas, and from Sika and Quasha, I had a Sikabe Firaba. Maybe you're Nisika Shane in our home or home or home. Invest, maybe you're in investments in Nano. Look at how to say farming, maybe you're the Kiyo.
0: Yeah.
1: The Paradox and a bed dinner when yes, or the Quaku ship him.
0: Yeah. And to school in the winner be now quite a year. When ye be a dear, may patch in it's a when ye be a man no noon boo, a bemo say, May ye school and quinty, then one on Papa. For medication when you be, but young couple man in the medium, baby, you do ya Africa's riches. Oh, yes, Casa da Erapa. Now, because of obedience, Kenty, or why, Emma Ghana, yen sassy, right? Any idea, say, why the first we be ya, as I say, a good course yet to me a bomb buying, because British colonial for no, ye wages of mobile control and sassano. Papa no bomb, what you buy, Emma, ye preserve and sassy. A share ye my home crater, same quite a fast one. Ye better turn your manner, ye and sassin couldn't crow for in seminal. Papina, ye. Papina, ye. Oh, ain't he, oh, yeah, dear pa. Now, the year 1897, and obey a friend is saying a leading figure, Edema Aborigine Right Protection Society, a trinity, I was say ARPS. A new organization. 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Emma, yes, I say, and to me, and could be a man for any idea, dear sir. And she, oh, boy, Juma, pa, oh, boy, Juma, Emma, do baby crano, or no, personally, a finance, I quote you, or finance delegation, ewo ARPS, Nimu, Emma, to Quanko, Britain. As at 1898, Omo the petition, Eko ma. Queen Victoria, that time say yenya queens ahodwa na say the twa mu de Queen Elizabeth is a prince
1: king
0: good
1: King Charles
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0: 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Now, one shall say, Manko school, ti, me school, a pemu, or find the education and community development. Actually, say, or the Sikabotini be to Honomwa, a to me the boy. Now, I call unim, say, Nisika can be near the sea, Fantipim school. I'm telling you. And ti, why all this, no, Papa, we deny to me, Ayera,
1: I
0: do. Oh, I'm
1: oh.
0: Jenny. The Fantipim secondary school, and we all know, say, no, a Ghana's oldest and most respected secondary school Ghana ha. Yeah. Or can we be and then sika wura mododo no a. I think say Methodist for school me wa. Good. A Methodist for school. And ti papa no e ka ho bia mo finances a school no a. Be atumi e call ye.
1: Okay. Jaka fi say. The odoka wine no de na wo.
0: Ah odoka.
1: Odoka. O say it start from a tree called adobe.
0: Oh, okay.
1: Which the tree has palm tree features.
0: Yes.
1: But the branches of adobe has long and hard branches.
0: Good.
1: It is tall.
0: Yay.
1: And the wine is tapped from the tree by
0: Yay.
1: Climbing the tree.
0: Yay.
1: It's a duana, it's a be duana, but in sunsunye.
0: Good.
1: A womb, but
0: ampa. Ampa. And only duana kurampo no. Yes, so I need to make a trap. Ne insanibi. Ne, it is a look like a be duana. Yes, it look like a be duana. Yet to make a trap near the ayep car. Obana, your boy about could be to me shake car no chase. Tegu and say, oh, no, no, chico. You to me, dear, you may be brave. And to your dock on the air, Jagafu medase, pa, medase, medase, medase. That's all. Young Shan, you may be a papa, and Jay, which you na so may take for Bemoa. Your Jacob was and say, a we 1902, said a medican kind. Now, legacy, oh, Jaw, which you bacon any patriotism. Patriotism. 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
2: 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Mitre, the most prestigious community soccer gala in town. Emre Nadu. Na a few way dear. Ebeyo ja. Aha. 32 teams from 32 communities. 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Ye biem e chasse life. Ewo tema. Committee 2 aye Mexico AstroTurf no so. But ansana no. Ajese oba na obe PK o registration form. 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
3: 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So your beautiful lines no Edia Tumbet me a Freddy a bedroom media so Edward Genchre and I was send Missa Edia Ba 0551-656565 and now 0551-656656 unsubit me a Fre Edward Genchre and I was send Missa 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Hello? Hello? Hello?
4: Almost a moon, what gun and I see to me coin in my bread or do.
3: Okay,
4: the Dominican Nancy, me job be a
3: you. Yet I see, Auntie, I give also do the other 0551656565 and 0551656656. Ever see how much you? Hello,
5: hello, good morning.
3: Good morning, oh, miracle. Pacho Mane Suka Kramae. Franco.
5: Yes.
3: Yo, Pacho Pejani Muka Kramae, why when you were from?
5: Pateo, Pateo. Me, I feel 105.5, you know. I'm not sure.
3: Okay. Yeah, that's the friend soon. Ebu siya machi yon?
6: Ya, midi yon.
3: Eja kafu yi?
6: Na, wahima.
3: Pache tu sen?
6: Ya, wahima. Nyamiya dumu. Wahine ke la hon tu sen.
2: Now do could be other way are.
3: But China home funny kaka.
2: Your bread or call me kaka. I do be. But any I'm not sure no better do be.
3: Oh, I do be. Okay.
2: Adobe.
3: But you.
2: Now the branches no a wapa
7: 104.5.
2: Yeah, tapo I didn't free so.
3: Mhm.
2: And any can also. I saw an alcohol and I'm a confess.
3: Mhm.
2: Me a predatory, but the wife is in a man, of course, he's 24. Indeed, they can't say any name that two given name they can offer. Who's offer my offer and San Unia Dina, Omuni, who won't send him to Omuni. Now, according to sources, now Omo Bompire.
3: Mhm.
2: Oh, Queer Crime Refuge Needing Atra.
3: As a man can say.
8: This is Plan B.
2: 104.5. I have a
3: conco.
2: I saw that a pumpum. Tina Oripana. I had a refugee. Yaotia Sorel. That time, not only Sikasem. Oh, no, this guy empire want to say, we are request of Pompaya, Meso Humberto. I don't know, Macon. If you Pentecost, a honor feet, I'm a chum, a yare in a hospital, and take Pentecost.
3: Mm-hmm.
2: It's in history, yes, it's Yadamaka. But I hope you say, and Penny for Uncle
7: 104.5.
2: We depart, we are the pan, papaira, but bonnet, etra. And into them, so papa, not all yet, and so katai. Because we did call you the paboni, and everybody didn't. What they are here. You know, if I hear the last, you say, yes, we did two more. They only did that's what the whole. Well, you know, I don't know what to say, Papa Yankasano, we are many, but ever cut up. But Bonnie, dear, I'm up for the Kaida.
3: Yes, Jacafi, I will see how much you.
9: Dear woman, I could see.
3: Ejahin.
9: Yes, madam.
3: But I need to say, I'm
9: passing a mad one, I'm passing a
7: mad one. Yes, I'm passing
9: a mad one. Yes, I'm passing a mad one. Mama, send me a jack of free air canoe, which I know. I'm not using a yaka, yeah, it's me a crash. That's an old time. Eh, I do that. Eh, me, you do car, I was soon. Eh, didn't say if we soon. No, you can't say, oh, say, I'm a car. You have to say, the name when I done a hano. So one bear, and found it out of you. You then come once
7: and be a thing.
9: And unfortunately, I got a fear and asked away papa. Papa no moon, the air and come here. Only a dear one, a system, no moon, Nayaka, and he's had an uncle, the uncle, and the situation. Nayas, a second way, the panan, a pardon. Did you obey papa no moon? And come up from M. Bonabas, and then I'm a yet a papa asked, but I'm not even by papa.
10: I'm going to go to the house. I say, if you are, and then someone will kind of you never touch this. You say, Papa, I'm a bonadia, and a daddy. Sonia, next can be what you make idea. The other would have put on each other for canon the crab, the beer would be a young cut and the crab, so no more the crab on by.
3: Amen.
7: This is plan. I say,
10: so maybe I'm more can be moving in a coupon and come.
3: Amen.
10: As you say. I might have said, Miss Kunkaras, I want to score a Ben Mubu and say, you must be not baby yet, baby, and Tessara. We don't know a training and coupon about Snodon Sayajuma, who should be then I'm soon to be Yamabo Unquire Crown phone could be added in last show and consume to. And be who did my song? I made a beer because I get the Sampire and everyone said, Mamma, one thing. Now Solomon Sang, the young son, but the Yama, Solomon Anne Frank and Hunter can. Can be Yakupo Yamasara.
3: Amen.
10: And Jacusia. I mean, sure. If you don't know, say you now. We are not going to call it
7: 104.5.
10: Now, I know. As a man can say, Krubia.
3: Okay.
10: As a man can say, Krubia. Krubia.
3: That's you. It has a Kuima. It has a papa. I will say, if any last two callers, near for Fredjumedianum. Enfa NC 0551656565 and a 0551656656. Ebusi Amachio. Hello.
8: Ma'am, how could you?
3: Evangelist.
8: Yes, madam.
3: What you need to say?
8: Christa Adumo, when I was doing.
3: What you need to say?
8: 104.5. Diana. Home for me, evangelist, Maria, and Nathaniel, and he wants to Namia Salavi. You're born by my father, and four months, what you have to do. My aircraft, I've been a judge of food. Anna, my Amina Bahana, Jana, Anna, Jana, and I can be a good thing on the Kelvia.
3: Okay.
8: My name is here. Yes, I know I can do that. I had better. The bank is near the near the no more be brain at you. And what you can't on a car, missing people for car, and I'm
3: not
8: so took him near far as an Indian aircraft. You are a and a bucket of the abandoned young boys. I'm a father, so look at me. I will come that day. Can be a
11: We are stubborn. And I said, don't see my sister is in a whole family. I didn't mind doing anything. Oh, no, I could do no bread to do. Yes, you want to find one, two, to my area, do better.
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11: No, never my same swan. Let me tell evangelist. Evangelist, me, you so I. And then I go for us to say, oh, who are you? Who are you? Who are you? Papa ya ye kan ohene aka na sem sesie yi mama adwuna akwa chi a chere se se ya wu ku ohia mu a no chere se obeyo ohia ni radebe tinye pega unsuna na mafo a ya ba ye mfen ya futu ma ye hu iko ye mu bi mu de de bia meka meka meka chere ma sorry for you to
12: 104.5
11: 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We'll be home more about.
3: Okay.
11: Yeah, then I took a bath for some of the abandoned. I say, yeah, I'll breast soon. I want to let a chassis. And we'll get so better now, dear cool. And yeah, then I say, why?
3: You. It has sent
11: you for me to be.
3: Okay. Bye bye. Evusia, you're afraid you may dear no, a seed of BBS say, afraid. Oh, honey.
13: Ago. Yeah. Enti na MC Jekafia na obisi minti din no mu bi
3: ma. Evangelist.
13: Evangelist. Mo ma me fa so nchia no. MC Evangelist din no escape me kakra. Evangelist fa cha me pa no penya me show. And after the don the papa and so. Bebi o bi a ya me enshira wo so kase pa. Na din no ye Jacob Wilson say. Jacob Wilson say ni say ni SEY say aha nti ama makamalan fu bi o de say e wo railway tema manager no ni din no Mr. say nti Jacob Wilson say ni din no eh ni ni krim ni kwa bonyi
3: kwa
13: bonyi
12: 104.5
13: I don't so no
3: so bia mo bia ka kai ni nti
13: yeah
3: and then o do bia kusi
13: sa pepe
14: Udu obia kofi.
13: Eh, good. I told you I see a kofi.
14: Udu obia kofi. Ye na ye tu abetena eh.
13: Yeah.
14: Obi ma ewi bi krom. Is the brother ye refi. 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
15: this is plan B
14: enu ni an e 4.5 wa kai wuji edepa
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14: Ye ura ukurum.
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13: Hunter Heritage Month. Eh, koso.
14: Ye ura ukurum.
13: Grand Abba na kasa Saturday we ino mwye ye.
14: Oh.
13: Saturday ye me birthday no. In fact, mpi ni 40 tini ni mtu ye ko pie mu ho. 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Se mamba, but honorable, don't worry. Yeah, baba, aye.
14: Oh,
13: yeah, baba.
14: Last week,
13: 104.5. Come on.
14: Aye, na inkomoni muswe.
13: Yeah.
14: Ede.
13: Aku inkomoni ede.
14: Ede. Oh.
13: Ahanta no. 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Ye hiye humpi. 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But. Because Oshé keep 3 pointer, Ope tourism attraction, tourism. New Maho, we be your
15: this is plenty.
13: Western region, teach your hunter west. New Maho, Hopa, you was who
14: you
13: intend.
14: Last
13: year,
14: yeah, why just one name word day, more champagne. To see a car patriotism,
13: yeah,
14: a nebuho, a buho,
13: yes,
14: patriotism, a buho, nebuho, you ram, just say, last week, I'm going to say, yeah, oh, he knew echo, yeah, and he has so yeah, a hunter for Coma Bay. Never see a chain in Maniba, nature say, a honey a jaddy amount, say, Jenna, a woke, so my mother's a monk, what should I say?
13: Easy,
14: easy, and yes, oh.
13: But nini na ye?
14: Ya basa bwera ho se enye ni nipa ba ko pene wa hanta do draw na wo ho.
13: Nti
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13: Nyukre. And I mean a nice town wa. 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
14: Oh, me se ne nkomo ne de na e mi do.
13: Enye konketwa. Na Yamen Chad Yenso
15: 104.5
13: Kuku Abba Modima. Itini Yadia Ba. Yadia Fina Dalanda Ba.
14: Oh,
13: yeah.
14: There's a last Kobe beside, say, and say, Auntie Agi. We say, I say, a quaint bench from your bay, 18 years, Miss Uncle Jim. And Auntie Agi, Yadia Bo, Yadia Ba.
13: Yadia
14: Ba.
13: Emma, as we are speaking, last 2 weeks, no parliament, he come once. Say, Yen Fanya. Tourism be
14: tourist attraction.
13: Tourist attraction be na and it's good. Na ye into me and kwon koshe. Into me kwon koshe. It turned as well solid. Actually say bibia and kano. Nti
15: empinaya say 104.5.
13: Traditional people n become wa boom. Aye baku. Because be a queen any woman temino. And then a mamma ye papa nema ye eternity no.
14: Aye.
13: Sanka be a queer or wa. And came to me in Concobana, sir. In tea, and for your best room, Mumba Madina, Mumma Yenshena, Titu Tema, come to 2 hunter for Haina. A Mumma Yenshes, a book you couldn't crack. Nah, it's no crack or share.
14: You come there one quack. Once a while be a cook,
13: yeah.
14: Nefu and you could shy,
13: yeah.
14: Caught na and Kai Kai,
13: yeah.
14: And Okrab Wama would take a decision,
13: yeah.
14: A Kai was a Hanami free boat. Decision, yeah, me taking ye,
13: yes.
14: So at my see, because that should be no sebi. We knew how crew near do the moon.
13: And I could say, oh, you'll be on town, Kun Krum, so dear. A yan a bano, it was not to any idea, so dear.
14: It's me. Oboa or free or castle or two bet and I'm crying, and I too bet no, Masia, one year Bushia never you said, there you. Yes,
13: and yet, I was said to me, Banasa. And here, I was said to me, a Banasa, ain't you know? Who be here? Plant one tank of fear, neighbor cool fee, and as a cool crew, but cooling cheap. Now, what to me, a quack or share. Now, baby, to me, a conkind tea. Maybe, hey, mamma, maybe soon be a cream won a cock. Oop, you won't pill. And your back,
14: which you are
13: to a man to a name, it was near to all the money, sir. And a dear, or a tackle, or by Joe, pa, and a dear, or by catcher, or say to you, and a tear, tear.
14: Okay, Jacka Fui said no names a Saturday near your birthday. Or say, of course, tell Hinekina, I never knew of his birthday. May he live to be 104.5 with no trouble, good strength, and wealth all over.
13: I receive it.
14: Adia, amen. Can see a
13: amen.
14: I read your birthday, wish you would.
13: Amen. Jacka Fui, I mean, sure. Impressed them by her tummy. Now I come.
14: And you say 104.5.
13: And you be hard time.
14: You be hard time.
13: And no cry no. That time no cry. Me strong.
14: Say me miracle can say forever young.
13: Me strong.
14: Against one was 65. If it's a 65, when I say we need the 104.5, 0.5. Then I just say, I can't say. We best see who team the old team.
13: Sir, pepe,
14: sir, pepe, pepe. Who team the old team? It's not going to be
13: oh, I call me 1,000 and somebody had time to.
14: Ah, 1,000, they say. I now pay.
13: I said 2,000.
14: Hey! I want to pay.
13: Oh, yes, yes.
14: Okay. And you're the one who's
13: mama. You see, your mom say, when Mimi grandmother, when you're 110. Now, I'm going to be one. I'm going to be one. Why do you need it? Why do you need it? So, I'm going to be hey! I was free when you know.
14: You have a long way to go.
13: Sunday, I'm sorry. Say me. I call me. You're meaning me, Dinie, papa, papa, papa, papa. Say me, cousin, you're meaning me, Dinie, and I'm a boy. Nam ye bunia ye four pa, yamini
16: 104.5,
13: and many so. Then yame, aye, and in your goosewa, or ye. And Charles says, oh, yamia, a boy.
14: No crow.
13: Yes,
14: I'm not meaning any idea, because and you are holding being a mother to have, and I will see Kaby and now I'm more for being as who. And now, why will be more for Chen? Who is catching today? Then I know what will be the beer meeting, what dear, who best you ain't your favorite. Aye, we ain't your favorite.
13: Yeah,
14: Uncle Paul, no beard me.
13: Sure,
14: also be adding a hotel because in years it's over because alarm me.
16: This is plumb
14: alarm me. Alarm me, dear, forget
13: me.
14: Ah, it's me, Bokra, want it. Yamia, what crowd, what we do, baby, I went to
13: crack.
14: In years. Debbie, I was here, then I said, I'm man. In Nan, and you are holding Bianya Pibby near the tear. You see, I can create a show to Mutina. Oh, yeah, say, wow, no, wow, wow, no, ga. Tinaho?
13: Tinaho, dear.
14: Tinaho, guys, on Guana Whiska, I didn't go for Whiska, and so, and they were united at dialysis. So, oh, was it good if you? And so,
16: BFM.
14: Okay, no, what you're lecturing. Young upon ye nigh dinny or him. Only ye deny ye dinny. I feel be at all the unknown so who say, why hit a jackpot too?
13: Papa,
14: I feel too be unknown so why hit a jackpot. That means God has a lot in store for you. That's why hit a jackpot. Yammy, I be pa, dear movie be a. And to birthday wishing them there, no, you so bad. You said you'll be your great grandchildren. Miraculous clothing, or so be your great great grandchildren.
13: Amen.
14: And so, honey, as I say, I'm will be a big eka kind in
16: cheek. A day, my grandchildren,
14: like, if you got a one through.
13: And the man took a finger.
14: Eh, one for it. Be a second segment, no.
13: And
14: be
13: a
14: bit of a baby. I don't know about this name. You will be ready. Gems all by and maybe I empty out two phone lines.
13: And
14: if I say the Anna,
13: and if I
14: say the Anna of Abitia, and see, MZ, Abitia, and could never tear around. I'm saying, no, I'm going to him to a chair.
13: Because
14: in 10 pounds, I've got 20 and 10, more better than I say. No, only I shall say.
13: It's an evil quiz, right, sir?
14: All the wolves I'm saying, I'm who you are. Oh, yeah, about kind of feeling.
3: or baby or canny, or the fat corner below a canny say, I don't know if you know what time it is. I went to the amphibs or buy a lot of phone lines.
13: Yeah,
3: I'm buying up two phone lines now. It's the boon say, second one, or better frab a cat.
13: It was all about
3: Swedian. Finally,
13: The American say, Papa, you can't go back with me. It tells you, say, either say, you recorded to host, you recorded to home. You didn't say, you papa. And so the American say, Obi be a near dear be away with your CBN. But what the answer by you at the papa. Na Jedin, papa to home. If you say a dean paddy,
17: 104.5,
13: a yapa, nipa yamber pring, chebby brisa, yamber pring, chebby brisa,
3: to dean paddy,
13: sir. And he said, a baby boo, dear, say, ah, also may see a broad tias and no. And a cry be a ponoma, woma, and oh, mama, ya, oh, so may see Benny, oh, quickly now, much as say, the old honor, which me a day, enya. Accessibility now, what you mean, Enya? Tea me bought on Hene canape, no be de me, I refer me a call, or Hene be home, and I say penny be obedi, obey ye, a manuni, a war. Rollins are
17: blue. Plan B,
13: what comes for them if I son of that lane? Oh, say papa number ya, the papa, and there is no way I'm boding my own. It is an idea.
3: And then I watch your topic here to change carbon more. Managing
13: fame. Also, the fame papa to her.
3: Dimpa.
13: And Ramino one and I may share the daddy lumba 1 year, maybe a year, and I'm saying, hey, Tikaya do. Oh, we'll be so over baby a cotton at no crampa 1 year and put young kino.
3: Oh,
13: I was like a TF Ventia. A BNA, a Dino.
3: Ah,
13: you see, so now we be being in a month for 2 foot, Nadia, we and you, Naja, you, Nampenny 4 can be. 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
3: Okay, yeah, that's a papa. Pebusia, oh, Henny Kenna, and I'm saying in canoe. You tell him, Freddy, you buy, you're the second segment. Ever she says.

Ebusia was a good soul and Sapofia Jumedi, and will plan B 104.5 FM. So, and Chenier the second segment, no, as she Sunan San and Yambora Mco Ventures. Ebusia would say Mco Ventures, the anonymous at Yasin and Papa Fie, a ho, and I'm a double boy, car, Papa Fie, a one Mco Ventures. So, Opeca, to Opeca, hi, a Mco Ventures, and I may come for a dear mom. Some we are sorry, some we are cool, some we are cool, no more baby, and I'm a bass at Dumbacono. Mco, some mamma, and I'm on my hind be. Namon found co, Edumbaco, Edma Bassum, Jerusalem, I'm a driver, Edna Peso, Edna Mamma. 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I will see a plan BFM Intercommunity Soccer Gala 2026. A basso, a breno, asso. I feel piano. Yeah, the soccer gala, a chef. So I feel Diana Sosono, a basso 22nd of August, near Korean 13th September 2026. A Saturday and a Sunday, beer. And a jumedia ye ebekoso ewo Mexico AstroTurf Tema Community 2 eho ene e koso and unto the registration we ye be e dia tum bra never found forms aye bra forms na kaka krebi nasa and unto tutu mirika nibe PM ewo plan BFM ye front decks never found forms nibim I have 500 Ghana cedis. Aye, 500 Ghana cedis per team. And no, any sika will be here for forms. Not just a one so would they a register. Aye. Plan B never found forms. Plan B, you were 2 and 3 junction, so Tema, aha, and a plan B FM, you were aye, 2 and 3 junction, so and so Brabby PM, waha, never brabby found forms. Afibiano, you were scout, eba, not just some of the scouty players. Now, fee official scout for the Jumedia, a Kick Nation Sports Agency, Womo, any official scouter, Yenny Womo, a Dijuma, Womo, any official scouter, Yenny Womo, a Dijuma, Jumedia, dear, the woman say. Wouldn't Kunima be a chedie? I wouldn't Kunima be a chedie. And unto the champions, no, your first prize, no, even a cash prize, mega trophy, set of jerseys, gold medals. I feel second place, no, be a cash prize, set of jerseys, and I feel silver medals. Third place, no, be a cash prize, and I feel so bronze medals, and only a chedie, I'm being a Sanso and Ankran Krems be a awards, a individual awards, and no, your best player, top scorer, best goalkeeper. And a fair play team award. Ninano ebekosu na de
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Woman, I saw ya say, and may did you media ye a bro, printing with dear chair media ya, befriend penny for a wahoma you so 0551656655 0551656655 Aye, 32 teams, 32 communities, one knockout gala. One champion. 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Eye still a big bay. Ebu se yonko PM ewa saman kese ewa Eastern Region. Asase 12 plots eda wa ye ton. Asase ye cha wo edi afahun. Bebi e dano. Eda ye pa. Enunti ni ube timi edi esi school. 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Ube timi di a residential properties. Anso na ube timi edi a ye warehouse. Asase minim se we ni jehon. 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Nenim penny for and kitchen home and como 0551656655 0551656655 If you see at my parents association school no and they one with the summer school as a chef so you see a more friend woman McQueen and they one more bet nephew and into a banner by bet nephew and meaning so when you hobble quite juma babana jubbeja banum qua with you and yet in tanta and unti and at my parents association school so far banner Ben Rolino, I was summer school, no miss Yanima, and Yama Pibrina, and Caddy Winimno, and a papina, and your bachelor, I was summer school. Na dear do, Miss Yajubia. And untino JHS 4 year J Womo, primary 4 year J Womo, kindergarten KG 1 and 2 woman in I J Womo, Cretch and Afi Nesri into Bia Kahumbi, Obano, class be a wono, ubitimi edinaba. Branebe and rolling no on siane pepi. Yebechomo aerobics, swimming, French for communication, typing skills, soap making, coding and robotics, table tennis, soccer, lawn tennis, desktop publish, storytelling, baking, ballet, video games, dancing. Bead making and after to table setting when in yama be brena ne kahwa ye betchere mo fran you made ye baso 3rd August, near 28th August, I 3rd August to 28th August, 8 a.m. Crane, in a Jubilee Nashasi, and but 2 p.m. Number Frana Poma, Womo Ebefi, Shannon So, Sebekoso, Ewatema Parents, Yawabako, Ewatema Community 6, Eho, Ebekoso, and Afis, Utema Community 2, Branch, you know, I, Emun Piano, School, Nebekoso. I will hoy him say, come to 2 Diano air from Mofra and Unti Mofrani Nabekoho, and I feel to come to 6 Diano, AM Penny Four, and Unti Honor Susan in Penny Forno, and Ebekohonum. Janam Bay, Nan in Penny Four, and Kriche and Como 0303-203-864. 0303-203-864.

0: Ebusia was so tedious of a few jumedi, it will plan B. 104.5 FM. So get the second segment. No, Ebbershire. So now what you topic about to journal? A managing fame. And no, any topic and I watch ye a bit to jar, yet you chum and come more. And a ye banadan, and him said, Banada Biana, the topic in a bull raya, what ye mean, plumchim, and a ya yonko film. Any other topic, no, a bull ira, and a prophet Isaac Asante, a bet na say, or no, and a yes of Benny or the Rema prayer ministry, and no, a whatema community 5, young one in chain, near Manachi, Emano Akwaba, prophet, machin.
1: I was a major so.
0: But you say, Yaboko.
1: That means I don't end the humble.
0: Okay. Now, what's your topic? You know, you're managing fame. And I'm another end to the topic. You know, where I am, Panachim, Yawadim, and your young fame, ho, and the topic, you know, where we're an answer. And I was a topic in your tears here. And into my same beside the kindness and maybe say, fame, a prophet, Mr. Otias, you say.
2: I go see, I'm not say. I made a way to your phone soon, yes. 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
0: sama school
2: so what as here na o banko school papa dia o ba o se da yamakwan no o ti fi no de wachi no o ko school papa dia o makwan gro o makwan ye or some call summer school. We call it in summer school, we call it a brutally normal samba. Tifabo school, a person, a kusiakayan. Fanoko school, papa, maybe a banuko school. So, Omani, mamma, Casama, and Yamana, a kusiakas or mutere. Bomone, na for banuko school, papa. Now, what I was saying is, Yaminsha, a tearful, and a plan B, my four. Now, Yamia Dumua. Go so a program, but papa ye program can see a power santo. Wow, the santo is Legon. Aye, Madina, Mamadin, a solemnly a Portersville Church, or East Legon Hills. Who do also miss your Bishop Samu Sujanshin? Mamadin, na maybe I will be ano. Kobe, na program no, and your programmer. A year Fedi Agro, and a programmer, a year program Ketua. So that's here. And was ready, Obia in Yamosra. But also, my mother said, "Omo nyo biya, emi adam, omo sere kuanwa, obo timi ama omo sere ede, aba wabra boso." 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ka se obi ye famous no ye somebody who is well known depending on ejuma wo ye anti ejuma na wo ye no etime bua wo and for you become famous and I suddenly realized that becoming famous no say you soon 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kra omo to omo show for them to be famous it give you a clear

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1: Enough.
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1: Ene ye ebna dey e na me din kan kan se ye rawade yem. 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Eno ti ne maybe say set. Ye hwe types are and as the types of challenges are, it will be a famous e de ba.
0: All right, I call them that's it. What I was saying is, sir, only a comma, only a butter, only any idea about a juma or partner be here, who grew here, and now here ya don't enter into that marriage. And with them, Anna. Famous in the Bemua. I'm even saying 70-30. 70 for the women. A man on a 70 in the
1: common.
0: A man on 30 common. Because Ayana, a man, Bibina, Amope, Obioye famous. Obia, Uncofunimuno. Yes, a man be. The interim 70 no. Timas old team, a man be, because a man in ya. But when you come to it, Ayana, a man of Fana, Ompobia, or your won no person. Or ye famous woman in the what's the dear Ghana? Among ye famous, and Omo Alecra, and new baby, Oko Alomonsua, and new baby, because number one, among ye very famous, and most of them, they are not humble. Omonia Omasia, they are very proud of themselves. I must show a woman be a funny beer because it's well known. I know or in a one to Nippon Minimuso, and I said, oh, yes, so. Decided to wawali mua. That is why last week na yeka about over pampering. Say oh yeah so for and now oye manager and now say oh yeah director would you crana say workers and your director manager udufia and koyama obi or managing your mouth. O manager no director and a see a human ho. Wawali him. So it's the same thing I'm going to say here. So if you become famous by the grace of God, nyame yawadom. Then I mean, Emma, you probably tell him can. Now Obiji Dinya, a sip a human a who ye ni. Emma ne intra enko wura wawali him. 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I'm expand is kind of too much. There are a lot of former footballers are in there. I'm watching one because if we say when you're sicker or you're very famous, so you have to live according to now. Oh, you're very famous now. Obisa now, I'm from one. I big news, so and Tiana. Omunya omebe FM sa na omunya sika na omu over Spanish kanu according to fame no amaye no enche no amabo fom no musika omusika semnya dai asai na ayesan so ba no beja ho bema no ondo so beja ho so these are some of the effects ewom ewawale him yenko.

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0: because famous come with a lot of things agozi a famous come with a lot of things what I say so far as nkofoni ba nkofoni mebre sa so what I say a time is coming a Oru ade bi pega me no edu baabi 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focus here area ho answer. I said you akwa ko didi. So what does here?
1: Okay.
0: Yeah. I learned say even to become a president you know, before president be didi no. Oma obi kwa didi answer. For them to be sure say if the food is not poison. Are you serious? So you just wake up like that to become famous. Ti and na obon pass over pa na my president. Sister, brother, you may be how you want me be mu. Won't me yet. Won't me ndo ho. O pia. Security for the watch. Opo. To so Oshana say you can't be in that tenor. Then don't pray for it. So what I say? Go your cross on go be a bumpire or I'll go there on Thursday. Go be a bumpire for Impeja. Impeja and any fame no. Yami Peja wa you're becoming famous.
1: Yes, that's true.
0: And tell so you're very careful.
1: Are you ready for that?
0: Yes, you say one go fee. Or catch you have one say. Nipara asman so my age man. Only maybe you didn't it one. So to for it to become famous, no. One here, our partner, no. Best, I'm so many can't hold. I'm telling you, there are some men of God who are Omoya swallow her, but Omoya no mama wabruchiri. Ti when you are going na angwa, or ti hasa, ti sa on ti asia. Na sebe oyo ba na bema na umuya oda oya den abe.
1: Mufanichi.
0: Mufanichi. So I a very serious thing. So only there are a lot of worker. 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So what I say? She said, "Unti ejuma na siya. 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I was so ultimate yasiye. Answer our brother. 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So what I say Wanti Omase Omo Mkohu work up you Omo say Ibi Mugire no na they were in the supporters Omo Yuye Kukisi Omo Yere Eko Yomo Yere what I say Omo Wanswa Chale Muna Omo Muna Se Kusu on the park and the ticket to go at my uncle. I said, Major TV, so and Fano home. And you are in the panny. It becomes Mammy Crackoy. So what I say, he's Spin Winnie Nicholas William, named brother. The mammy was there. The sisters were there. But Ubu Akran, Eddie Crown call. And then the Macra call. Nibuafu, hang on your penny papibri, nippabibri. You see, look at yourself. Before you be say o person wali obi or famous she obi because me mame mama vek nukunu baby bia me mame ko bia on nukunu nam papa ni kita me mame bag hey, you don't see this in El Ghana ha in Jamaica 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but there is a moment to when omo ye famous ah I'm telling you, they are very humble today. They are very, very humble down. Omu ye very, very humble. So what I say, you know, I yara the dem bako bako. Ne egu awali pa Ghana hadie. 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Na ebit mabu awo.
1: Okay, and then we are seeing your mother, baby, and they are the other aspect of this fame. No, I'm here to say, why are you saying, oh, but worry, you'll be away famous, and they are crowd, saying, and your man fame, no, it comes with. And yama bibri in Sineneno, yes, yeah, dear pa. Ebusia Reverend Maxwell Budia Betina say, oh no, a founder of the Cross Converted Chapel International Tema Community Tour. Reverend, good morning. Good morning.
2: Fine morning. Of course. But your baby Aboko.
1: Baby Aboko, I was saying.
2: Yes, what do? Esanda, Unyamiasi.
1: Okay.
2: For, na do many ni mobro mwa odia akata yeso na ya minister yet funds.
1: Amen.
2: Amen.
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0: Ano ye problem no?
1: So at,
0: hey. Aye a big problem.
1: Yeah,
0: she say. Aye a big problem. Right? You see, when a si sa on, I be telling people say, before God, say, nyami ebe peju ubiya, utrini no. What I say? Ote tini pano. Oba agriculture ma, one si ni pano. Ansela ni pana benjini. So what I say? Oshe the story of David Nyamin na say no ama David be do baby ti before David be ye famous no no on me left for me no right I said they don't go out my say obu are not precope be ye fame sa na oni obi e wo ho e wa wale ma na mprantwim na sebi o ta say o jimi ne ho a
1: sebi
0: emfie urade
1: emfie urade
0: me Canada I believe God said before Nyamin e be pejo bi no wa ye obi fame no ah na ni para go through training sometimes so so ebit me fie urade ba nipa no ni sun ne ban kawatan so e county ebit me 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class 10 be ma bi wo ha mo se wa boa oba bi aya na musini ne aya ma mema percentage ebi wona eye 80-20 80 ni ye ma no aya na emema no 20% na okọ bu oba bi du ba bia no ah you know my class afu opie 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So prof, what I say,
2: Prof.
0: And your class is same,
2: Prof. Yeah, it's too baby. Do do ona. Yeah, manum omutai kai baby. I will let no free, but yeah, yeah, man manuna. Yeah, yen kai baby. Yeah,
1: yeah,
2: yeah, yeah, yeah, yeah, yeah, yeah, yeah, yeah, yeah,
0: what is it? Baby, I catch your baby. Say, you know my class.
2: Oh, baby,
0: do do ona. I'm just saying, 80% in your man. 80 me, I go to my baby. I connect this school down. I was
1: talking from experience.
0: My show be a connection school, meaning we a senior high school.
1: Mm-hmm.
0: What I say? Oba senior high school from 2.
1: Mm-hmm.
0: Oni bi, sebi, nani papa aye Muslim.
1: Mm-hmm.
0: No papa oye Christo no, obi tuba. Interesting. Yes.
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1: Mm-hmm.
0: Enti, onwe ne badon school bi. Ena, ni mame ni ye ba, bibia ye old school.
1: Mm-hmm.
0: Na mi mwuse, sister, no honjo.
1: Mm-hmm.
0: Ope nyame so muso.
1: Mm-hmm.
0: Ti, na mi na mitu enu fees.
1: Mm-hmm.
0: From SS no.
1: Mm-hmm.
0: And when BBA, oh, we school, me, na me in go school yet. Miss Maya Chuma, but not so condensing school. I go to Madame Nicotumu. I rented that man or who? I'm only by my class and condemns Anime.
2: So now we are then work room.
0: Me,
2: we do back or
0: not me, Yajuma. So I say, Satamano, not Sunday, Eris and Abaso. I go to ya, my toss Sunday, my toss Sunday, as unto Eris and I come. Add your ma obey, let me get a yap. Because I say, Ness and I am no more here, a practical research into no, only to me call a ye then to obey on. I was your minister, I wolf him from proper. So, oh, yeah, Papa. Oh, yeah, oh, yeah, very selfish.
1: Now, what if, say, prophet, Nipano, when you'll be on the bay famous? Say, what if so, no, so, so, oh, you know, you say,
0: be on the bay famous. Yeah, famous. That's Nabio, Agosia, Sebi, Semino Crane, a trimper, and I'm known a while here. Not me be famous. Well, I say, not my bay famous is here. I have to help you for also to get a certain level. I go to my house.
1: So invest in
0: the person. Send me war. Me will see. Now, I go to radio Juma. Oh, yeah, will be a Juma. Now, my baby is famous. And I have the capacity and the strength to even open a radio station. I don't tell me to be a man. Now, I'm so being to the. Now, I'm so my baby. I'm so my baby. I'm so my CEO. What I said, you are not being famous, but you have gone to a certain level in life. You are also okay. Me can say only people are made famous, but I go to my house. I only did problem in Bano. So I say, only did how in Bano. Because nobody feels it. What we need Bano? What I say? No. Obedi umuyao. Or the habeba. I told you a story. Say, lady be bombaya. Say, I say, yami enchi loni nukunu. Na bebi amote inye. 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Go baby, a bone. 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Your actress be. Eka baby. Oh, Facebook. And I love it. But say, I'm found baby. I wabi duo. Say, obe say, obe peja. No matter who you are, get connected to her. And baby, obe so de buano. Obe timi da buo. And these are the people I'm talking about. Women are nyami shromu, women are nyami chomu, women are yaka zomu yinipa. So what I say, baby, I would do it. She's ready to help. I say, so with mabuwa nkwandia, with mabuwa. And this is how I want people to behave. But obi wadi opeja, sister, opeja, ufen konfa, oye na danfo, oye wine, on kasa hon, because officer, wapeja, officer, oye famous. 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No. It shouldn't be like that. Man, train Nipano to that level. Page Nipano so to a certain level. I want to be just say, I need too much with you. Man, funny, said them. Housewife. 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As Omonkuan, Omudia, ye. But it's very bad. At least, Oma, now, only she said, I go to Sadiano. Where is Nipana? Am I obre? 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
1: yeah that's say prophet yesu ya bibri e dia free ho okay yen to aso na yen ko yanim ya hu en koma question beside you no reverend prophet Eddie Brabe Eddie the next question and can be bizarre say e kwan ben so na be fire be manage sa relationships we ya na me ni nipa ne wo ho dada and sana nyame be madoma ma medru be bia medru because most of the times no yes film no yes sorry anopa na
0: ejina kona no na wenya
1: e bia oni nipa ne to ni na nipa ne motivation oni nipa ne kra invest ye e was our vision mim. Because you go football ma be famous if you person a content creator me ne when you ambassadorial deals when you international deals you need to kwan obo come na ne partner ne first camera the year video no ne partner kan na here then e to the man no the partner na ne videographer or dinner chi ene ne here then e vlogging then so ne we ye ye no nyame pega ne drew ho no sa partner kro ya no we yi ni mu.
2: Say, oh, yeah, because when you say, oh, famous, or bansu to me, famous, me, so now, can be, say, man, so, yes, yes, the road that leads to fame, and not quite, a fame journey, a true, a very dangerous road, and so ubeye famous in the kingdom manase ubeye famous o fame no beboa asafo no a anase asori na I'm just talking in terms of the church for now ubeye famous o fame no beboa asori na 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yakwa akọ DVD but I will come back there we share Joshua any Moses you see the kind of service Joshua a servi even say Moses sa akọp him say Moses every ho Moses is free ho we na Yankopon afre efeni saying Joshua no hwe enyoma Joshua afemu no enye easy answer na Joshua bedani someone very famous na it was a serving processor wa brand no hwasia wa serve ni master na prophet Kasem bi say to be a who are we most famous person on Crawford I shall say no yeah now omu a suppressi Crawford yeah omu duwechi you see the reason why are some of the famous people does that is that sometimes no a nyoma 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overdo it that is what is not good obi mu wo ho a de ono afem no o pese ne chidi fo kra onfa de eye greater than that and sana onbe ma omo opportunity yem papa no bi wo ho I'm talking about our mentors nechidi for ni younger pastors instead of say obema omu kwan a ebetumi I expose omu talent kakra no they know what their children carry or their trainees carry into no omu masa kwan na amount for be hu if I'm saying gift talent a wo omu na omu surprise sa akopim say you can no longer bear a honor obu hu say obi edi papa bi echi for so many years all of a sudden now I turn home why because they are suppressing the gift or the talent. And to do some purpose, wa obet me aka say no dia entra. 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Aha, anti. Exactly. Exactly.
1: Because some people are feel entitled. They are entitled to wealth. Nana said they're winning. And so Kobane Sana said if you di into sa entitlement na it be dangerous.
2: Yes. Papa politician be last year na Okasem be ni na neba e di SRC president. Abibia oko contestia or the first. Mm-hmm. Abibia or the first internal OVA school no. The constituency no so wako contesti or ho. Mm-hmm. And we winning. Second one we winning. Mm-hmm. And ni papa ba out because afe on one kasa be chusu obi ewa ni ba ni constituency as a competitor. Mm-hmm. Now abua sa competitor no. Mm-hmm. E biti li ba. Mm-hmm. It was our constituency, no. Mm-hmm. Why did the father say so? Mm-hmm. He's a good father. Mm-hmm. Adentia or see on pese sa Gina ewani bani trimo or the free SS with their DSRC president sa or the abe DSR what do you call it constituency whatever no on pese sa Gina ewani trimo say abibia uko ya abibia udi enani say ube wini emrebi I was say emrebi oha obin to me challenge you say the baya you come back and reset yourself, rethink, and come back strong. Abraham, no, bibia ye easy mouse, sir. Udum pempensua and yankupon, as in yankupon and kaunhua, udi besa enyoma. If you become prematurely famous, aya, ube to media say enyoma. I bet me a say wanga sawa brabo kra.
1: Yeah, she kwaya, a warifo, and as a woman chimp and a couples, a woman she ama trust. Won't be to me a maintain is a cobalt bra, but quite famous. Even Pomian in Nabit me a famous.
2: Mabna, Mrs. Mabna, Marcusia, Mekai Emra may quack a while in my spiritual father, Cassem betray me, sir. Did your girlfriend knows that you are a pastor? Mm-hmm. And I'm saying, I said, okay, that's a very good one. And no, dear, I sorry na Obano Kono, meaning in Tennessee, Nayan, na on. Maybe after church on open free now sorry umbra on me spiritual father now on funding money which is my spiritual mother now on funding emfa trainings bimu because of future occurrences my spiritual father kasa asemno na me mean tears here because I know I'm in love what you say but ogusuka abebi ahumia hey Maxwell bring your girlfriend I have to take him through certain procedures and certain understanding because Yanya ne sam fiti asia, ebedroom pepe subi nyami peja wa wanche ya awaleno engine. But you see, I dodged that whole counsel from my spiritual father. Se ebane sa nyami ankanwa se nyami stati peja wa because osofodie nu enda form. 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And I say nyankupon no or increase na sorry daily. E do some per person I say obana wawali or nisa and indiana yedi manage those type of personality. I'm talking about a famous person. I want to show you our little bit touch ma. It's a question now beside the best way ye be to me a sustaini ya wali emra nyankupon apeja bemano, emra nyankupon apeja obano, nini na wa Bible. 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a mentor in the Christian mentor mm-hmm. in the church. It could be your pastor's wife. It could be an elder in the church who is into marriage, who knows how to marriage, manage marriage for so long. Who the sanctrophonia down for? Aya omudi futo pamaya. Okay, Titus chapter 2:4. That they may teach the young women to be sober and love their husband and to love their children. To the Bible see older women should teach the younger women. Enti ansana u oba u bema u bitumi manage obi a nyankopon aye ne famous I was say on fantity ye bi mu I was say fa counseling section bi mu and as an nyoma no you have to look for someone, a man or a woman who have that wisdom, who have that knowledge, who have that experience. Ah obi to me edu a fa akwan pa so enti u tie mi asa afiansa na okwako wale osofo u tie mi asa aim to get married to a famous person. Mm-hmm. There are certain things you must learn at the early stage before it becomes too late. When Sian, who dodges an yomana, Emreni do as a yankupon, peja ukunu, and as a peja uirina, you'll be absent mind. You will not be able to manage it. You will not be able to focus. You will be confused because. It is best advice and sana mobe wali no as a couple in a relationship no fa hun ko bata obi a owo sa nim do no owo sa experience no especially in the church na on train you to that level.
1: Okay.
0: Oh, beside your soul.
1: Okay, Mammy Missel. And I can say, sir, same. It's me attracting fake friends and fake people.
0: And when you become famous, Nasa, I will, while you know, branch you more, Sanya, a Reverend Kano. I say, especially the church. Sometimes I disagree when you come, I know, be an awa, so anymore. On so owaju papa mawo mhm e ko dan se ade ya me ka se ope boni mu boni a wa so dem mhm ope ade anye papa e wa so dem mhm nyema bebre anye be e fa na e wa so dem asako na pia bonte but onu che se asolo 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So far as you are famous, it will attract all sort of things bad, wicked, nice, fake, and everybody. 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One of the singer in South Africa. I'm not in for no, I'm organizing the issue too, no. So, Obeye famous. That's why you have to be very careful. So obeji ba kudina or obeso beji udia onen nante nche. So oyewa is obeji same one. Obe untem. Because obeye very famous pe. Obiape when yam. So men ji omamuwa unhun endi no. Men ji omu nina day endi sa. That's what I'm saying. Because you definitely get people who are fake. Ah yasumo omu. Ewa brabum. Obu akora na we be seeing it in our movies. 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So you have to be very careful. Obu yɛ famous sɛ won da ho. 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So fu bi obi to ade kɔche obi. When you see officer or in a damn for armor, but we're fake. And most of the emana omawali famous people no. I'm on down for fan one is on general fake people. I'm on down for moment and a fan of fake people.
1: Now, young Kenny say,
0: because so I'm here. Oh, no, or pay way ye free ho. Timmy say, me my catcher may say, so obedient go for no man some one. Oma obedient to me no man seven. Amo pabe say who? Amo pabe say who? Cause obia pe nipa adom ni bibi wona so ti so mo mo keke gum sa na o chu hunde ya oba be se ho no ze onu anka so ya we dem so ya we nyame nchia so ya we enti wa onu obia oyɛ famous enam and you are one sad person na ye careful Now one here, those around it, almost purpose opposition, and they are fake people. Them telling you what is going on in the life of Opatra and Chesom Pawasem. Udia Chena Jan Ho, Omanomusi, Omusi Ho. Be careful. Monsieur, a you program you TV 3? Monsieur, program you TV so. Now, a branch or a trotter driver. The Pia, a you be the consarchen, and I say, the reason the woofu, Ojano, they recall 2 months, or by now, or by no be the consarchen. I want you to know or say them. So you have to be very careful. And a lot of fake friends. Pa, pa, pa, pa, pa.
1: Even fake partners.
0: Pa.
1: Even fake partners. Because you
0: say. Somebody will come around because you are fake, not because he loves you.
1: Even fake partners. Because you say,
0: I've seen a lot of people like that. When things, they have people around them. They lost all of them. That shows how fake they are. It didn't happen in the Bible. David had done for power on any clan, Nakalanda. On the book, Chata Free Fena Hitofel. O Queen in mine. O could D David by Chile. Say, you could David. So what I say? That show how fake the person is. Ain't it? Babu Mukre Wum is there. So what I say? And yeah, dear, yeah, the Fofro. Yes, to Christo Peter. Peter. And I'm a cousin for say, Peter, Judas, or yes, in Peter. Make any pantiasi. Missy Judas, or yes, in Peter. Adentia. And then I will be calling you, Yusma Peter, or Yusma in Premier and San. In Premier and San. So what I say? But Peter no deep beyond Jesus and it shows how dangerous the person is. You have to be very careful.
1: Okay.
2: All right.
0: Yeah. And sir, Obi wound them. And whenever you are having such people around you, Obi wound them. Odi for Elijah, only he has been active for so many years, but not only a fake person. A very fake person. So what I say, a long run or the yale ne wui. So when people can be with you for omono anantia check, them being present in your life. And whenever you need them, they are there. Doesn't mean that they are correct. I mean, sometimes until you are able to get a good person, you will never see the fake one. Sometimes utimisiye ni papa babia, and some people say ni papa kwa na mkonoye correct. Sometimes unsiya ni papa papa wabrego mao, you might think say ni pono ono na mno papa, but no ni papa. You have to be very careful because it takes the good to see the fake.
2: Master, right. Now, Akusia, what was
1: your
2: name? Pentacle. They said, dear maker, no, dear me, patching and say, we are young man coming up, young lady coming up. I open say, Wally or so for, I was specific. If you took a crime in the mountain, say, I'm sorry now, Wokon. I was say, who's a young lady now, we are upcoming. The reason why I make us ask him is because, yen time, I'm sorry now, Wokon, I open say, Wally will be. If he saw sorry man, I say outside that I saw no. Shemu. Now who say by all means, Uber who papa any mammy beer or my wally for 20 years or my wally for 30 years. Now go seek for advice from them. Now cow wakuma so as and trauma say, I see me see nyami adoma, menino be wally, say, foot will be awa, or mudi be mao, and na in treachery musu be awa. Omu di ben mao. And of course, I sorry no, enyo obi anepe ye ye wo ho. Enyo obi anepe ye ye wo, I sorry no. But as a young couples coming up, no, make sure, say, you pick somebody by humility. You have to be humble. Pick somebody and let them mentor you. Let them counsel you. Let them advise you before you get into that marriage. Because you see, to say the medical canoe, the road that leads to fame is very dicey and mysterious.
0: Yeah.
2: Very, very dicey.
0: It can make you or make you.
2: Yes. So if you don't occupy yourself, and I say, if you don't occupy yourself with certain knowledge, emra muye more relationship. One share ya mu wali we as a young coupon starting pija nipa bakwa. One share ya wale nmegu.
0: Now, but do one nano. Ngrofono.
2: Yes.
0: Especially in branching him.
2: Yes.
0: Oko most of our universities are. As he gave you kuno, baby a jumping from sorrow. Adentia. because on nakuma kwese bibi mu na ebia nipa da beji dini na ebia nipa nimfi ni biem and e nipa nature sometimes opeja ana nu we finish because there are some people you think that omunye ni class he can't move with them again he can't walk with them again
1: so we be here ni weja wo ha the first place no na onye ni first choice because or settle here for you because of sunny situation
0: you know woman o free mo dear
1: o free mo no
0: o se fata
1: o nim di ope
0: that's right
1: so what man say
0: that's right.
1: That instant no we ho no ah we ni say we wa no that time no we ni dear e betimi ni na ye den
0: a fanana 116 ni 556 na level na
1: understanding to that situation eti even say wo ba na one wetin na eh wo say omi boy there eh yebo mpa yo be ya e be ye no that time una any class so now you in spec that time
0: that's right
1: the all panka sanka sa there o wenenim
2: e wenenim pa
0: that is why
2: onwanga sa nimo
1: eh
2: onwanga sa onim say
0: that is why when you're entering the relationship, also to me, Bisa. Before I old champ and I'm Bisa. On another Reverend Kano. And after in the concentration on Reverend Kano, it's not only about talking. Penyamidi Fubio Nymphom. On Share Mount. On Himu Mount. So what I say, you to the baby na Omo Penkofua. Obu wa no opobi oye fem.
2: Yeah.
0: Obu wa onumi se ni pay. Ni 19 di oye. Obe pija da ache.
2: Good.
0: Obu onim.
2: Good.
0: So you have foreseen the thing.
2: Good.
0: And see ye di ye.
2: Good.
0: Enti be matured enough. On e ku you tin bebre no. Be matured enough se. A time is coming. Ase me si obe pija da. Enti den na me so me ye me hon. Ma mpija ni bi mra. Ayye sa obe ke echiri. Echiri kano ine di owo ni
1: baro. Ene problem.
0: Yeah. Echiri kano.
1: Bebre na investi o partner nim. That's why obey invest. You being can say invest in your investment, but who invest will be mono. Who invest will.
0: That's right. Because one another lady be can say one guy be kwawale. And now okoye container. And I mean so unforgettable guy no. No okoye ni container. Because when your baby is here, and this is a problem of most of the youth. Or the new nyako to be man so. So what I say? That's what Emmanuel asks you say. After sex, you know, what else can you bring on the table?
1: What do you bring to the table?
0: And I know kule. Because me could see. Say me wale o. Now obe catch me say me ni wejai. Now obe fem say school fees. Say be me kwa na me yoy. Say me ni ska me tuya, usu tuya ye ye. What I say? Then I form money be because of me ni that mentality. Say me ni ne wo ye. Inti so to be sure onu kwa me man e heba. Now don't heba ye ye. Ye mi enu na elsi ye ba. Ye mi enu ba. She say ni padu ni school fees at that time. Who about to tuya? Ye oba. Oye me yinyina. Oh what I say? Ye yisa me because sina waka eno. Or na ho de aboa be ma no. Ti officer oni be ma no. What is wrong? O boa no so boa ho. Na daachi o so nya baby e dey. E dey.
1: No problem. Nene kofa in same way ni na
2: aba. Eba. Me wa down for bi. First time am be ho no na e true ni yiri na me dia ho no. Na me company bi company kesi bi I work Ghana ha oban person to perfume ni ntalie auto no na say we kra na we say me fa wo number mami kunu ohu lady na akosua prof very slim ohu na you never know say this lady will eventually become so powerful so ka sem no na odi o si me di number kra mami kunu no red the way auto ade no is outrageous dem nya dia na me say oh former me wo dem pe wo kunu adamfo na 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mu no na me nim se ni boss no on be transfer no na oma ye onu general manager but ni kunu so ejuma we are na o ye onu so de ejuma da form but early this year and me madam for nakajem so ni say the urine on the general manager over blah blah me bought dinner I be shock you and I'm oh sir it's sir week now na me who say you ram am penny eko krobi so eko onveli one of the oil company no oba no na ejina am penny nchan a oni ni bon come on ad eho na me say wow it's oh bema we say no boy we say no one share year. Onu nejuma da form o. Onu no he doesn't have any affiliation or connection with these politicians. Mm-hmm. So, but Niri is now moving with powerful men mm-hmm. of the land. Mm-hmm. President now Muni Didi. Mm-hmm. What he has mm-hmm. here. And it's a who is that type of young guy. I want married that this type of lady. Five. One she yeah. Mm-hmm. Obeka say. Meetings upon meetings now, Yirini, Mpinyufo, Elkon. One show ya, Obeka say, what am I saying? Obeka say, he's beginning to cheat on you. Meanwhile, no, maybe she's not cheating on Yankupo na Apeja, no. And wa onisa and Nimdiena, Obetumi ni Niri at that level, that peak level, unrelated. One show ya, Lenu Beku. And the any bearman or bankwan a me advise her almost seeking for advice. Bearman, so the lady you are dating, maybe she's going to be the next vice president of Ghana or the president of Ghana or CEO of one of the top company in Ghana. You will never know. Mm-hmm. But that is why I was saying, Ubisa concerning marriage, I wale dear. Emu is very mysterious.
0: I want to trust him. Emu,
2: yes, it is bisa. Now, mu cancel sa oba wo ko wale no. Unim say oye more educated than you. Senyami pejanu edu sampe pesu. Can you still see her as your wife? Un start here accusing no. Insecurity embe mu. Emra wo to don mu no. Sa question ni na but un penifo bia. On betumi bisa. A young guy, Oko Wali, a very smart girl, SRC president, Obano to me expressing a home, or a very intelligent. But who bema Oko Wali obey you, a man who can say, but I was saying, who say, you should be able to still
0: if you
2: agree with this
0: the person
2: at her peak stage. No, don't start it.
0: Don't enter into marriage.
2: Don't start it.
0: What has here?
1: I have my insecurities named
2: Bemuno.
1: Now, who say, who boom, so Obano was so challenging?
2: Yes.
1: And then I saw Kunya Bemma and now Obao.
0: On you, the beer they are fighting.
2: Yes. And now Obao is.
0: They're going to have trust issue.
2: Yes.
0: Serious. And on America was it? Serious. Obua ne partner me say Krumha open be a big business ekoso wa come to tell me otima body na say ko hoshi on a Krumha open contract in bib on ekoso do weekend
2: meeting
0: ti say yes open bibi e o Krumha tama Krumha yo any kran Krumha me say bibi a some places in one on an call for essan deals what as yet. Tis a unnim sudden as Obani Bema. Or maybe say Ukunu and Oyere, they had to something. And some of the patterns go on Omunuma de. So what I say, maybe say be a Ukunu Komo. But one continue moi. Oh, nya, sa contract my yaman intimuko ye. Also Timitina see. So what I say, and I can say, we in your maturity, in your tia see. You have to decide. So now, so for kind, un ya cancer. Send out with me a far quanso, now with Timini and an auntie. What I say, before I wale me here, baby, Pia me kubi onem nenam. So me nam first of all, we're even jealous. They were even say, otemasiye. Everywhere I'm going, she will leave whatever she's doing. She will drive me. Obe drive me, sir.
2: Prof.
0: Nancy, ya wale me zidabi. Mama zemem drive you.
2: Prof.
0: Before we go married.
2: Dear okay. Usi, before you get married, baby, I will kubi an invitation.
0: Everywhere.
2: You're in a drive. Mm-hmm. Oh, yeah, Papa Prophet be Okromoha. Mm-hmm. Or see, the only place I'm finding you in corner waiting. Mm-hmm. Or call 40 days. Mm-hmm. Or call 50 days. Or call 100 days. Mm-hmm. The year in call. Mm-hmm. But say, I brought you a Ghana how programmer obedi 24 hours or send you and delete. You see, sir, Niomano, as upcoming young pastor, no church. Committed leader, I just say, Obia, always our experience, because as a young pastor, I have been to places, sir. Hotel now, one, Obana, on best master on five Johnny Brown.
0: So was just a senior honor.
2: Hey, prof, your buttons are who no know where
0: you
2: are a young coming pastor. I say, Unim say you are very anointed. And you dear, ube to me, ma.
0: Oh, wow.
2: And then he say, mama, invitation. I won't cut in the back.
0: Me say, and was running. And yeah, I want down.
2: Me, you didn't
0: know. I was writing down.
2: akosa ansa na weni be ba wo so ansa na weni be ba wo so no na watochima hwe ye papa prophet bi wo krom ha. There is no program I be call without niri wa almost all over the places the country abebia odi niri na eko hwe edu sam pempen so a wanya a good mother a obe kasa chere ne ba se ukuru no so le mu say ni se a wa sha wale Davido, excuse me to mention the name onama onini ni yiri na eko papa bi nsu rastaman bi nsu ogana ha aigbeni onu su onama onini yiri na eko. Why do you think they are adopting this wisdom wa nshe ye a emre bi bedu ye ye wu ye na na won say o babi di back we free haba se ukunu ni mi nawo we su di free haba ba so oba no hu sa nyoma no ntem etumi oba no bi kura wo ho a ni kunu ye famous we a otumi jai ne juma to ho e di ne chi 24 hour not because she's afraid o o person born na wale ho ba yes otumi jai ne juma otumi ye ni kunu ni manager
0: aso for you me most of my bankers
2: yes
0: they stop the money away
1: and is it advisable
0: yes if you want to save your marriage number 2 if you want to protect the marriage number 3 if you want to understand what the person is doing to save it's advisable
2: and also it prevents the man from having external affairs. Prevent now who kunu wonu irako program hotel na wo dan woni wo yiri na da ho ebe den na wo di oba afuforo be ra sa hotel intin a shield ni kunu we are talking about serious people kofo a omaye o madwin says
0: and your mom to me control mo
2: there be
0: I be general mo jo so
2: what I say
0: na ire kan ho na yin kan ho
2: do kan ho yeah
0: we are talking about Obi. Who's a famous? Famous come with dignity. But I said, a good famous person come with dignity. Mm-hmm. It come with somebody to see that. In fact, you have left a footprint.
2: Mm-hmm.
0: Obia, he has a legacy. Mm-hmm. So what I say. Mm-hmm. So if you are famous in a good way,
2: mm-hmm.
0: that's what Reverend talking about.
2: Mm-hmm.
0: But Obu, you're famous in a bad way.
2: Mm-hmm.
0: The famous now when you're in a bad form.
2: Mm-hmm.
0: People have been famous Ewokrumha, very bad.
2: Mm-hmm.
0: You have a very bad name. Bakuya Yachin, why famous was a bad name. Was what them? So what I say? Oh no, now oh come once them, but they ever come once them. They talk about Mkofua. Oh my, very famous, and they are doing well.
2: Omo need the how Omo pay Omo wali. Omo pen sem biya be see change. No, Omo so Omo niya jise. Omo yire nom edi Omechi. In fact, boy Omo to me perform it right here.
0: I'm telling you.
2: Oh, yeah, bear master, oh, you do it, yeah, baby, I'll support you. The same feeling, I edima, edima, mono, sana, edima, yensu. What I say, and also, no, then, the disadvantage side, no, say, and also, echo, sir. As a Obano Soko, who dear Nikunu, Nikunu, Ninoma, we are to me do baby, and familiarity into asset.
0: Yeah, Baba catch them.
2: Familiarity into asset in.
0: Maybe
2: Obanians are 4 dear to the best side of the marriage, you know. Ahombrasie oka ombeka sa ahombrasie na ede and also every day e jani amu be mamu di anasede hey e mysterious when you become submissive and humble or whatever to your husband as a obano you start to enjoy your heaven on earth. It's a mystery. Yes and nipa no ubeka sa onju hu e wo mu na wa surprise wo mu na wa surprise you na e Nyansan kwan bi so a oba no ni kunu
0: Akosha want to say something. Is it advisable? Akosha, I know Akosha is talking about in terms of abrabo munsem. So in case workshop now also oh yeah juma o ebia ministries now is fetching you now obejaya abeye abebua me workshop na na. Before you stop that work, you have to know that what you are going to get in your husband's work can help all of you. Enjoy.
2: And yes, sir, who be jai keke because.
0: That's why I was asking that question.
2: No, timely. There's something called full time. You don't just nyami and frog.
0: Who jai no? I don't want to chip this thing to asori nko because na asori asem. But who jai? Ejuma ukumu ye. And ejuma oyere ye. Who jai? Ako supporte no. Abo wawali humba ya ana umprachu humba. As what it means, what it will come out from that no? ebi ma bo amunyina
1: eh awari e fere mte so na mprache de de nti pa na anu obi twem pna
0: akosia ono na nkofo poison ho no
1: na ube jai wadwuma
0: o ba akosia example you were very promising
2: akosia
0: akosia
1: ube jai wadwuma
0: akosia akosia implanted you were promising akosia implanted you were promising
2: yen fa de say yen fa de say wo kuta wo shop ukuta provision shop akese enipa 10 e da ho a omo we juma ma o e na wakonya abemu abi kama kama se e na one wat na se e na ordinary vision at

0: one ya boyfriend ah who be wale no ne juma demandi traveling into no who be jai bibi ya di nechi debi it's a bit of fresh and try oh yes idea ever how dachi but who say if it's a see no agreement yes okay see be free more ba a bit me a boa marriage no nkola stati ba can be to me I investment ma who sign your money I will bring it on board now more can one sem say who say ebe boa you agree from there
1: I was about to say because ebi aku say ebi you are any 5,000 ebi amia miti at the end of the month I'm and like 30,000 and now 40,000.
0: Yeah.
1: Stopping your work to come and help me.
0: Yeah.
1: We can even have 60,000.
0: Yeah, it's true.
1: What I say? It's true. I tell you, I can even pay you. If you are earning 5,000 at the end of the month and I'm earning 30,000, I can even pay you. I'm a big cracker. So what I say? Ah, I mean, say, what do I want? The men who want me put on me end 30,000 you. This is how we buy me crumb money pija. We can even get more than that.
2: Okay.
0: And I don't want answer the facts. Said the American. The facts say onu workshop or share no onu so ni ushi share mu ani vision say obenya obia or to kwai. What I say? Still or that store anu or was I any money ni na bat na kume munu ushi share mu obe catch or say juma me pen say meet to kwai. Meaning me man and our wako finey boyfriend bia onu so was I field no. And you know one share ebefa. A fan so I AFA.
2: Okay.
0: What do you say?
2: Financially matured because say
1: Sikana.
2: Because say
1: Sikana.
2: Prophet.
1: Because say Sikana.
2: Because
1: wa mi ba fe de mi uni from his sister.
0: Yeah,
1: I go say ba mi uni fe mi ba uni fe from his sister.
2: Obeska.
1: Sikana.
2: It's miraculous clothing. God bless you.
1: I want friend Sikana. I want friend Sikana.
2: God bless you all. For your powerful messages, it's the Osi Yankupo Nshamu. Messages are Mude Abemu, some are Mude Atujani Nina, no Atasumpa, Machesene, or no Afa, or the Beye, and Juma. And you know, Sikadi, Prophet, Sikadi, ayo. It's you know, I ain't here where you buy, maybe your phone lines, no, Edia, too. That won't show the Magentra now, my same beside Edia.
3: 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Time Asun. Mitre, the most prestigious community soccer gala in town. Emre Nadu. Na a few way there, Ebeyo Ja. 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Anona E Chaguno, Wankasa Unimodida, Ebium, Eshasia Life, Ewa Tema, Committee 2, Aya Mexico Astro Tefunoso. But answer no, I just say Oba now be PK or registration form. 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

0: Jessica Titi Die Pa, Obesansu and ya mega trophy kesiepa and no and su ye pa papa. 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
2: e na si ko fi gana e bu se ma chiun. 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Hello?
4: 0551656565 and 0551656656.
2: Oh,
4: I don't know. Education, and I did me pro, and I did me one at the point
2: at
4: that's only the thing. There's another did
2: okay, yeah, that's a jacket too. You, Ebusi Amachiom.
5: You, Mammy, I'm
2: Ebusi
5: Amachiom.
2: What you mean to you?
5: But you. Money and position and mask the real character of a person.
2: Mm-hmm.
5: I be a Ubiwa, ceremony, I don't want to say, Ubiwa, the only thing that you have, we can't even know, Nishikentria. and only would their money sika na man position. And when I announce a man sits through the bones, I said, remember, I won't say a mom looking heart and also a branch or no one and no more rego bet a few years or so in any mistake. So I just think a year and today, yeah, I didn't meet them because. And when they come crying and marriage, I say, and I hear cash and qua, which I could have been blue moon.
6: Blue moon,
5: you know, if you can. I'm saying, William, oh, Sandy American, most of the time, same one, say, one man, Jimmy, yes, which I say, when Miss Canal, you're younger, who shall you in Ghana, honey, Titu Crow, who shall you in whom in person will be a dinner, cabbage, and for you. The woman, you say, you are the die young. It's because of the fame. Because normally you're young, they couldn't manage the same. It's like my new wound came. They seem to look up with you, cry the same thing. So I'm saying, I'm saying, one of the team, best teams in play about or the crack or crack or
6: run
5: another crack on. Wrong. Because she calls out or be a bit 20 years. Now I will bear $10 million if we're counting. And so why you're very careful? Why would the car now be cool? So I say, women, my question, my question is this, and they say, you see, women swim and enjoy in the success of their husbands, mm-hmm. but men don't. So also, I have a person for now, come here, the job could be the machine. But I said, I'm the table, you can, yeah, and I gave you an accountant, and the area so yes, of where you will agree. And my mobile is a politician, so this is a platform. If you say, man, you're a politician.
2: Mr. Garlic.
7: Information Center. I'm a Saman
2: Kojo. Sean. But I said, Biaboko.
7: Adumu, now swear.
2: You see who ye.
7: Yo. And I'm a Solea, whom I have to call Cantamantu Payan. And as I'm watching the corner, ready to look at that plan BFM, Timina, friend, Anno, and I will be born on Mano. And I could be gone and would be canceling and all Cassie, who did you class and what the chain and Saporno. You see, in that day, man said, and say, I do man with the Asama Muka for Tinemuno, could be gone, I can't say Munona, I may say, no can, I say, my Paddy Jim. DJ dia eye pa na me galek me wo ho no mutaya esi mani so ani se me didi e se me hu se DJ ti no yakopon so ma asase so e se minimu bebu e na me se nim acting nti aye e act e wo onua ti na me ta so bu be wo peace fm ani
2: yo pacho Mr. Gary
7: me ba mi pacho pacho e na se TikTok ni adi adi
2: yo ye na se e bu se ma ti o.
8: Oh, you know me, Abba.
2: Obi Alade.
8: Oh, my sister, Abba Kupé.
2: What you say, Biabo Ko?
8: Adumi, Adamo, Jai.
2: Yes, you're here.
8: I am Papa, I'm a phone. Asset. But the Asset, I'm a phone. Food is a kakar, I say. Then I'll buy it, I'm a more chain plan. So, for Bako Kate, I say. Oko constructed dia wo sofana se dia wo didie wo na o ma o she ni pa na o party na no ne bogba na se ni chebre mu se dia da chi ni dia o bi na be ye no mu peni bi ana se bi ba be nya so mu di dia o be ti mi dina no ana ha di se se mi ja ta se m kon mo na ti mi dia dina bia ni se dia o ma mu ko school ene dia sometimes o mi ti ni nya ta ba te bo so a wa ko go e business o no be nya on one ho. But say, me say, I'm in a question, I'm here, man. So, maybe I don't know, I could be one way at the farm, madam. At the farm, Sanifa, you need to see, you know. Saturday, I have classes, I have a song of Kazu, maybe two kinds, but I'm not at all by me, a car with you, then. Hey,
2: Jamie.
8: Hey, Jamie, I'm a gym with you, and I'm a gym with you, or she's the best thing I will see, Miss Mia Fianga, you say. Or Kusia, send us off to make an amount make us, I know. It's becoming uncle Hishum and Mawari, Yanma, or can I imagine this? It's me using our same equations in case. It's a way too kind, and I said, yeah, this is about the air cashier.
6: I was even telling very much so that
9: You send a mommy more can Mr. Yasin will be up a so GD.
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9: Ebi a memo in my wife. Nase, a queen ya basse. Oh, ebi a semi call outside, ebi a min call order. Na, me qua. Nipi a mi domi minus in person me janoa. Mammy, met me aqua and answer met nasi. So question a big name me so. Because we have a so GD. At once, most of the AI members didn't sell me job with his own 2 coin. Because when I saw a car, maybe on sanity, maybe we send a million of them on a prayer as I may say. Abuchi, Aquentu, me a different, and Abrabo a different. A bet they sell, Bema, Baji, obey, they sell, Janice, but Bema, they are not a so called. Didn't know so happy, sir.
2: Okay, ebe you are no a jadan. If you say for Fredu Medino and Fa in Sina, eating Semisana Banano.
6: Attorney, you see, a cowardice. What is it? Nay, a cassa, becoming female. You need training, and your cowardice also count. Me, me, yere, a yame cranka, me, the censor. Don't hold my ear. Mikuranka, because Menyantiti, Senna, and now Rebecca, my task of being saying, oh, I'm going to say, do. Send on any in a year. I've learned a lot from it. So, many men are in the maker was. Sometimes, Kanukan, on Pesemba, Ebua, Mtuko Paco, Abron Poy, Minibi, Yakumako Paco, a bank or to a banker, Namichen. Obey me, Piava Tata, why did you come early? Why, yeah, Minkasano? What I say, because I am here, over your mammy. Say, what did you leave Grammy Baha? Oh, my, what I say. Oh, Paco was here on my train. So, I am here. It will happen. But it might be been any me yet. They told me, you know, the next question about according to you, not Ghani beside him. Obi to crying doesn't make the person famous. Obi to cry that one thing. We are talking about being famous here. To Utu Kwaya, I don't know why he's famous. Now, Ghana, I don't know if I'm to. Obi to Kwaya, and as a Wajidi. According to you, Emma, and you're famous. What is here?
2: It
6: doesn't make you famous.
11: Yes. In addition, no, not yet. I was specific, say, as a young coming pastor, a young guy, or person, or maybe a good pastor in the society, and to me, young political field, or see, a table, no, Daniel. What about mana or more choralis?
2: I won't say, okay, we are specific, but of a sort, it should apply to
11: all other fields
2: of life.
11: Life, eh? So also, a very different conversation altogether. And, bema opese bema is the head of the family mm-hmm. bema opese na wali engine no ne ni beji krapu se ni yiri medi nechi akobibia bibia
6: that's why
11: eh bema opese na wali ope na wali no he will be happy to have his wife around mm-hmm. him all the time and our obansua ni ni jia wale won asenyame pejawa otukwan a depending contract no un se oni wukunu ni wubusa betumi akwa obetumi di
6: so it's a character and then so and our guy knows so when I say check you check it you can say but check it say one be famous as you be say no all can so so for myself come say oh you betu o get betu ko ejawa ono nche say o tu ko ejawa and so come say obey famous ana na na gina mo mu yenu so inta you can about trust and faithfulness no nipa no order order so what I say na ya we are say na at the born no I travel very faster than the papa. And you'll be able to point out what you're doing. Most of them come, you can assume you're on my phone. But I said, but I am not born in the active born in Nama, acquires sanity, but okay. It's not like that. Okay, if I'm Odi for Isaac, Master of Tama Community 5, Menemo Cassay, oh, here on Facebook, I'm going to say, I come on song. It goes so fast, Timu. Yeah, check on. I'm here, maybe we're Friday way. And you may be a year six. And you may be a year six. And I, yeah, say program was was a bombardier. Now found who be Jimmy be. Until you go to check on. Send your mayor, Domain Timuko. I have Tama Community 5.
11: Reverend Maxwell Budia Community 5. And I, yes, also about by every 1 hour, Wednesdays, ni Fridays, welcome tonight.
2: Okay.
11: And I'm also a war boutique. I will come to 11.
2: Oh,
11: Patali Papasha. If you hate you, quite.
2: You.
11: It does.
2: Yeah, does. Say, Ebusia, what's your Prophet Isaac Asante Enka, or no, and at the Rema Prayer Ministry, and Osanso, now it's Reverend Max Obudi Enka, founder of the Cross Converted Chapel International, Tema Community. 12, you better win in answer, so much, Brebe Kayo, Emma Edijumedia, Ebrum. I said, any be and call and from a boat drivers, young drivers, Uber drivers, taxi drivers, and I think so. Trot drivers say, Omoje Bre, Edu Womo Fidino, Eto Plan BFM, Etienne and Sapofia Jumedi. I said, any be and call and from Abele Choba, and I think Casopo Jasifunina, Pamon Janshin Funina, I think so. Ko Ima, I said that ne in Chiani B, and call and from Ko Ima, Ewo, Asa Man Kese, Crodia, Eho, and our war on Susas. In Chani B and Kohoma. And Abusia, Pacho Yenti, Weni and Shannon soon. So say Plan BFM, ye topics na in Nano, ye chat videos, no edigree of Facebook, honum, TikTok, TikTok page, and Untino, upe videos, Asha, Nini na bi ewo honum, I Nini na bi ewo honum, you can Nini na edi egu honum, and no ye Facebook, your TikTok page, you know, Plan B 104.5 FM. Official and no any TikTok name. Yeah. It's who TikTok ha. We do search a search button. 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We do what? No, what follow page? No, nothing. What like? No, what comment? Yeah, the videos be bring na any be guho a day amount. And we say, you do be bias. So, J Bre, it's here. What would me fray? What went me and friend in a young point shrow? So, J Bre, it's here. Yansapo fee jumedi. And we say, I'm your name, Jim Eddie Jumedi, and what shammy. Your friend, Makusia Jim Fua Makramo.

0: 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Na Facebook nya don my wa like page no se na comment emre pem wa bien chere ba ya ba jibre ni aken kan ni nyina atimi adi amawa Instagram so plan B 104.5 eno so udu no ma yesre wa se obetimi a like page no na wa se eno a comment no egans abien chere ba wonse me ba jibre pa na ya ken kan se kama kama fefefe Ultimate Eddy amount. X no see a plan B 104.5. And who's wrote moi? Over like page, you know. Not what to me, I say, and what you have been shunned by. You're backing can one summon or ultimate Eddy amount. YouTube Abusia for most of the no air, Dadana. A plan B 104.5. Now, dear Tiny, YouTube, when you're doing my dear kind. Yes, also, but subscribe page, no, am I in? We are no one like it. And what she know what to me do I be in China there two accounts of comment no what the banner me repay me and sasuma one samono ya beken kain ultimate edi amount TikTok abusia for mon sumo diane ya plan B 104.5 and no su udu anuma when you anto wasi upon yesrewa so bet me I like your page you know we are now share and what you comment you know na what to me edi afa ehon mune me repay mono ya sasuma ya beken kain ultimate edi amount Said the Ajibre, ah, ya bejibra bobri so don't hear about con. Ya de Kazim Zimina pay. And ya information centers. 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Ken information center, ewe bi. 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Mr. Garlic Information Center, ewe kojo ashon. 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Mama Comfort Information Center woka kasunanka and also ewo enkran pumpini mantem de diwo biem so Billy Kills was sales and information center ewo kakope eben akotoshi number 2 ewe omunyina na ase no 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
1: 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One more day, Abba, Esi, a so jam, ye and nay. 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One more, Abba, here, my juma dear, all my yippee. Na woman, Omansa, et me, Alcoman.
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0: 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Oh, Facebook, eh, Doctor Sly. 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Still, O be this year, Kofi Sechi. A mount for coffee bar, Kwamaka, a rear mene.
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0: 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put it to you, objection of a rule, Etimacoso, near us and Pau Cobrania. Your bonnet is a government appointee. What was some buying Etimed in the Juadia Bomano, and as a Sikasam Utimu Bonze Truca, Namrano Etimacasa, and I'm Suma Nip. 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And then you who will be a woman. What's my pampers? What do what is there? And people might connect a caca, say, I'm see a bar, and a quabiasno, your bechumoco, yawa, a manacomaniasi, a mamus and pa, no co, eh, jay. What's my son pampers when you haka sign on a betting a cassa womb? As answer what wouldn't perfect, who could do a juma, add your boy, mino, now what juma addition, sir, with duties. What's me in the year, pandia, and your who will be an was that. Ubeti mebu akunta edi acho mano. 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And poker pimps or body ever back. 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And you will be any baby. What's my son saw dia kumapa? 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

0: about when I say, and then put it to me, and then call you in the panic, bet me as you were MP by my conum. I will block my west about to pass was and what and can pump my tema. Now, and then a consensus election, and Penfort Chima set and net announced what's not. And the betting about Sudia and Penfort Chima. One more 8 minutes from the 12 on Tim Copim said, and says here be a war and then and Catalan Council register now. A 20 years young for the woman, sir, and 6 years here, Pandia. And a pants about to bet me about no, and yadi a bet me a consa. A be a loser and no, over on a post on your man, a passa cook or son of Padia. And your self register no sweet 80 midimu, and son of Sanyo man in a etching up Baba Swa, Sir Empen of 4 etching up some, so minimum da potina, I blew my west. 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
1: 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Many bosomin and that Nelsosu, a do, a simpinu, any a drunu, and Siamone Beto, ja. 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Asante atem notha. 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And yet what in a near tremu, our Netherlands, a many more nonam so men day, and yet Netherlands, a one benifo, at me at no, young convitre, na young cobusa, ya say, I. America for an elder said, Womu Yan Renunti, Womo Adi, a year, Omodia, Fat Netherlands, for Susan Day, Womo, and to me, and Fanem that made Piemu, our America, Nende, as Wobia Nasa and Pokran, Zebia Nasa Bonibia, Womo, as you say, Wedieno, and they, Womo, and Fast One and One, one Abibiam. And so, and to me, and repay your horn money, I send me better go horn one. Na, and yes, and get to a horn man, Brampa, no can say, Yera, Woguswa, Elkrimu, Ewa, Uko, Piemu, America, Mani Mua, Na, Trasa, and ya, as I'm get to our horn more. Na, and na, ya, that's what ya. Was one for Cobano, ya Quentus and Samson, Foreign Affairs Minister, ya, Honorable Samuel, Woku, Jato, Abraqua. What the crowd started thing about is a real crowd no. Was her being a new three dead researchers? I can suffer on Chaser. I send me a buy a month for Jam one corner, Cassa, eh, and our penny. I send me buy as a gun and penny for, and your many Edia Manra, a fine cousin, eh? And then you're right, Abacasa Chaser, one more no. A be a monument for my new one, as a moon for my soon tea, be never one no. 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

0: dear, what boy in whom I didn't pass any babua, and ye a new maya echoes a month for and now one am now what it is, and ye a chill or hine coming from pond, and ye gun and penny for a you a many at your mom pa. 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And here for Sabi, a year Sika for, and now, sir, MPP for, a Coban NDC for CPP, and yet QPP for Ninan, what just say, a ya dear, or be copiamu, or my full froswa. Now, sir, ya de, and Raboni be at your money, yes, be a Macassa, one no, or party, or party, beantino, and they yam yaw, and answer Bibisa, and they Samuel, woku, jato, abraqua, el to me, Eddie, el to Jana Kakum. 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Edeto plan B FM ekasye anymore.
1: 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Today you have that
2: plan B FM
1: statement. Ladies and gentlemen, as you are all aware, the Member of Parliament for Asante Akim North, the Honorable Ohene Kwame Frimpong, was detained on 10th May 2026 at the Schiphol Airport in Amsterdam by Dutch immigration authorities under United States extradition order. Following his detention, our mission in The Hague has taken up the matter and is offering consular assistance to the Honorable Member of Parliament.
2: Plan B.
1: They are coordinating with his family and his legal representatives, as well as relevant Dutch authorities, to ensure that he is treated in accordance with internationally recognized standards and that his rights are not violated. I can confirm that on the 24th of May 2026, I personally paid the Honorable MP a consular visit in The Hague. I also note that he was doing quite well when I engaged him. I also had the opportunity of interacting with his lawyer during my consular visit to The Hague. In addition, during a courtesy call on me by the Dutch Minister for Justice and Security, His Excellency David van Wiel, on 21st July 2026, only a few days ago, I raised the matter with him, and the Dutch Minister for Justice and Security assured that the Dutch government commits to due process and will ensure that the rights of the Honorable Member of Parliament are protected.
2: Plan B.
1: We wish the MP the very best as he battles this extradition order.
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1: 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repay Mco Ventures at Rese, one no, sir, a coban and say, oh, hi, the accredited media be a frobby cry. When your hook can be none yet, per se, oh, quadrin our dear, nene, obey our dear, not just any bibia, ne beer to me, aqua ya. And your bra, behind kay, in your biddy animu, a biddy a tree, paper, wedding card, ne bando, not just a nay bibiam. And so, at me, every pair, no nebusia crow, horn, or pen, no many a jumum, sage, fancy, will groom one more. The bibia. And so, at me, every pair, come and say, as a cuckoo, and I say, and so linko, muko, you may dear be. Na mo per se, car, and a driver, Edmo Cobas, from dear more, not just a way no more, see jama, and what can you more be by any vani, not just say. And to me, I come up by them conventures. One more, ever more, can be now. What do I need to remove? Ewo Tema Community 6 Vertical Plaza opposite Taco Bell Hoya D&D Hemco Ventures omo hono mu a okope omema ka ibi ebibia enso etumi every pay bomade na fa mobile phone ni em from na ve yanyinyire mu bi a chem di 024652 8380 Fred. Na energy and chemide Ghana Masters provisions. 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And so at me every pair. 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Was your mother, ma, and nay, one more as I as like as you boy, ya de ever so mona, yankai, near Shannon, so sir, plan B FM 104.5 FM, intercommunity soccer gala, no, a banana kwemupa, na way. 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good number 3 were you good not just I won't show you to me a best I know now well to me I could be a moon I could see a cow baby nabi bibia and so to me every pair little George health shop Venus sports water Rafael medical center Ghana Mail Stores, woman in our church, and also to me about because it's still about big B. I
0: was here to my parents' association school, some in Kancho, a summer school 2026. Menoka say, I'm from a mama, come up by free. Now, a banner sounds from a moment to them, feel some moment sense, yeah, dear. No musha, the almost said, Diago, I cried. Nessan, you know, to my parents' association school, HMA. Sergeant made your idea go up, come up, but my answer, Obano, a bit to me, Abebina, Nadishan, let me, Jenna, ye. 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But my answer, Jumedi Omdi Guacumi, Abofana Betim, then Wajim, Betima Banapa. Now, much in my, and you may bet me at Swabo for a bin, I may bubble sweet tow. Ediamon, a B.A. aerobics, swimming, French for communication, typing skills, soap making, coding. 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
0: 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One mama Jesus, where dear Tobo, what yes, you have found a nice young man. And I was one more, you was say Peter Quabanam Ruku, from B News, Ezekumo, Miracle, a weird as a far away or him money as I did about when we say from B News. Kumo.
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0: 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Sounds not doctor, Dr. Sly. 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
2: 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Mitre, the most prestigious community soccer gala in town. 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Aha! 32 teams from 32 communities. 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Ye biem, e shasye live. 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Community 2, aye Mexico AstroTurf no so. But ansana no, ajise oba na obe peke o registration form. Ewo the premises of Plan B FM.
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0: 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goalkeeper, golden gloves, obeje, and a Fair Play Team Award nom and also our nom. Now you're wearing in answer. 32 teams in na Obia and Kokwa, Achede Befu, our Homa Obibia,
3: Afe Ayakai, set coaches Beba, team managers Beba, na Afe official Aya Scout Team Ebano, Aya Kick Nation Sports Agency, se Open Church Mubia, and answer for sponsorship. 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
4: I repeat it again. Now, the amount that starts into me will be my Ghana. And yet, so much I regret here that me can and I can be. So, I'm going to pump for whole Ghana budget. And for more blaster, they won't. They only to me when you hear that. A bit power challenge me. Because I remember I called Jerry, Felix Lina Mijakon Tumpu. Black Matthews will be born here who are me. All film, your boss say, Minister, or your catcher say, some will say, only one match we are born on sale and with the mom, but I mean, two, he's not a qualifier, no mommy say. Because Miss Woody, like, to say, what qualified to next stage? We both hit me 2 weeks. To semi final, some of me call final, I give mother, but I know there is zero. And see, my name, Madame, is a mini BBM, just 1,800 near the mammon, and one about 2 footballer, and for only one match if you are the man of $5,000. So, everyone expecting some mom payment. And it's only in 2 months, yes, yeah, side, the only boxing at that activities now, Canada, they be a blaster as they are, director, Ombisio Muntumagua. Ombe qua abba, a bear zero. Ombe qua abba, a bear zero. And of course, today, ya own a qua mufasa going by, and come with you, Okawanki. The same way, Rebecca. Obey when you remember Bizako winning home. Now, we check out. Because no food bank, who are no sports, I want my room. The news I'm making, develop my course of bright time. Parasports is a one of them key a yipa or my general. As I'm very jetty idea. When you post very jetty country, no. Very jetty idea when you post very jetty country.
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5: 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And I think we did our best, and I think our best was not enough for the day.
6: 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You played very well. 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
7: You know, in a game of football, it goes with 3 games. You either win, lose, or draw. And we had one, so we give thanks to my teams. We go back to the team and then we correct the mistakes we made. We come up.
5: Captain said, football is about win, draw, and lose. Eh? And so far as we have lost, the fans will not be happy, the board will not be happy, the management also will not be happy. I think if you wanted the game you played, we're playing on the flanks. We're using the flanks more than the method. And I think to be the measure of the players, the

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1: All right, 104.5 FM so and every so a brasso. Plan B, come out during sports. And Tuesday, 28th of July. Emerson said, "Yade, Jumadi, no, Ebreo." Some of the latest news around the world of sports. And dear Koso, ewo amount for Koso, Ghana ha, and Eubete. Afin so, yebekwa kupiemu, ewo under 20 Wafu Zombi tournament Ghana. Any other African countries, you know, April, to under 20 Nations Cup qualifies. I, of course, no, and coach Maso Kunandu, and then a manantia, no, and Emma Ankui, Anfama, Bobokuno, Ghana, Elusutu, Nigeria by 4-2, and your first match, a group of four, which consists of Nigeria, Togo, and Afi, Burkina Faso, Ghana. Ghana first match, our mo Eddie Eboedino, and Ra, and a man shada, Ankui, Anfa, Ama Omino. Coach Maso Krandu, and then a manantiano, Elusu to a year Nigeria, a year under 20, Bobokuno. Na ye po match, no, ye we bibiano, coach Maso Krandu, Eddin Sem Etuja, the reason why in Tia, Nemanantiano, Antimi, Ampeke, a year, sir, a year, Mazmon Points, no, na Omo Elusu, a year game, no, ye go to your coach Maso Krandu.
2: Thank you very much. I think it was quite a difficult game.
3: This is plan B.
2: We plan to, you know, start with the high press to see how our opponent could, you know, handle it. In the process, we gave away some cheap goals that I think could have been avoided. Having said that, we can't take anything away from our colleagues. They did well. I think they played better than we did. We have accepted that. The only thing right now for us to bounce back and try to win the games that are ahead of us. We knew that they were going to come very hard because physically they are built and well, you know, organized. Yes, we were organized. But then, giving away two cheap goals, I don't think we can make headway with that. We need to quickly fix that problem and make sure that we play very well from the back line. I think that was the biggest issue we had. So I think going forward in the next game, we're working on our defense and make sure that we avoid those mistakes that we made. At any given time, you still have to maintain your structure defensively. And when you go on transition and you cannot quickly recover,
3: 104.5
2: a problem. And then remaining resolute
3: this is plan B.
2: In the heat of affairs, you have to still cope with the intensity of the game and all that. The mistake we made, I think that players were losing concentration, even though we kept them to always, you know, remember where they are, the tackles they need to apply and all that. I just don't know why we're going down in the box.
3: 104.5.
0: Plan B,
1: Wei ene nsema ura maso kunadu enura Ghana ene Nigeria under 20 yelusu 4-2 ena ochirim wase lack of concentration on the part of the boys utimise ampanura Nigeria fono dominate game no wajatum chese 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I am prepared some first match against Kived, as a Womutimi Ewini.
4: We're looking forward We have been in a pre-camp for a couple of weeks. The players have worked hard.
5: Plan B FM.
4: Together with the coaching staffs, the wonderful fitness coach Jordan, and we have improved their fitness level, and we are feeling that we are ready for the upcoming game now, of course. It's going to be a tough one. The first one, first time with Capaldi in the Bafcon. So they will for sure play with a lot of passion. We saw the men's team did the same thing in the World Cup. So we expect a tough game, but in the same time we believe in ourselves, and if we do our
5: 104.5
4: start the tournament with a win, at least that's our goal and target.
1: Way and in summer, I coach, you know, Kim Lass, Black Queens, or some more person almost started a tournament, you know, with win. And Nigel, so I already, I will move to me, Ochina, no, no, and copium set, no, so no, now or say Black Queens, I get 3 points, you know, at the free a year, Kivet, Bubukunu, and some, now coach, you know, AV Crano, and our Ochina say, when him dientia, or cancer sans, so because of Betu Baboa, now Nenansi Biso, and I say, a year Okutabi, Ochina say, the whole Africa countries are. One more Edom teams, Abanyano, Ghana, Black Queens, and a Kuta a high pressing team. I won't beat me as a Mogus, and T. Ominim, sir, or China Jumano, one more beat me.
4: I know that we will always have a group of hardworking girls that always do the best. So I'm pretty sure that we will see Black Queens that will go for the attack. That we know that. At least I will say that we are the best high-pressing team in the whole Africa. I know that we have a strong defense, like I said. We know that we can create chances in many different ways.
5: 104.5.
4: In this group of girls, and they're going to do everything to win the game, and that's what you will see tomorrow.
1: Way and in summer, what did you draw or just say Black Queens so far? I'll buy you know, I'm about attacking a football. What Casano to me say Casan Creek, a crane in them, unse Black Stars coach, you know, and your defensive unqua Black Queens coach, you know, HS or more about attacking football at the whole of Africa. Oh, can a nation's cup we countries are ever one more and a boy high pressing attacking football. One more to be peer pions are Omache Malawi and any a year at Naoki Omugu Omufo. I just say, oh, did he say a match in the Ochina, a Black Queens, a BJ, a 3 points in Lina, and so Eddie or see Omo Estreso. Ye bisa Chantel boy. Oh no, a player, Usia Kain, Edeman Nottingham Forest, Bubu Kuno, a women's team, no, Ewo, a England, Waka Ghana Black Queens, a squad, our more echo tournament, and maybe sadden say, Asu, Ujidim Mapase, a playing body, no, Omai ready, Adi coach in a cano, Omitim Azibitiana, Yankuti, a player, no, Adi Tuja.
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1: All right, Tinti Santa boy, Wono Ebo 8, Edema, aye Black Queens team, no, or Chese Ampa, Omae ready, SL Kumbiaso, no, or China Jumano, Womo Ebitimi, aye in the Kama. 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Charles
6: personal best and national records is not what we look so I have seen all the bouts and one thing is clear I'm being frank is is preparation and technique. Yes, we had 3 months intensive with the boxers, but what technique did we apply? I realized that Amadou, for instance, when he got into the ring, he decided to go all out, he attacked, and he was able to get this done in just round one, just before the end of round. But the other boxers I saw tried to box as professionals. Amateur boxing is different. It's technique and aggression. But unfortunately, all our boxers had a different style, but Amadou came in with the idea that he had to attack, and he did exactly that and worked for him. Ajete Ede, for instance, a new lady, but this is the first time we're bringing the ladies onto such a platform, and their performances are okay, but I feel that if they had gotten something right, they would have been able to, you know, advance. Like I said, Dede, when the first round was bad for her, second round half it, she decided to stand like the Azuma style and, you know, decided to go forward. Anytime she went quick, the opponent had to retreat. So we expected that in round three, she will do same. But unfortunately, that didn't happen. But like I've said, amateur boxing or boxing at this level is the skill, technique, and aggression. If you don't get aggressive, forget it. So I'm sure that's what happens. But we are not perturbed. We are so confident that the other five boxers who are boxing today will advance. Beyond that, there's athletics. In some few minutes, we will advance. There's judo. Good news will come from judo. Weightlifting is ongoing. We hope to do, you know, something better. There's para swimming. There's para cycling. There's tracking. So these are early days yet, but Gabby, I am so confident that Team Ghana will do well. Team Ghana will come home with some medals.
1: Wey, and in some Kasama for Ghana Olympic Committee, you're right. Aye Charles so say SCB the barrister the senior mind what they at to do what say boxing there it's all about technique skills and afi aggression now onim say the entire Ghana boxers amateur boxers are you don't mo echo come of games you know as a do na afrim no aye dia wo mo echo as a professionals outim say wo mo jabi nemum no aye say Amadou outim say o fight outim say round 1 or bo poki kra is then say a knockout or bo na from now or couldn't him erunti and I say other boxes no womo ain't me enko de nemum why sure Ghanaians say going forward no utim say activities in adults on judo swimming be say Ghana before say yeah the competition everybody we are no na yeah the more medals and so Eddie Abanti Charles or say SCB the barrister senior man wono ena yate ninka ewo hono ache se yere wonse 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
6: personal best and national records is not what we look for as a formal Kenya Association of Ghana. What we look out for is to appease Ghanaians, to make Ghanaians happy by winning medals. So as the CGA, we are so hopeful that the team will win some medals. But for the various federations, they see improvement. They see that there's future the performances of their respective athletes. So for the federations, they are fine. So for us, as a Commonwealth Games Association or GOC, we feel that more can be done. And
1: okay, nti Charles, ena wachirim kama. And so, ewo hono, yetuwa so na urem, ewo, other stories, Women's team no menu kasa reporter eba HSM goalkeeper aye Hannan aye Hampton or asan new contract extension 2 years menu ekasa 2028 30th June 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
7: 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Mitre, the most prestigious community soccer gala in town. Emre Nadu, na afia we die, ebeyo ja. Aha! 32 teams from 32 communities. 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Ewo tema. Committee 2, aye Mexico AstroTurf no so. But ansana no, ajese oba na obe PK registration form. 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
2: eba afi gbe
3: All right, come in, Sakaba.
4: Oh, me that's me.
3: What got here?
4: Yankopo, I don't be the idea.
3: Okay,
4: I'm just also here.
3: I'm here. I'm here.
4: Then Yankopo, I see. And she had for me, movie be a quabby beam.
3: Yes, I'm going to
4: issues on me. Maybe black satellite for
3: under 20.
4: Now, Kabi can cry their fat. Yes, he didn't see that. The appointment as new coach Edima, France national team. But on black. Satellite, you know.
3: Yeah.
4: Andra, you started on a good note.
3: Tournament.
4: Wafu Zombie under 20 championship. We know air service as qualification to under 20 AFCON. Yami Adma next year. Ebaso.
3: Nah. Andra Ghana say onbe host you.
4: Okay. Andu 20. Andu they forget it.
3: Oh, na wanya omanya kujia de na.
4: Ebe Jeff yensem. Ebe Jim. You na make catch
3: all. Ano ya poso.
4: Yentumi no credit wa no. Yentumi host.
3: Aposo Ebe Jim.
4: Yentumi. My uncle find him go see bia embro mine no. Untumi a untumi. Unni facilities no. Ena un shishe enku ye. Aho. Enye me enku ye. Into say bia and from now to time I best as an umbrella magic dia na nema ku idea fine but sisi a tima ye mufi idea I don't think say bit me who steam an IFA and mubi aboy abasu intend the end forget but on Andra game no mumudia me feel say
3: so what team must occur do
4: oh my tiny pa
3: the reason why I lose game
4: na or see omu adopte a year high pressing game and I say omu almost strategy om the call game ni somebody then no more pressy na wo mo expose wo mo approach no na che say na wo say o eden o man antidote and say o san so where people fro plan b but when ya say plan b no nti e buza as a coach na say o call game mu wo hu with wo
3: plan a
4: o plan a na plan a no opponent no ehu na o expose wa o say no no ma ho chiri wa as a good coach and as a coach no then there was a way

0: kase unim bo unim se bo unim right back bo ntino monko bobo no and this is first I'll send ibo football no se na sesa yemfa first unze first no gana ha se oba ha ye se wa wo so wa no e na abo 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Black Stars crown o pe coach a owo Ghana ha sei local coach a wanya opportunities pa ewo Black Stars a me de make say eye coach eye Maxwell Kunedu wo share coach Kwesi Appiah from 2-6 a Ratomedu Kovic 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coach Maxwell Kunedu eye coach a obetumi aboa eye ye under 20 na say junior teams no baby edu no make say wapem omo ma kwai
1: because of interview o ye
0: no onye interview o ye no emfa interview kwa ama I expose ni mo
1: we go now say one plan pen as a coach.
0: Or experience po coach but no dey mean on there what you say or your legend we game him but be be do see no me feel say eh eh we see man kwan no so come make kra na we mo ma eh new coaches ever because o hwe eh okay near course na ye national teams and junior teams no eh the most critical point we your football development mo say Black Stars be ye year ejina na 17 ejina na 20 and ejina Black Meteors and this a foundation no and na say junior teams no ye anye ni ye na ye ntumi an graduate players no eye ye an kwa an kodu Black Stars na and we say Black Stars na gu no and we say Black Stars 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
1: you are seeing
0: you are seeing na enti we say on say ne e ni city e nti she ni city e
1: transition year adwuma
0: eye adwuma na de e man ye sunku no say players are most of the players are wo de omuji World Cup you know about 70 to 80%
1: Estati
0: won na say o de almost start from under 19 into she Pau Kubasi num Pedri num Gavi numa wa coaches a players yin na
1: to onim ba
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1: easy
0: e easy e yi bia ni me na we minim no we minim ni movement we minim ti e ma esa na e di ma place no
1: na Ghana ye tournament a ye tournament we ba instead say circle of the team no ye be maintain ni mo no ye se wo wa kobida last year wo koy enti twen na obi wo from so nko
0: any problem no
1: sana spin ye ya nka wo beti mi age work up
0: debi any problem abasi si ye say ye into me enko ye because I didn't think I make sir. Could you believe, sir? Sir, under 20, we under 17, now, if I know, like Kingston, a coach under 17, yes, oh, Ghana before Koyi Ghana. Sir, I'm right to know, coach, you know. I didn't think young graduate, sir, players, he, uncle, under 20, or more, what we are. Omun, you know, one player, pet. From
1: Kevin
0: Nkrumah, one player pet from Lion Kingston team, no, and Omo war under 20. Into wait, my cousin say, near last year, no money, like the boy, I only before you see. Ubek, my cousin say, within 1 year, Penno, Sana 17, Omo Diablo 20, Anna. I told Mutu Mimuana. It's not possible because it's either 16 or 16 years, and 17, and 15, men can say from 15, 16, 17. Into within a year, no. Almost me any embro under 20 and 20 that it's not possible. Ain't he adentina coach like Kingston I had a build the team say yes, oh, here come fast so a corner and co ye, but a build the team
1: a buffoon or this
0: or this or yeah,
1: because in a pushy player, I'm not
0: sir,
1: no dry, no coy.
0: Well, what build the team at your mind? Players you hon, you must say players you're wedding, coach net, omu yade. Enti ya di inti na se ye kwana 20 tournament ana competition sa ye make ye serious pa ne pesi ye bo man no na adwomone integrity na ye financial team ne enye business a adentina sa na 17 place then they see ye kwan se ye keep your mo na ye make sure se sa place na no
1: ye do
0: make kwana 20 what stops us? I'm explaining today. FA no any and penny for Moody national teams, junior teams. Adentina, Tima, Ura, Lion Kingston, Ebiode, yeah. Just a year ago. Omeana 17, we hunis omoyadi. Naya Kobana 20. Nasa team, no, out of about a year, me find 25 players, no. Only one per any to make it to new and a 20 year omayade, omo, Ediabi. Also, the Mekato say every time be and you see a issue a friend 50 players or mukwe screen or pram and only sa a year
1: problem
0: no enti se ke I serious nanka ye pe or mine no 4.5 football year and I ye dream or mine nye bottom na ye nye nye ye benye fi e national team ye pese ku ya and kasana 17 no and ke be to me am omu nina asanswa kampe ache nya yes ah na ana 20 by no ni asandi omuko ebe boyen oh enti minim die enti a every time obi ano se ye ko omo the junior teams ni ko tournament a ana 17 a ye bo wie pe
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0: sa
1: na ni aden so o tom so
0: be a deep pocket.
1: I'm in Canada because a bearding. Because that time when I need Timmy keep players, said the under 17 player back
0: home,
1: or under 17 and the Black Stars. Send for your mohoi, or money,
0: Debbie.
1: On the Casa Yon Kwa, or my Dibi Mamini B. I own my business now, I'm doing money dinner you. I simple. 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
0: and
1: o san call 1993 o ti ase ne performance in ti ye ne ye push ne kwe but this time round no o ball homo din se den kra wako ba ko
0: attention
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1: first pa Ghana under 20 ah. Black Stars I honored there under 20
0: na kasa I match e no ni Nigeria boy kina Nigeria ki achi na she ne be 5 kra 3-5 but Kenra first half ni a boy
1: 3-1
0: she first half
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0: wa ji 3-1 first half mi hu ya na me nyem mo wa
1: ma so grand so the one plan na koy
0: o se plan e attack we na
1: amfa no
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1: eh yamu kwade
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1: okay
0: because he say yeah serious na ye pese a national team no Black Stars jina a junior teams no and a 17 and a year and ye wizard say identity crown yes ye ma a Desmond of a call Black Stars that's no coach and 20
1: yeah
0: and then ye yano am I and now any place ya then I'm training ya na ye man a call Black Stars or coin your coin them now okay oh because or yeah more than 20 or yeah 20 coach ya funny who ya say uncle Black Stars ni adi aye Max Okunedu aba internet ni any coach Desmond Ofe now one year age man
1: 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Hello, good afternoon.
2: Afternoon, David. Pram pram.
1: Okay, pram pram. Boss, you into
2: it? Me I say players normally 17 years normally omo koye maybe a team. I say aka busumi na omanya and see a the team. Inti na omo ni anko 20. Ko I mungo say omo ni na bakupe na omo timi sa mungo pa.
1: Hmm.
2: I say game omo boy. Coach no so oni plan bi abi omo mudi ni plan bi wamfa mudi ni bi anka.
1: Hmm.
2: Of a brand A pe. Nya mini munye juma wae.
1: Me da se open case here. Aha, na ku ana o kana pram pram so de hona Ghana man soccer sent of a excellent ewo. Ewo mu entimi na hwe ho. E ase mu ye che pram pram fo. Coach Maso Krundu or the plan A na koye. Wan fa plan B. Ti first plan na buka mu na no ano no. Was a lack of concentration. Now ti bench na o players na lose concentration coach na there na so ye catch no mo na o mo so ye. Hello, good afternoon sir.
2: Hello, afternoon.
1: Your friend soccer sir friend.
2: I'm did the return because of the corner village
1: abeni you
2: too ye me bon abaso coach I made my power yama come Ghana
1: e
2: we some come of my friends in chama wife shall have the week na
1: okay
2: o kujana papa kwa o kwa papa bon abaso
1: all right
2: sharp match of for my coach no Ajmano, I shall not mean that only Ajman to our own. Tama, a Ghana coach, Omoya, Nafi, Mumuji, Kofa, a Bravo coach of Omoya, Ajman, Naka, Kofoja, Ghana coach, South Africa coach,
3: Good afternoon, sir. But your friends are Casafrin.
4: Yes, I'm Simon Akers. I said, Kufudiocracy.
3: Open a hint, you
4: Medium, first in the prime minimum, sir, and at 17, your Bovia, your camp to one, at the and at 20. Omubuvia, I camp to one, at one for 23. Now, I feel you had one of the blasters. And ne dear Bandy then. 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
3: on start
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3: okay
4: empe no
3: era se pa. Good afternoon.
5: Good afternoon. J Okucha.
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5: 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Na kwa tibida. If you want to go on the coach, I just said, oh, coach, I am now a hobby.
3: I say more.
5: I won't move in class with
3: me. May I say, Ose Kwame? Okay. Yeah. Good afternoon. Nanani? Nanani, too?
6: 104.5.
3: Hello?
6: Last minute. I said, I'm going to say, madam, I'm going to be able to keep yourself to press for time. But last year, last minute, I said, I'm going to say, no,
3: All right.
7: Yeah, I'm 30 minutes to tell me to me, Park and I'm most friendly to Namunia or Mudimu outside. I asked the most pro park and I said, prayers now, that's a question where I most room, mommy, and then pray for money to you. Next to my safe park for one of my energy to cover and say, who's for you in a year? Not that you know, I can't was a good Panama. All right.
3: All right. Sorry. And the anyone say I don't know. 0551656656. Menu kase menu say I Vinicius Junior. What also I wabiliti aye Real Madrid. And yeah my wo na yin na atuagu. Uti misa kwano or yate tiano. Madrid team no anhya Vinicius Junior or mobile. Hello. Good afternoon, sir.
8: I'm going to go to the house. Now the uncle man for no get good so born in three teams in the wide game. Indeed as we believe so now we now the whole super now the new blue could ya could do any no born I say I didn't go that year Beshe and as he good to say about draw. Did I follow my bank or mamma don't know this who won't buy some Beshe. The one money I win now I say I didn't buy both titan nature. Omo iro boys nso iro mo no mutu ni ma ti sa ka ma ti nya bo chama so ko bi na ma bi ko cha mi na mi nya juma
1: yo awa o ntimi anya na so pumpum de ye ntimi no nya juma awa 0551656656 hello good afternoon sir 104.5 hello good afternoon chale
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11: Good afternoon.
1: Hey, my gentleman.
11: Yes.
1: Me catch you, sir, friend. Me one friend.
11: Some catch me one number no.
1: One number there. Me say me pump pe me sorry pe. Eh, case eh pe. No one friend. By one friend.
11: Ah.
1: Ode yonko.
11: Ah, ne de me phone me bro.
1: Yonko.
11: Yo. Me so me de ne pe. Yeah, yana 20. Yana 20 ni di executive crew ko wona ni Nancy form. Na yet me experience coaches normal coach wom because coach
1: ma so grand or experience pa o wani
11: ah ba na fe di adan bi o. 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
1: Good afternoon, sir.
12: Good afternoon. So my question is, I'm with you.
1: Oh,
12: when I'm not a master friend, I'm not a young cash in fire. I'm signing home. Now, according to one in the statement, now, all by myself, all deep crying, eh, crying, I feel you know, and one on. And no, you're coaching, oh, the cow, yeah, no, per se, then I young country.
1: What do you say?
12: And it's no one yard in Coach, again, so who applying? If you call a plan, see you or into your father, and you know a fat. Now, since who one castle web by Cassie, would you plan a new coin and fill in after doing when you're not again a young country?
1: And
12: no, maybe I come in front of government and traffic. Now, sir, I get back who's a high and he said. And a 17 or one management and a 20, sir, and a 20 there could see black plants and who suck on a city genitals, you know, and my best move will send or on my own. Almost from winning and not managing any back of it. Now, can you see that one?
1: All right, Midas Amas. 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
0: 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Time Maso. Mitre, the most prestigious community soccer gala in town. Emre Nadu. Na a few way dear. Ebeyo ja. Aha. 32 teams from 32 communities. Anona e chaguno. 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Ye biem e chasse life. Ewo tema. Committee 2 aye Mexico AstroTurf no so. But ansana no. Ajese oba na obe PK or registration form. 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

All right, so there is a good news for y'all. 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Oh yeah, hip life artist. Oh yeah, Afrobeat artist. Nah, say, oh so promo to Unyum. 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Say, be a single, EP, and I say album. 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Ni nin come on. 0551-656655. 0551-656655. 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
3: Yo. 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

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Alright. Listen. But near me, yeah, we didn't train. 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

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Flam B Drive na wasugusu awutie. 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

Now, of where we are, I mean, okay, say, look up PMO, our nursing college, our Techiman Crobo, Techiman Crobo. That's just a nurse if I will move you out here. One more demonstration, me as a share, so one more child, one more principal, or one more pair principal, no, I was school more. Now, we are watching for near a trigua, JJJJJ. I posted for at the woman who are gym. I just a woman teaching nursing students, Nibi near the College of Nursing. I want to teach him and crumble. And yeah, easy, or her cry. Stories near the adults room. And Chenami do remove. So you're welcome to the Tuesday edition of the Plumbee Drive.

0: Fine Wine by Outubeast featuring Kim Promise and Joe Boy. We shall be doing Raymond Asher say, yes, story, sir. If a trend or Ghana has say, and I feel we are see a founding in our inside Ghana around the world. Let's go. Plan B 104.5 FM, Plan B Drive, and our Sugusu Awutie. Ofianan right here. The former day of social media. The extra story say, we are air trend or Ghana, ha. I just say, dear to say, and we are see a founding in our. When him say, show you so there. They were just singing na ewa ha. Me shasia. Na me do air called the late Apostle Emeritus Professor Engineer Kujo Safo. Opinion na chese say waya founder for Christo Asafo Mission. NFA Kantanka Group of Companies. Bushabe kaya opinion. A year last year, September 11th, and our trade and point and coupon what one and sir, Eddie Frey will pay you. My brother, when you're 113 years, aye, opinion in fear when you're 113 years. Now, if we say, O trade and point and coupon, what one and sir, Eddie Frey Apostle could just afford. I say, Bushianumu. Especially between Neba, Adwoa Safo, and Afei Ninu Abema, Israel Kujo Safo, Akofuna. Mentime Hwase Eda Womu Ntemu Pa. And I'm Suma Nansen Ntemu, Adwoa Safo Ba Abontin. Acha se wadi dates ebe tuja, dates ayadebe ye ne papa. A year the late Apostle Kujo Safo Neyi. A Safo Edibe Tua Bontain. Nacha se Busumi ya ye womu ya. July Busumi ya ye womu ya. Neda etosu 30th. And afe 31st. And according to Sarah Adwoa Safo no. Wombe ye o papa. The late Apostle Dr. Kujo Safo Neyi. Nandra dasu video bisha siya se trende. Video na air trending on nothing in our soul. If we are Josafo, a year in your Bema ho, Israel could Josafo ho. Ah, someone, none in your Bema no air can say. Data, necessary no Eddie Abetujano. Wow, what is our date no? Ah, what is our date in the age, Juma Biano was so. Sad date no, and Yadia Bushia for Eddie Bay Juma, and Yadia Christo as a formation, no so Eddie Bay Juma. Na che se enye easy e wo hokra na e wey am na wo ka say the new twister e ba no che se asem no e kwa kopie mu e wo court Kantanka family no e ya dia wo mu kwa kopie mu e wo court ningina e fa e ye eye da no ho eye da no ho eye da Sarah Adwoa Safo won no tra 30th July and a 31st July enye di ye no. Inu abe manu so say yes and it's yeah. Timino woka say. Omu tra san semino e kwa ku piemu ewa court. Natcha se court a she. Se a kwenya woho. 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Aye de Kantanka family. 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No one, papa, who free me September last year. A bepimene. Just in any entry, our papa, anybody no should be beer. Baby, our papa share a crowd on your way. 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What pam Nadia come on. And yes, I'm rantier if he will move here. One more South Africa. Wow, one more demonstration. Oh, one more quarter shot. 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And my chest, a brantier no efimu ashren and quire. Yeah. I will jump Kalami and Sanho. Eja was jere ho. Ghana need this year. I will move born into a coon was South Africa. Minister Ichra. We are no so free wa. A branch ba kwa wadi kojo entry. Dabi enye legend na wa tonyom na. Dabi. Wo ye kojo entry gana and in this ya woko PM ewa South Africa. Wacha wa no su womukuno ya ya ya. Ewa Priska. Bronwa ewa South Africa ho. Ningina efa gymophobic attack ya ekwasu ewa South Africa ye hon. Inti reporter. Andra the Ministry of Foreign Affairs womade ba mountain swono. 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Nipa 200. Na oshe wa mu a wa mu ye ntutu. Yesu wa me fa wa mu efri South Africa ede aba Ghana na. Wa mu ye beye nipa 1,000. Iti emu 200 ina weekend yi wa mu baaye. Na wa mu she ni mu se nde. And then the 28th July 2026. And also another badge of Ghanaians. Ebe free South Africa. No baby PMO ewa Ghana has say. Now already no. Na chese nipa 926. And on the 27th May. And after 7th June. Foreign Ministry nefa wamu efri South Africa. Edi wamu baby PMO ewa Ghana ha. Inti aside of nipa 926 yi. Wamu sounds wo nipa 1,000. Wamu pesa wamu fa wamu efri South Africa. Edi wamu ebe PMO ewa Ghana. Inti out of 1,000 no. Over the weekend, emu 200 e buy. Inti 800 na chese akano. Inti se ye gua kwem. And there badge ni bi ebe ba. Na chese. Ghana this year e was South Africa. Omu free omu pim. And I'm gymophobic attacks are air cost ewa South Africa inti no. Omu pese omu sign eba Ghana no. Foreign ministry ni tra wabua omu ye pa. Na wopenyi ni samu wa wadi tu jano. Watra adisha ye fa womu efri South Africa aba Ghana nyina no. Womu bedu Ghana ha. E yade achese ye womu omu sika botine 5,000 Ghana cedis each. 5,000 Ghana cedis each. E no e reintegration grant. 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Ija bojwa bi kura womu de be shase ye. And if you want to do a year Kotoka International Airport, to say a Accra International Airport, wa a yama wamu TNT 500 Ghana cedis transport allowance. No, 500 Ghana cedis. Yeah, the bemo bibia in which way that's what sounds so adjay 5,000. No major would you try on one in Tiwania man a buck a cra and rather foreign ministry. No. I will pay you some more Okujato Ablaqua or Doma no or Mode Barbontain. Now, what's here? I see that PSA and comma the Church of Pentecost, Nefa and War Pretoria, and after Johannesburg. It sounds like Oko PS South Africa, why Church of Pentecost, he one magic a year Ghana this year be more. I was sorry, ho. I just a woman, one mats and a ho. Ah, one more share one money idea. One more boy, a year Church of Pentecost, Nefa, Ewa, Pretoria, and after Johannesburg. One more boy, my basso papa, papa, papa, papa, papa. Debusia, Unimobu was South Africa, friend, why? Unimobu was South Africa, friend, na Nansen Temudia, Jimmy Phobic attacks, sir. South Africa, for no one more, Mohua Jimono. A idea, chess, a hard dream, ye pa. We free South Africa and send some no arsenal. Na me di meni eche mu ewo Bukom Junction eno ewo Gamashi community na ewe yi Bukom Junction e trendy e pa ningina ne se ndrada reporter e free Bukom Junction e ba ne trese car ba kun wo bi nim de si e na car no e fail ni break e ma chese unfortunately no break na wo fail ye ni nti and Kwafu and Natcha say, a Jina Bukom Junction, a coin Huninano, Kano Eko Nu Womumu. Ah, allegedly no. Womo try Nipami and San Afemu Ashre Womonkwa. Ah, Nipami and say, unfortunately, Womo try or Pim for Bako Kahon, Afe Yakala Bako so Kahon. Just a waning report to a free Bukom Junction, Gamashi community. Ah, a VA. Hey, I dare say, air trendy, pan. You know what I say? Woman try Ghana Police Service for. Woman shall say, woman, yeah, send me moon, she moon. One person who at the crop pot, yeah. Of course, a year break failure. And my car, ye, she say. Unfortunately, no. Okunu, nipa, woman, you're not crying, no. Ah, nipa, me and son. I feel more ashre, woman, kwa. Yes, so say pregnant woman back home, and after your collab back home. Womaka, Adesia, or Mashri Woman Kwan way home. To where I are, Hosem, a Ray Bukom Junction, one more trendy pa. We shall be free Bukom Junction, no. Namedo air quack of PMO, Ewokophobia, Achimkophobia, Akura. 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drive and our sugusu awutie story say twegu ye eh story say we e trend wo Ghana ha and afi we are self finding na inside Ghana around the world hani edisi they just stories near their Dawson along the line of the show along the line of the show no stories are king and I ning na ebe bro na ye die si die e ma ye twa ho ye twa ho sima na twa se ye nge aboa from craft wo ye ba dia ka e wo dwumedie su 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
1: 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Mitre, the most prestigious community soccer gala in town. Emre Nadu, na afie we die, ebe yo ja. Aha! 32 teams from 32 communities. Anuna e chegu no, wankasa unimudida. Ye biem, e chasse life. 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But ansana no, ajise oba na obe peke o registration form. 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

0: Alright, so there is a good news for y'all. Say, Oya Numtuni. I mean, Oya gospel artist, Oya reggae dancehall artist, Oya high life artist, Oya hip life artist, Oya afrobeat artist. Nasa Opeso promo to Unyum. 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Say, be a single, EP, and I say album. Akwenya Kezia, Ababa Toho Eddie Amal. Friend number is here. Nien Ninkomo 0551 656655. 0551 656655. Let's go!
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0: 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Yeah, ye di moi. Yeah, ye to my girl. Yeah, ye come to nine girl. 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So we share Mr. Shannon Song. 8 August. Forecourt of the State House. Poso. Happy birthday, Kasia Pa. And come out a call browser. Hey, browser, browser. I call me Chow. Happy birthday, Kasia Pa. Come out. Afe Ohima Shakes. Ohima Shakes. What's in there? Your birthday. I wish you happy birthday. This will trade you on Yanko Pombo. Who buy? On your Wakuma Swadi Mao. So, on that note, one day your birthday, Biano. I wish you happy birthday from Plan B FM. I say, have a good one. Have a blast, man. You can studio B, not just say. Your name Esther Reynolds. And you drink more. Esther Kwaba.
1: Coffee, oh, coffee.
0: Bibi Aboko.
1: Bibi Aboko, coffee.
0: What Tuesday, no send a call. Oh, Nyamia Dumi, oh, yeah.
1: Tuesday, no, why wouldn't you go, Missa? Nyamia Shy and Kwandi.
0: Yeah, Nyamia say. Me, oh, yeah, now, Kwa Master videos, no, na.
1: Oh, I'm a Rahu Kakra. Charlie.
0: Jabemi and Shumba.
1: Oh,
0: I say, me, you are Beman with Shuman in the Iago. I am
1: not improbable, no, Emba, no, Ashra Muk. But ye nim ye yam bema go through. So obema in such in a year. It's a whole lot.
0: It's sad.
1: It's
0: sad.
1: A whole lot.
0: It's really sad.
1: Nipa nims out in forever is a game.
0: And any idea
1: we be jaw quite few for me.
0: Now, who pombo be behind who buying Charlie on protecting you in any families? Esther Fabiri, man, I can yammy. Esther Kotoje, Jafo, Esther in Kotoje, Natcha say, what's Nasia, what their lifestyle tidbit, what they bring. Esther Uncle,
1: go, Kotoje, dear, that's all we are coming
0: to. And I call you, maybe.

0: Lady Inchiakoma Mpainfo Bebre, Inchiakoma Hospitality Barbershop, Inchiakoma Auntie Sarah, Inchiakoma Mpainfo Mutier from Community 222 down to Community 2000. And now 5,000. Yeah, Chiamunina.
1: Okay, all the communities.
0: All the communities. Yeah, Nimsa Mutier, yeah. But Mama Esther, so yeah, Mankanka, and Daddy. And to coffee. And that yeah, yeah, quite simple. Yeah, say how to become nonchalant.
1: Nonchalant in the stream, na mena na ontia se.
0: Una na ote brofu. Na wuka so ontia se.
1: Chim chim na nonchalant in the mood.
0: Chess say nonchalant, yes, say feeling or appearing casual, calm, and relaxed, non-displaying anxiety or interest or enthusiasm. 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
0: 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And so, yeah, no, your money yet to send your Nedia, but no, no, no, no, no, no, no, no,
1: no, no, no, no, no, no, no, no, no, no, no, no, no, no,
0: no, no, no,
1: no, no, no, no,
0: no, no, no, no, no, no, no, no, no, no, no, no, no, no, no, no, no, no, no, no, no, no, no, no, no, no, so be an kasa ho a mesra wo men kasa nipa no so ho bi enye se wo mu ade o but ubu ho
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0: menkasa menkasobi,
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0: Doofiasem, no one could yas them.
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1: them.
0: As a secondly, slow your replies, don't rush to respond, me pacho. A yo bibisa was someone as a bibisa na to was a kakra. We are bad there, honka crans away, you know. Oh, your bear man won't suit your pride, kakra, there, won't hook a crab. Ube yano, and yes, a win yano, but over two wassy, and yes, a woke a ration, woke with tea, that be. Oh, there, won't hoboko, and way you nipper nano fair, fair, fair, and no sano. Obe who knows, ah, me be sano crab, uncle, kind of fast, fast. Or to a bewa, or to a was, and to me, so me could be san as some, I met him was, and maybe san as embi.
1: Okay.
0: Yes, stay calm, react even in severe. Say. BBS is here or bad time. Where do you know what to say? Yes, you'll be a boba. Example, where the AI 30 pa.
1: Okay.
0: What to say? Yes, you'll be a boba. AI not baby now overreact. Uncle Bisa say, oh, then the see ya, now said then the buy. Obe, no, no, so new for now, quarter then talk about baby. Obe, we are now baby, say, over 2 months, you'll be saying, be moon now, be who say, ah. Man, you need to cry. Okay. Yeah, assemble, man, react fast, fast. To what? Take your time and then find out. Senia, in your money, see if I see yet. The one who sent you, I'll react later. And to me, I'm asking them. And you're too now, when you're being not, you come, not sure with them answer. What if I'm wondering as a whippy? You see, don't chase, pull back if they pull back. So, where, Obi, I'm sure, why, Mr. One question.
1: Okay.
0: Now, unquiet to send ya. Won't quana, we need you maybe a dinner, there be a woo, be fear, Shoshano, Miss Ramo. Friendship there, uncle, 50-50 game. Be near a 50-50. Obia efforts are very important. It is a woman who said Nippany, a make effort, a quantity name, a one who said, oh, me young queen and I'm a down queen, and I dear, yea, dear, me the mehuash man, also don't wash him for fair fit.
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0: Nipan and find a hunchema, Miss Row. To was it. Yes, and never over explain yourself.
1: We explain tire.
0: So far as Nipan making our drinks and ya who came the and ya dear, or be finding their bra sister.
1: Bed dang.
0: Obet the ma cockpim, yes, to Christo, 19th era. I want onjin to muda intim srao bibi and ya. When you try saying something and they don't want to listen, I pull back.
1: Okay.
0: Now stay in your lanes. And you

0: yeah, ready so bet you are. No, but no, bet you for fair fair. Yeah, say true nonchalance is not caring at all. It's about choosing what to care about, showing indifference to things that don't serve you rather than being passive about it. And you say, and you say, you don't care. And you say, coffee care. Okay. And I said, who knew our door? And I would need to my fantastic. And I said, who need to my movie? But in prayer, baby, no effort. I need to be making it that same effort. And I want to be a shiano now. I'm quiet. So be a CCOBA. I see, instead of emotional reactions, stick to facts and solutions. Mm-hmm. Instead of emotional reactions, please stick to facts and solutions. So we need solution. Be a line called prepare. To what shushim nanya answer na fa react rather than obey all dramatic about it. I don't go see a guy into my room and that the nonchalance never see her now. Yeah, per se, I share benefits. Kakra
1: benefits,
0: benefits of being nonchalance. No,
1: okay,
0: first of all, it reduces stress.
2: 104.5
1: It reduces stress.
0: My own stress. Oh, yeah, nonchalant, and you might be worse.
1: Dabby.
0: What fun, cool, BBI, cool, Yes, secondly, manages conflict.
1: Okay.
0: Manages conflict.
1: Conflicts, Anna.
0: Empacho, and your conflicts, Canadian, conflicts like into quanketing. And also, and so, wow, what's here? Sam, now one overreact about it. Oh, to was it? And I wish shame. In Tianca, send ya, ubeya, ube prepare, walk away, dear, every ever noon, one day, and manners are. Now, I relax, and later, we will solution it to it. Yes, thirdly, it builds confidence.
1: Okay.
0: What build up confidence? Come on. Oh, say idea. Yeah. Bubo, the end of coffee, na coffee. Wow, who him say any wa idea? Na ofa o plan say fancy. Wow, be kasada. Who him say wo ba be ka? No stress about it.
1: No stress.
0: Oh, kasa with bossy vibes, with confidence. Mm. Confidence. Mm-hmm. Yet say protects vulnerability.
1: Okay.
0: Umbeya vulnerable mobi mbim tisa ni awo ya. Come on. Abe sorry abe kasa wedi. Wodi eh. Sister brother di o buno. 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
1: Okay.
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1: Thank you, Esther Kotuji. For Esther Reynolds and our turning kind of what the lifestyle tidbits and our day ever so me. Yeah, tidbits ye tia, a boy, a bray, a boy, and a moa ye tree, or faga cry at the batahua, bejidi, sebe boa ye pa. Yet then I say, Emma, a boa for a dani ding, and I want to say, Emma, ye de tidbits ye, and I feel you made ye, ye de a bro, and I say, Encoma Nuvivi Cakes. Nuvivi Cakes, cake experts. Aye, a banner say, yenye kicker. Woma be mu ye pa na woma mu cake ne de within 2 hours. Not just a baking, crying cake no. Aye ready. Freshly baked cake pa na o fre womwa. Baby bia obia no be make sure say one san ebaka cake no. Send a me kind within 2 hours, not just a cake no, aye ready. Into wo ya anniversary be graduation be celebration be and as opposite was surprise would doffu be with cake a e da. And one in Nuvivi Cakes. Ube tumia kwa mo website no eso. www.nuvivicakes.com. Oko hwa. 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Ube hun ewa mo website ho. 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

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Because so Kaiwo say Plan B FM Intercommunity Soccer Gala. Me patcho se say in registration form no the akano a limited pa limited slots and aka. Inti bomodin unfa wo form and register with timu na bomodin na chese befa wo form. Ube to me the weni achremu ewo Plan B FM your front desk. No wa befa wo form. Ube to me afre 0551 656655. Wo frame pinyin fo na chese. Wa mama ya we se opese wo fa wo form for the Plan B FM Intercommunity Soccer Gala. Registration fee no e ye cool 500 cedis. We de Plan B pinyin fo wo de acha wo kra. Cool 500 Ghana cedis. It's an say which you have 500 cedis and I say with team no every knee and I say with team no this second and I tell that sika pudro any jerseys ne trophies ne medals I obey nyano a chain 500 ye. Into me patch on register with team na and reno kwa na echo 22nd August ekopem 13th September near the bogalai every 22nd August ekopem 13th September every Saturday and Sunday between this period and I shall say yeah the bogalai our tema committee 2 Mexico AstroTurf no so Mexico school ho AstroTurf wo ho no ho and na soccer gala no ebekoso na official scouter on be baba scouting kwala no wo mo be bobo no edi amokopiem ewo team papa wa mo no ne Chelsea Manchester Real Madrid ni ade na eja o menye sika ahwe busua no eye Kick Nation Sports Agency Kick Nation Sports Agency wo mo na wo mo so yasen na chese one more abest scouting players. Ah, everybody showcase one more talent. Our Plan B FM Intercommunity Soccer Gala. No, I say sponsors are so you're saying I'm a yadi gala. I abreu a Vena Sports Water, Little George Health Shop, Rafael Medical Center, Ghana Made Stores, and NFA Kick Nation Sports Agency. We money sponsors are almost so you're saying I yadi Plan B FM Intercommunity Soccer Gala. No. Yadi Ebro. Sena mekaya no 22nd August. Na ya shasye. Ekopim 13th September. Every Saturday and Sunday. Between this period. En agala no. Ebe koso watema committee 2. Mexico school. Oho. AstroTurf Park. Neso. Ampaye bidra. Mepatro numbers ni biyem. 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Unyan register utimwa. 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Numbers no and on offer. You better register with team no na chese also wa participate. Come on. Medo wa ko MCO Ventures. O se ope car to ope car high and I say we have professional tourism services there. Me see the whole Ghana. Nobody beats MCO Ventures. He say we mo omo ya professionals. Ah we mo di no cre. We mo di no cre. Na say ntemu ya cheche nkrofo wo krom ha. Say what a stolen car. Na nipadudu na to cars na womo nya we pose stolen car. So you said they are what ton stolen goods and they are what stolen goods. Ningina na watom na inti no say we ya well say won ya we o to stolen car ya beche wo. Inti o pese o to car asemu ni ho a mesere wo call MCO Ventures. MCO Ventures or Tema Community 6 Vertical Plaza Numupe opposite Taco Bell. Eho. And I MCO Ventures wo me patch of 0246 528 380 0246 528 380 and I face 0248 637 923 0248 637
9

0: 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MCO Ventures, I say for car sales, car rentals, and professional tourism services, indeed, they got you covered. But they call event masters. You can events, I gana has say. It's me kwa about event planning and coordination. Obi to me a bwa. It's me kwa. You can say, yeah, de kwa, efe. Ediama corporate event, wedding, funeral, chese event bia. Ube hiya de konkwa dia. Ube shenye jaye, eyo ose lookhouse. Ose lookhouse. Ene die, menkan dada. Ombo muhomo di ye papa papa papa papa. Se yen planning event. Yen manage event. Yen ye deko ema event. Me pacho. Logistics rentals. Bibia logistics ni she biadra. Ose lookhouse. Obe kwa kwa chen edia bro. 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Wosha ase ase wo dwin wo event no ho ano na wo dwin wo say lookouts or Marison surprise event na wo dwin wo mo ho isan se wo mo ano be ko wo moa dia wo pe bia e five events ho bia no me pa cho fro wo say lookouts 0245 671053 wo say lookouts me ya me bo mo na ni event experts dia e five events ho bia no wo de kwadan wo moa e ya dia on be boa Esther
1: Coffee.
0: Story be air trend or Ghana has say. Pasta ba kwa. Hey, chase wanya pasta allegedly no.
1: Uh-huh.
0: One was wa ya pasta.
1: Okay.
0: Self-proclaimed pasta.
1: Yeah.
0: Uh-huh. Nani dino, eh, nana ya ubonsu kwa ting.
1: Uh-huh.
0: One and a wife.
2: 104.
0: And a woman come with tea, a boomer, a woman's coming crop for.
1: Yeah.
0: Watching a me break his story, no. Just nina ni ti gritis no me de beba.
1: Chese oba ne ka.
0: Oba ne ka ho. Na se na waye no won se pasta no. O sia wo na wo ho ofe. Wo ye oba na wo ho ofe. Na wo nsem odu a.
1: Yeah.
0: Na wo se Yakobon yi a chere no. Se wo ye ni ordained wife. Na chese wa dada wa. Na ne yire no so se wo ye pasta no ne cousin.
1: Okay.
0: Nti no ne yire no so e support pasta no nti won se Obi Elbaki pastor on the side, Obi Jinedi. Charlie, according to sources from 2023, Omi Difredon Kofoma. Me no waka say police for achi womo. Police for achi womo. Then the wife, ningi na, the wife no Eddie Sally. 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
0: 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What's na? Bebo sa story.
1: Beman
0: in Pompey, yes, and I said, man, okay. Not in a beman in Quanya. Stand by, no mutuin in our woman. Where marriage collaboration or more fraud. It was not, yeah, the nitty gritty thing in our Ebro. 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

0: yeah. 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This is the strength of a woman. Now, story of the day, no. Ababa Wabakwa, when you are 47 years. For touch, cause she the funk. And I wouldn't ask him, Abedan, eh? Untimely challenge, cause she be well paid. On Pebble, she looking for help. 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Na answer, mummy and Nunina Ebishiano. I want no Obano. O crown Kalami, you know, got love for you. And now Papa no shoe a cry and kwala and nine. 10-9 on the phone, won't. That's just our choir, sis. Now, I see what in the near to Fomoa. Was she a Papa no? Oma ware ni ade for 1 year as a papa no ehwe ne mba mienu na after 1 year no as a papa no eyineni e de ama wono ne mba mienu no na papa no ehwe wono ane mba for no papa ne eyineni ama wono ne mba mienu a wode wo mo ba ware na se na papa ne mba for na wono so di wo mo ba ware na se no she got it. Never forget to one on a man. Very confident. 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Papa no should have one in it to find. Got the money on her own. I was stressing up a panu, a yin and eat, but you don't get a man and mummy, you know. A man of soda and a coma sopa. And I assume will be the old swa. I don't want to one young one, you know. Black, we know. Got another on the side. When you know my girl, she can't be taken for my missus. I bet you I win your Hong Kong. Say, your Pesaya Buano. The foot one of a pair. Win your Hong Kong. And I send you one papa no at the final. You got my body tap and once in a horse. I want one per quire or befas what the action and mummy, you know. And only ask someone ended up no show. So fine. Yeah, easy. So fine. So fine. My men caught me quest, I ran out. Yeah, what call your baby or baby? Esther.
1: Kofi.
0: Mammy, not see me.
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0: Ne mano, mamene cheke, you know, seni ye no. Just a minute.
1: Okay.
0: I said 12 and 15 years.
1: Yeah.
0: 12 and 15 years.
1: Amunche 9
0: years. Aye, 12 and 15 years. And a papa ne mano su pinyi o womu wo 18. 18. 16 bako. And a fi, ono su 13 bako. Inti mamene mbane dia 12 and 15 years.
1: Na aside se on che ne bano. Or
0: papa ne, oh, this one, no, say, oh, ne, papa ne, they fine. Okay. So, kind. So, they are okay.
1: Okay. We are confronting papa no so about it.
0: We miss our papa no.
1: Yeah. 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
0: 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Mm-hmm. Okay. Na ne mana one show woman. Hey. Okay. Mamma kwa humano show. Busha mamma tonka 0551 656 5656 0551 656 6. Hello, good afternoon.
2: Sure. Now better messing to on you some wanna. Hey. Oh, just on your dear man for you also love and I'll German. I said, bless you.
0: Have
2: you
0: gone?
2: DJ DJ was not everybody. Go be now. I'm going to never ban them from Zoblum B. Yeah, if you see that. Go be.
0: Yeah.
2: Oh, and I saw my Sakai, you know, and I mean, Casamina Sayaj, and meet you. Yeah, bye bye.
0: Okay, yeah, that's it. Hello, good afternoon.
3: Good afternoon.
0: Maestra.
3: Papa.
0: Akwaba.
3: Yeah, meow.
0: Or maybe we have a call.
3: Mitchell
0: Mooney. Jenny and I, Joseph. Mommy boy.
3: I
0: said, Papa, you want to find you?
3: And then you manu, and she owned this of Papa. Eh, dear, you manu, I be into nonsense. So, besides, no, say, you manu, yen, you see. On this, I'm then to know, on
0: the jaw, Moshe. Okay.
3: It is
0: okay. Okay, mommy. Yeah, that's a bit brain. No, I drink. Hello, good afternoon.
2: Afternoon, Bobby.
0: Pastor Akwaba.
2: Bobby,
0: Bibi Aboko.
2: Boko, Bobby.
0: Then I'm here. Say, Pama, mint away.
2: Bobby, me didn't say Papa no what you did. And now I say, Ebi and Kalana, you did. And I told you, I did. I will influence Papa no. You won't go for the one, Master Mutti Bibia. So so mo be preach no ma bi sa so o ma ti sei na se mu se ne ti no no ma ba o be so action bi a e bi a wo be wo so wa de we no ye wagai enti no we no papa na ma na so ba no mom no o mi sa papa mi yi o ne papa ne tena se wa no wa no ne ni nkomo o ne ni di nkomo am bi de se bi bi e o bi a papa no be yi bi a kire.
0: Okay, okay pa, me da se me bring. Hello, good afternoon.
4: Good afternoon, ha.
0: Me pa chow din abaya da dey.
4: Labrabi.
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4: O sa o ma o da ni ere en tenasi.
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0: 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Okay. Ima na.
4: O da bela da jini ere ni.
0: Ima.
4: Yes.
0: Obi chensi wa na. I saw be chance you remember that celebrity. Hello, good afternoon.
5: Good afternoon.
0: If I show the baby, I'll get free.
5: May I tell me all weather is boy.
0: All weather is boy boko.
5: Oh, but it's well boom, it's well boko.
0: Yeah, boom, pepe, peme dasi. All weather, mami, tea way.
5: Yeah, Ebra, Maka, and Sanek, and so, Bisa, Obeman, and say.
0: Oh, all weather. And I want to understand the weather. Hello, good afternoon.
6: Afternoon, Ebra.
0: If I show you, baby, I'll get free.
6: Yeah, I'll be out of it.
0: I'll be out of it. Akwaba. Bibi Aboko.
6: I'm not going to be able to get it. Because the reason is that to me, a man chop on no the and any with the
0: okay. Hello, good afternoon.
7: Yeah, afternoon.
0: Tola Akwaba.
7: Yes, that black will
0: be Ashama Taifa, lawyer Kuku Estate.
7: Yeah.
0: Tell him I mean to you.
7: My pastor, my minister, Papa, no, share me bano. He be suffer. Papa, no, so, or near Janine, this and I'm a minion one and near Janine was. Or your dad's son, I get Papa, no, to me, share me bano. I don't want to be an air.
0: What's that? Tola, according to my men, now, a buono and Kalani school fees near dear, but you see, I said, Ningina, and Mabim. Tenyabian and Kwan.
7: I'm not sure. Oh, but the Dadia, Yanukwa, since the best thing, Rakuran Musuni Papa.
0: Okay, Tola. Mamanda say.
7: Yes, I also want
0: my okay, many of them are empty away.
8: Okay. I said, who you are, I am not in the same color. But it will be another meaning, telling me, Manasin.
0: Okay.
8: I know two times, but in many moments, my name is me. But still, I'm in Sanya, but still, I don't call on it. But Colani, me and I come to do better, and I'm to satisfy for most you ask. And my name is just a same, and I mean a few. Never my dear, I'm going to say. The little fear, that's only money, Yamboa, name the mouth.
0: Wow. Hello, good afternoon. Hello, good afternoon.
9: Good afternoon.
0: Epa cho odi ni baby akase free.
9: Yeah, friend is Simon a question.
0: Okay. Bra Simon, my auntie wa dwen chere.
9: My menu won. On free papa no.
0: Okay.
9: No on count for no. Yes say if you are saying your why you are do.
0: Brilliant. Hello, good afternoon. When to me and you know, Uni mi wewe. 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
10: Samu.
0: All
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0: Ah, ebushu ya penyi. A friend of Kofi Annan, what's your story? Not in car, what's your bush? Your opinion shagging car,
11: doesn't matter how you feel.
0: You're not so
11: a woman. Ain't nobody,
0: you're caught Emma Banu, send you media to your soul. You're calling your session, who's you? What the may feed in the high? Fidian point, Uncle Ponya, the more you're a crowd.

0: to civilized countries, certain politicians, people are there because of their merit, not appointed by politicians, and they work and serve well. Look at our security agencies, puppets of the ruling party, ruling government. And so they are not able to open their mouth, even arrest thieves who ride public cars and are fed by the state. People who earn more and better, well salary and fringe benefits, occupying official houses with chauffeur-driven cars. Benefits come in thousands. They steal the most in the country. Go around the prisons when we go to give communion and pray for them. Some remand for years, and let those who openly steal and plunder walk our streets. What kind of society is?
1: What will be different between the special prosecutor's office and whatever office of law enforcement? And the reason why I agreed to accept the nomination is that this is a new office. Corruption has done so much damage to this country. In the conflict resolution, it is called structural violence. It's an invisible violence that kills millions without anybody seeing it. Taking millions of cities for oneself under illegal circumstances deprives people of good health, education, and all the developmental facilities you can do. So what I want to do is to be able to set up a credible institution with a credible culture, which will be able to block the leakages and the seepages. If I'm able to do that, I don't care even whether I am not able to prosecute anybody. And part of the law says that it is preventative, that if we succeed, we won't need foreign aid. I will say, with knocking my chest, that the amount of seepages and leakages at the ports, if we were to close them, our budget will not need foreign assistance.
2: The Church of Pentecost is over 3.1 million, about 10.38% of the Ghanaian population. And we have brought in 15,000 signatories. I believe that this is significant enough. If they give us time, we can even bring 2 million. Yeah, just to make a statement that this bill be supported 100%. And so we are praying for the parliamentarians to make good arguments. They should know that there is a creation. This is a sovereign state, but the whole world is a sovereign state with a ruler. And then the one who created us reserves the right to tell us how to behave. If we leave the right to behavior in the hands of the creation, then soon every lifestyle will be shielded by law. Till we have some anarchy state, lawlessness in this nation. Now, if you want to have sex with a beast, they say it's okay. If I want to have sex with a pig, it's okay. If I want to marry my daughter, it's okay. If I want to have sex with a tree, it's okay. So where are we going? So the issue is not about rights. The issue is about morality.
3: Because we live in a world where we are told we are the leaders of tomorrow, and the politicians of the day have ensured that tomorrow never comes. Let us today tell the politicians of the day that the tomorrow they have been talking about is today.
4: We live in a continent today where, as the young man has said, our young women upon attaining puberty cannot afford sanitary pads, but our public servants have iPads which they do not know how to use. We live in a continent today where our leaders who preside over our health sectors have no faith in the health sector. When they are sick and their families are sick, they run away to seek treatment in Germany, in France, in the United Kingdom, in South Africa and India. Even our health ministers don't have faith in our health department. We live in a country and countries today where the political leadership have no faith in the education sector. They bring unto us what they call free primary education or universal primary education, but they can never dare take their children.
5: As you, Yaban, Omo Amuchi Omo Galamse no, Omo Atua Mumu, Yabama Omo Amnesty, no Masaba.
6: Then I asked him if he had ever been offered a bribe before?
7: You mean as president?
6: As John Mahama.
7: As a human being?
6: As a person.
7: Any human being in the world would have encountered, you know, corruption in a way, one way or the other. Either being offered a bribe or a bribe being demanded from you. What you need to do is to put yourself in a position.
6: Mr. President, did you take it?
7: No, I haven't taken a bribe.
8: But even to think about it, it just questions who are making these policies. This is what happens, that when you've mismanaged the economy into this hole, then anything sounds great to you because you don't have any option. You see what I mean? And this is the problem, that anything that is taxable, that can feasibly be taxed, they are trying to impose taxes on it, increasing withholding taxes on withholding and so on. All of these are hurting. They are hurting the economy. These taxes are hurting. And therefore, you are not going to get the growth. And when you don't get the growth, you will not get the revenue. And when you don't get the revenue, you go back to increasing taxes to get the revenue. And then you are in a cyclical
9: But I can tell you, as my colleague, Deputy Minister said, we are not going to the IMF. Whatever we do, we are not. The consequences are dire. We are a proud nation. We have the resources. We have the capacity. Don't let anybody tell you. Like when Joshua, Caleb, and 10 others went to spy on the promised land, and only two of them came to say that we can do it. And the 10 went around the community, murmuring, you can't, da-da-da-da-da-da-da. We are not people of short sight, you know, and we have to move on, okay? So let's think of us as who we are, a proud, strong people, the shining star of Africa, and we have the capacity to do what we want to do. If only we can speak that one language and ensure that we burden share in the issues ahead.
10: Get the industrial peace. So you have ministers in the government have been performing like this. And if they are performing like this, what is the reason why a president is just going to take his green ink and say, we'll be trying with you? There are others. Send so many MSs, because there are several people who have left my government, which I removed from the government. There are people. Near Ubiana, well, my first term or no second term or that's all. But there are some of them, some of the longest serving ones, with a human of so many. Good. And that is the reason why. And I think there's good explanation. And yes,
9: thank you very much.
11: See, if I read your book, compatriot, you know, it's yes, a friend, assembly members, or much as a moon. Now, your friend, be sunny in Tia Mano, Abanasa.
12: I'm so moon, homie.
11: Be back, my
12: womb. My womb,
11: why? Chief, in Bachelor, I'm a friend.
12: I'm not too much, my womb.

with the people young come out. But more than sober my share, no, I yeah, Juma. Quickly, you better call Abel Fountain Town Woman or so. And some way, dear him, I will plan be online.com. No, sending any be idea more. But before then, no, Shannon, so said, July Sounds and Information Center for Jumain. I will Obosumasi Equipem. What else the Ventures Information Center or Katamasu Minu Bridge Omusoma Peja? I say, Adum Achadia and Herbal Information Center. And so, I will a Suboya way one so for Jumain. Nyame Bachira Information Center wo Adjuma kwa France. 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Biatum ewo ejumako ba. And also ewo finfiniman temuna fei. Mama Millicent Information Center. 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Wano so e biatum. Yesu mo. E biatum ewo finfiniman teme ewe. Wanina. E biatum wa enye asameketwa. And afei other information centers. Aho do ewe. 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

Right, so Mayan Court Plan View Online.com was a massive gas leakage reported at Tema Community 7 as firefighters move in. 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IMF approves final review of Ghana's $3 billion bailout program, unlocks final 371 million US dollar disbursement. In Tibusia, Sikan Wabo, na Finance Minister, Meshiawe, family and Tuma, come to Mamena. Richard Eni Bach's Chief Justice stands on vote buying, calls for greater accountability. And TNR, Ewa Jumedi and Swana, you were Richard Eni, the two just say, sir, and commanded the Umbe here, you pass, say, your bedroom who as or mine. If you say, you got two a bar, near your tour near the end of the idea. Had Jenny Papa Papa Papa Pint, or also NNA Jenny Pam. Interior Ministry in a great new audit committee to strengthen accountability. Hey, you, I'm so bitch, I'm cool. Now, as you are one, ni internal auditors, wana. Anyway, and so you are some fofro. At the Interior Ministry, no, I inaugurate new audit committee, ya. Ombeshe, audit, as you are, no, na be baby to me, I eye die nenso the question is internal auditors any ho ana eno ye masama wi me bisa. Delegate system must be abolished to promote merit in politics into yura say Richard enra ono so de nsami tudwa wo dwuma die nso say delegate system ne die emwa kura na mre nye du say ye prepare chire ekogu ba bi ne tumi boa na yetumi de say de ne ma beko. Nearly 2 million young Ghanaians out of school, work and training. And Ghana Statistical Service de akontabu adi aba akere se nipa no mofra no be 2 million Ghanaians amuye mebunu me no ka se mprempren de school pa de omso munko bi adwuma no training so no enti enone 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bia say na wie waka ye ho na. Of course, all journey and prim na bibi to me a conca. But if you and some bay any at the number.

0: February and someone yet the nominal de decay. Yes, transport operators are set to meet with the Ministry of Transport on Tuesday, 28 July, to discuss a proposed 30% increment in transport fare as rising fuel prices increased cost of air vehicle spare parts continue to put pressure on their operations. 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The issue neno se Blue Water Guardia abain wedi won ba ye no as we are speaking. Blue Water Guard e charge Galamsey yes for ejisika. 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May see, Embran Territor said, hey, Blue Water Guard, Eba Jessica. Police for by Jessica. I am for Eba Jessica. So this is where we are. Galamsey and Peninsula fight here in Sio, in Yatino, in Ye. Ebusia, Yatinase. 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
0: Ye danyami ya se. So far, wabanyi, ba ye, ebano, Sentuadia, and Primpia Menoka say, we for air complaining, transport operators for complaining say 30%. Money by a boy assume. My in fact, ya ye bibi oho, yan shi ya, the abo ba no yansem papa. And I pray, say, in commodio money, a ye transport ministry no kwakudino. Into me, and ye the resource in farmer ye.
3: Yeah,
0: and yes, sad ya. And media, ye babe fre, ye ra. Thomas, Msiura, Ira Amwa. And me okoka kire me se amukoy mo nhye transport ministry ya, and as a minister. Me meti he enya me wanwa. Cause transport minister on board ne homoden any plimpin de enya no. And I don't know why I would also to as transport minister. Anyway, mami tio.
3: Yo, why ne? Me chia wetin for be for dey eko dia. 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Dey be boy ejuma no. The chairwoman, world coordinators, branch executive, OBBA current chairman, NDC Joshua Lati, Michio OBBA, and all the rank and file of the Akatamansonians. Omwo Ghana Hani, Tituni Ayelsano, Michio Omunina. Minya, transportation issue ya okay let me say last week
0: transport me ma o 5 minutes we no ho
3: very well
0: mama unia be man so 5 now yeah. Yeah, dive into
3: yeah.
0: Asem we hia me ye pa
3: okay, very well
0: yeah
3: very well I mean say last week was the last 2 weeks me name bla ya be di won come about the transportation and Canada be 4% on motor na na nya ebinum na nya mo nyina na so ebinum e pese on motor na me say na I'm also to Anamon Akohu Transport Minister, and so send our council man to no.
0: I mean, council man to no. Me say, send me friend no council man to no.
3: Oh, very well. Very well.
0: Hey,
3: oh, okay.
0: But me young friend.
3: Oh, okay, okay, okay, okay, okay. Okay.
0: Go minister and who?
3: Okay. Akwa say we are here no, and as a Ghana hano, ye di biya ye amanyo sem. Ushe abayin bay, obon humo de biya wo, ye transport issue, especially in fuel. Obon humo de so fine, Emma. In the history of this country, you know, yeah, yeah, Tama and I said, President be our bar, yeah, transportation. So this is a bay, it's a bay, a driver for Edda Nakuma Super Araye. But I'm on your same, and I am here, yeah, the best say, or may. Obeka, I said, Mra, a brain by our bet, for a soprano. Now, you know, no more about your kind for no, about your kind for no. Still, Anna, almost papers. Now, almost your own teso. My adaba phone number, abonte ebe can say. Say, I buy, I shall want some to transportation. So, now, Oka Boso can announce papers near Boyadino. And can say, I was so kind for so etty, almost almost papers.
0: Okay, Thomas, meet your one. Messiah, the Umbra,
3: oh, very well.
0: My main quahoma, so na yeni ura, Samuel Amoa, Deputy Pierre Rudima, GPRT, and then Chichun Como. I saw what I mean. I am some drink. Hello,
4: line,
0: you think I fed you to say I fed you. I fed you. Yeah,
4: I'm a main drop in a month.
0: Okay, any my young son soon throw Bumana. You said yes, it is Thomas Jom Renuna.
3: Yeah,
0: yeah,
3: it is an Aminucano, but you did be a manual sem. Okay. In the Paku Army, Nim, sir, Omuna, sir, a banner transportation increment, and say, baby, be a fire, a quad body, Uno, a GPRTU. By your common at a double quo, binoma, Sebi, almost about bought in some babe to Omo transportation. So, meanwhile, I buy so any more Akasa, sir, Munche, na Bibi, no be whom, no more Asia.
0: Okay, Messi about Chamber. But what do you mean, Cansabri? Hello, I'm Otu Minka.
4: La, Olai, Olai, Olai, Olai, Olai,
0: Olai, Olai, Olai, Olai, Olai, Olai, Olai, Olai, Olai, Olai, Olai, Olai, Olai, Olai,
4: Olai,
0: yes, so 30% increment, I'm going to say, Mwode Ba, and Demokase Mkushia, Minister of Transport, and I say, Ministry, no, nafe, Mwotu Mia Bubu, hono. Maybe some say, we're Mwotu Miko, ne, Ekushia, no, and I say, to say,
4: oh, okay, Mate Okasa, you may be a little chessy, but Mr. Asaya, may account the proposed 30%. No one them, yes. And the question here is, I buy and share on you between Fanfa, Petroleum Products, and any other component. You go, baby, I pick any more. I could do Nay, Adebia, I'm a driver for near Juma at the close of the day. No, I'm going to put a normal feeling in Safine. If you don't know so much, Transport Ministry, it's on Sunday prayer. The leadership of the transport unions, you know. In Tiakosia, you know, in some Ayako, you know. In fact, almost the answer is no credit. The candidate Trudeau, Sepe Dianyama, Aquacuduno, now it disses Cassia Betucash in Japu. The Mumumumumumum, let's say, and it's ready, yet the two are binding himself. Onshe, now and Konya be being found for Fango Born, and my enemy, Nanki and Chinchen, you know. I buy it to one among the numbers, the engine chest of a crime for my. Ni ebisa kwa si chinga nzuri ya chini swa kusina, bai bobo wa neko sikse, ya efa yangu chini okay fine, kama sisi mubaya, ya shumani, akwa kusini the next price window nubebi afango bora nubesa nchini 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
0: Mm. What do you call 2 minutes and Kasa?
4: Kasa, no, Kasa,
0: Nami, besides, what do you call 2 minutes and Kasa?
4: Yeah, you could share Minister Nkasa.
0: Okay.
4: Yes, Minister Nkasa, and then you put in a sign she would be.
0: And the next window, no bass, they would see where they can not send Peniform Fremo, and Yan Shay, Binmunia, dear one. Saina, ABC Akono.
4: Okay, the other corner is already near the proposal 30%.
0: Okay,
4: I acquire no so much less over the crack. Yes, here, but Tuma, MCBC, but Tumemu percentage wants a million for cash. And I only know the Brevia FSC has two cash in Jabum. Yes, and Krabi FC baby by in a crack and Krabi and the East region or baby. In Tempana, Yasen is second and Kohose, Dabi, Yankas, Yajia to say, Yen 30%. A proposal any other buy, any baby this answer, Yen United to me assign a communique, and Sabi decided to make a effect. And you know, Obia would say what's also on train time.
0: Rest a minute, where else in Umra, where am I? So you're Samuel Yabua, MC Yabua, Samuel Amwa, a deputy PRO, Edema, GP, GPRTU, and then Marianeno, a teaching commoner. Tommy,
3: yo, whether you better Adaba for an affair, sir, Amo Coyano, Asunji Abba, Emma, Amosomati, dear Minister, no, any Abano Aka, into Yasida.

0: 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MPP NDC. You from where you are? You're for politics in two baby.
1: Okay.
0: Nembo abai no one and or was no. No yen edjuma. Oh yeah, NDC no fru car. MPP no to ya then. Fru car.
1: Okay.
0: Okay. 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E bani sana. Me Thomas am we me fru car. 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
0: 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Ah, you don't work on in Brandon.
1: May I say, Tommy, my 5 minutes 21 here, you met your fee previous one. This time, no, young Connor Sabby, Mamma, me pen, for pen, Mamma. Rich, J 5 minutes here. Now, my pen, my time, almost say, you know, quiz master.
2: Nah, you bet you are a tearful.
1: Nah,
2: Nitty Trino Raja Mahama. Inquire, won't ye? Or Paonchi, even the unborn MPP. 2028, he's going back.
1: And Chichi, yes, a hand before no power.
2: Because Unim, Ayana, Ayahometi, say Andy Senior Sebi, Onya Interior Minister, Onya Attorney General, only the corset be as well. Now, or a betcher, 2 weeks, a betcher way, a betcher way, and say, a dear,
1: some creditor,
2: Debbie, Debbie, me patcho, a dear, and this is from penny phone, or my planning by me catch room. Urajo Mahama, is because of his abysmal performance. Oh, who cry, oh, who button or the crash him, ain't no sensationalism, and a person di boo man, but oh, yet then will bring his mind back on track on what he promised Ghanaians before he became president for the second time. He promised automatic posting for both teachers and nurses. He has not done it. He promised 1-3-3. That is one job, three people for three shifts.
0: It's working.
2: Which is not happening. He promised to implement one cocoa farm, one polytank, one pipe. It has not come. Sebi, yenfa Yenfa enyagro. 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So we will bring his mind back to what he's supposed to do for this nation. When you say, and you may be on my Ayana E Mobo na Eya. And Nedia Chese, wo Eka Wadria, Unya or Mine Bapa. Na Emily Bia Chemudia, na Chese, O Kawadria, na Chese, O Dogana. 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
1: 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Young boy read the item no the main one anka sai busia galam say me no come po hofia se na yentie ne e course ho
2: na mpanyimfo ho how may aware some way adwuma
3: ho obi ay aware say sai adwuma na e course wa yentie o mo ka so
2: wo ma mo say
3: o e depend adwuma obeye o ehunske obi ya no na o debate ya sai e kanu
2: into honey I bet just
3: oh yeah river guard for back place for ba omo beje omo de
4: and so
3: for so beje omo de
2: 5 and nothing or record
3: yeah
2: na mo anka sa o feel say say amo ya juma electricity pole where be amo dia be do the bridge where be amo wow omo o feel say okay
3: oh eh ba e no no mo ton ha no mai ba we na omo embin ma be di kan ayo juma dada he na ya so ya but you as bad ya no me na ya friend ru na omo be ya juma wa anom no eh
2: omo ba ha no prosifo ne wa ha no se na ya mutu amo
3: omo ba ebi akwa ne bo de ba
4: 104
3: eh prosini ba obot ma charge o sell for 5000 bra one na be kan obi na we kesu 2000 wo tu amo no sa na obi a eh so just for a while, more than a pride. Police neighbor or than a pride. Whoever got it than a pride. See. Yeah.
2: Yeah, I am for no so bad, Jibi.
3: Well, I am for the and I acquire say, I don't be break no. No work with you.
1: Right. Ebusia, Galam say, Galam say, what one you can buy and chay? And I buy way buy and chay. And I buy way buy and chay. Baby, you do need Thomas.
5: Very well, yeah. Agun Ujie Junior, maybe I will be a Michiao. Any Richard Elom D. Sadika or back for regional deputy organizer. And Maulo also about national deputy secretary. Michiao Bibia. Any Kudia or Ayenswano. Michiao Munina. Minya, already constitutional. Article 267 and the Land Act. 2020 Act 1036. Rather than what? Absolute private owners. The law defines chiefs as the custodial trustee who hold the highest land. You go to add the amount.
1: What else, yeah?
5: And now about the Chief Transit Act 2008, you know, Act 759. Okay. It means any bebia omobe tu a galamse ekoso wo ho no eya me tai bremu yen ahenfo ka krebi
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5: yeah me bremu wo mu ka krebi
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5: 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All the chief, they have all the prerogative power over our land. Okay? And now, a police is for a Musu Yafram, Yakam, say a Muko Bo, and as a Munko Pamus and Kofamu to Gamsino. After the Kansas Proya can't kind of dream in a muye. A bed in it, my teacher of mine. Because you are, because you never share a binti. 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So the boy he go to can say I go for some wey kura omo some omo percentage omo ye den omo je mo amu so ya training mu sell mu nko enko bon so no ban so a mu so kata se che project kan kan dream e be 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That's a politician, no? Yeah, that demo say name go abonten.
1: Mo na ni abonten.
5: O ti ase e?
1: Mo na ni
5: abonten. Yeah, John Dramani Mahama. E si ho. So obe fight galam say. E no go so ye na afam dia. Na hona na be bo na fight.
1: Kwan Benz na Yura Mahama e fight galam say. Abro no age atum say ne nkrofo wa ben mu aye bi. Tommy, for me, you have my
5: way. By the way, you have been here for a while. You have been here for a while. Remember, you have been defending. But I've been here for your boldness. Say, me and my come to be. I will expose you.
1: And I hear them.
5: And yes, and Augusto, this all them. And now,
1: what? Because I will expose you. I see my come for to be.
5: Yes.
1: Until then, I will say.
5: Why you are so? Me no can say. Joseph Yami, any Abanga, Yoko. I'm asking what Yoko is saying. Of course, must see. Yoko so. I'm watching. I'm far. I'm report. I'm not no crying. And daddy. What you say? Yes, sir. A man for bed, you know, so they are jandam any propaganda.
1: Mabo me wedding, no, so
5: yeah, jandam any propaganda. What you say, I buy everything in the FFM, a year everything to fight galamsey. Okay, you know, just the man, mama, yeah, on Mampenibi or a Jabia on Katani Maso.
1: Tommy, some can say Mampeni, Edin, your Nancy form, no fighting galam. Me who, for galamsey, qua more can once a move
5: on your day. What in the task force? I'm going to call around. If you're in the task force, now what? And I'm going to say, yeah, as for mine, Yamwana, I'm going to be a new bar, I'm going to fight. I'm saying, I am telling you, we now, have our role to play as a citizen. And I'm going to Chief Sanchez act, no, I'm going to say, I have a couple in Sassano, 2 minutes, I'm running to say, I'm going to sue to me. Okay, I'm a friend of mine. Be there, we say, Obi Ako, what do you call it? Bogos, Eko Tuka, I'm saying.
1: Into
5: the water, you know, Honu.
1: There be into water guards, my penny, into the water guards.
5: I'm going to say, one more soon, I'm going to say, and then I'm me who a dream, you know. Oh, my penny, I am not from you, dear, by yes, my phone, you tell me, I didn't see any corruption, if I can't dream. I'm not going to say, no,
1: Tommy, my penny, yes, she.
5: Oh, why did
1: state of emergency? No. State of emergency. Who support you and I won't support you.
5: Eh no, c'est mon penny fait bébé yedui, gramme fait.
1: A fait bébé yedui.
5: Tout a fait. Intino, yen declare state of emergency. Menin ne baya.
1: Tommy, eh hine yen dubio.
5: Oh no, intelligence.
1: Eh hine yen dubio. She some boy kroni dia ye ye. Eh hine bio mene yen dubio.
5: Eh hine bia na obi akwa she some boy forest ha. Imra eh maho kwa enso onko wa koto ya jelina. 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Yen yen eh kwa susa yebe yede ni ya fight galam fe. Okay.
1: And the whole hill, Tommy.
5: A whole mountain, sir. Okobrani. I drew a sending in a Emma or Mampenny, and enough from Rakwans or Mani Nidi. You saw a people Ghanaian Nibi against it. Say free wound to me. Free wound to me.
1: And no, I heard you imagine. I heard you.
5: What you are saying, sir? Say, some boy is so you know. Why not wound to me?
1: And our hints is here.
5: Why didn't you know? I don't know.
1: It's not enough.
5: Yeah,
1: Jelly, no. Galam say stop your memoir now.
5: Oh, go so.
1: No, I'm asking.
5: You have to class one.
1: Hold on. Tommy, hold on. Hold on. Oh, Jelly won't to me, no. I'm not saying say wanya de papa.
5: Yeah.
1: Fantastic job. Oh, Jelly won't to me, no.
5: Yeah.
1: Galam say stop your memoir now.
5: Me to me because I stop it, but. Or born who more than say, or bet 2 hours here. And Tommy,
1: my question is, no, mama, here. Galam say, I stop your memoir now. And
5: me see. Enter me, starting me submission, no. Make me see, say yen ti me mufu, nanano ma henfu.
1: Tommy,
5: everybody, including you, the media, you have a role to play to make sure we stop the galamse. And amanpene fi ase di nyama guakom na nipa na odi nyama na ashe wamansano. E di nyamba a amanpene na de ogo ye obo nuhu modern.
1: Fantastic. E kwa imbe na media na mfaso.
5: Yeah.
1: No ntu on tu galam media ntu galamse ase. Kwa imbe na media ntu galamse. Abra. Menra at commission mrani na mama mpeni kwain se de opese we ye no ye
5: me no at
1: na media kwain
5: already me no at commission at 703 eche ne pefe se obi e ko ria baby na so ko ye galam se na se emrani chi na at 703 o e so din farm na kwa so o ma mpeni di untu mi farm na kwa so den na unia you know me anyone me before no
1: Tommy ya jeli no oshem wontu me asem de oshem fa no to nchen
5: everybody be ba show so not the defend untu me no count me say me ba
1: there is no way
5: me ba allow me to flow allow me to
1: flow
5: allow me to flow yes not the MPP ni ba no be cause untu me asem na kai say ubu ha
1: we
5: your man boy ni
1: I will show his own.
5: Yes, catch him sell your man money.
1: Yeah, but Obia who show we so.
5: Yeah,
1: Obia be defending wound to me. My men and
5: I
1: are doing what
5: I am not saying that you. Okay. I'm talking as a holistic manner.
1: Young Kwe.
5: What you have here?
1: Minty.
5: Yeah. It is a media. No, you know what? Hey, I don't know because what we must do. We don't know because wound to me. I send self wound to me. What I will show you coming back on back to you. Every say. Muna muso mampeni tu galamsezo. And part what ordinary from Brakwanso, Imran and Nedi. Who be head then no cause a free un to me? Free say. Nintendo say, oh, free un to me, and I'm saying, Enkoto. It's a penefia here. What two water guide for you? What wow, Riku to Omo. Name was for you, Omoko rounds. Epama, man for she say, Binum excavator, name, Omoch and fine in Yama. And yet, Obon, whom are the Nasu said yet, Mammy, Eko yet. Oko je bribe
1: me as some way okay me ne won yaje no ho ti memuni ni bribe okwa kwa je no why na de mra se ni sem so tu galam se aso
5: me
1: mu
5: mi pa cho o man peni
1: no Tommy in some no how ho me ka se
5: ama fefia e be yeden e no man peni aka we ama bo te be de no man peni be hu se obi e je bribe what about you obetu so na mo those people that they involve in this tape. That's a good man, Penny. I'm going to be better than one. Or don't have a man, Ponso. Or no, on so so in some phone.
1: When you say before I may appoint you,
5: yes,
1: I'm with you.
5: Oh, you know me more, but Nippon to him, and it's a warfare. I'll be Pima Benwood.
1: And don't you know what a very institution says, yeah, Jumano.
5: Yeah, Missy Nippon to him, and it's a warfare. Now, what Pem, no one will say they want him. Or Nippon to me, no one's office or dog. It's not coming with you too. What you say, it's a man, Penny, what you do, Momo. Sir, Mumwami, me and Tugala, me say, I say. What you say? What you say? Including ye a info. So, a info na mudi land, no, Emma. So called Galamse, yes, no. A info, none of my info, and I'm a boy, because I'm already the act, no, of my Honda Mumwa about our land, no, none of my info. One channel in Finny Kromu. Okay, and my say wa be ra. Yema emu ara ye nkwa emu so o tun garam say. Eye gana ni ni obi ne beton sase no ama no.
1: O tele.
5: Den ne ye ye.
1: Me be mu ntiji two count.
5: Thank you. Den ne be ye. Me nua ohene. E dia stop. Wo me eno obi o kan o ye gana ni bia no. E ya sedie say ye be bo o mampani no wetu ase ye. Na ya ye ni sa, na so because o mampani ya to abama no. Is there 2 million ashe ni sa? And this is failure. And even who we call Galam say, it started from 15th century. And Galam say, it started here. First, no, near the pingas. Near shovel, and yama. Gather them and sell. And then, never Galam say.
1: The Galam say started 16th century.
5: 15th century.
1: And then, Radia and another Mutuan Econo.
5: Eh? Who compare Omampeni Nanado, any Omampeni Mahama? Omampeni Mahama Abon, whom would want to come to fight up Galamse? More, far.
1: It is some boy here.
5: I'm coming. Unto me, Yagalam say, okay, by your man penny be on the or your bold. Abeka say, me and Minkroft war a be won by Metu Amososa, and no gusunsu et Amososa. Okay, Minuka say, Joseph Yami, any Abanga, and what Yoko? Ah, Omu investigate to Omu. It is in the right direction, and your man penny be a sa, Nanka Sana man penny for you now, Ebeye, and no man can say, Yeni me double or so many,
1: but I
5: don't know Bonibian in one, Akabana. You better do, baby. You do. You're to ask the plan. I can be your home, baby.
1: May I say, of 10 minutes now, soon 5 minutes, 5 o'clock. Can you reach some more 10 minutes? Now, young cop. So,
0: yeah, pa na unim. 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I send being honor, mamma kaya, and yen okre. Unzen penny for. 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The first one was the LGBTQ. Hey. 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from Okuja to Ablakwa to Sami Jensi from their apparatchiks from a shoe sham boy in NDC to them, managing director, all of them trying to tarnish the image of Ekufuado, all in the name of Eze Urajo Mahama, Obedi Aba Undi. Second one, I know they won't mean it, my name family. Hey, say 24 hour economy. Ah, a Juma does not exist. Otimi catch a Ghana for say,
5: question you.
0: Otimi catch a Ghana for say,
5: what about your attention?
0: Oni a Juma, Nenso. 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for the past 2 years NDC wa ban mu die minim say onye illegal mining and so and so
5: it mean or year one
0: galamsey I then at what is it admit it say yeah fans and MPP time now chairman want to me a galamsey and this year babem how many years ni is it not 2 years galamsey at what is it to the extent say and then you get a citizen openly accusing say a man penny said 419 a water guard no better here now a just to create job for the NDC no omo ba omo price omo beji galam say yes to the sense that uko empo western region empo eko asim banso hona police station is about 50 meters to a police station and kwa for ye galam say when the chair police worker. Who is the chairman of the Ghana police? Is it not the vice president? Who is the commander of Ghana Armed Forces? Is it not the sitting president? It's a state institution that Ghana police 100 meters away from their home. Here to guarantee no. It's nipa from anywhere. Nipa on from anywhere. Here to guarantee ya mene. I for what you are may blame you on no. I mean you on no. I fear there. They will revoke the when say evoke the spirits of their land to curse anybody who do galamsey. 104.5. Oka abemwe bi anye friend Raf. Oka galamsey amuye ye. Oka attempt didi am didi na na ekufu adu. Any MPP mpeni for. Oman peni etimi abesre sarcastically. He mini mun call for say mini say galante yeye mi mun call for ye bi ana mun call for ye bi na o ya den wo with this abysmal performance with this abysmal and incompetent character of His Excellency 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When was the last time I would say yesi being takwa we say gold honum and I say obuasi I would say ohini bi and e ka say asase we media gold abaskin ti company we be fa na koye. We have institutions on here capable in giving this away mineral and resource we say
1: kawa minute
0: 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No ma meti gold board to the extent say gold board na na adwuma oyɛ ne say oy auto gold meboa
1: me da say
0: na question yɛ sɛ bisa yɛ ho ne say aka me 1 second me patcho min o aboboa aka me 1 second question yɛ bisa yɛ ho ne say gold mining companies are kɛse no gold a he no mo ton ba when say friend say gold board na if it time o man penny ebedi ade a ɔte gold board no galam say na yen to as yen omo gold now say mo bi en tom gold wan e tom gold en to man penny na indirectly no he has legalized the gold go galam say en to ni she oka apart from gold or the back economy ni say okay. He's doing nothing right. And he had no boss to stop the galam say en ti anu there oka say nko for ni eh ya onim na nya dia obetimi a stop you. That is why it had to do give the dog a bad name and hang it.
1: May I say, all right, Inti, very well. Ebusia, plan B sunye. Ma, Rich, ma mibi saw. Oka, umeki statement bi. As I said to Matia, but menche da nyanti asye. Osi nanado de ni presidency eto so.
0: Yes.
1: What does it mean?
0: Oka chane say, mm-hmm. He is fighting Galamse no. Now, even if it will cost him his presidency, so be it. Chen, enu anu obi
1: di. Enu ni resource wali jaya.
0: Meba, enu anu obi di mi hofel. 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Mm-hmm. Anam si yes. 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It is not because he was taxing the people to get money. He was trying to do something to deter the people from it. Now 25 years in Dubai eno. Na ye yes and ye beya ebe bo man for hun say ukwanam kwa egal and say ni echiwa ubekom 25 years. That is why ye jailin kwa for biba obi jinsu jina simpiezu. Send kwa for na ya chum no ba bema amnesty. And I dino or say ye oyo anak obi jina on gajan say ye move to nice mutis or ramahame wini pe. Me, your friend Tommy Obin, me na me chance as no. Go back to do your work. And they are back doing the galancy. And it's worse now. Mr. President John Dramani Mahama. Okay, he has no boss. He can't fight it. I'm daring him. If he
6: said that employed, there is a small-scale mining firm employing close to about 5,000 young people in the Western region. You are saying that we should ban them for what wrong? What crime has he committed? You have employed, there is a small-scale mining firm employing close to about 5,000 young people in the Western region. You are saying that we should ban them for what wrong? What crime has he committed? Because there is armed robbery, everybody should be left at home. Everybody should be kept at home. Is that a sensible way to solve a social canker? That there is a lot of armed robbery. Or there's a lot of phone snatching around circle. So government should ban everybody coming to circle. That is an emotive, an emotional way of trying to solve a problem. And that is why I keep telling you that these people who come on TV and radio and talk about ban, they are...
7: Nanka ya caught, nanka ya stop it, girl, I'm safe for. Nanka ya losing your seat. Yes, stop you, amu, na. Yes, stop you, amu, china. Now I'm a conform with TV for, na, ko. na omo omo crow for ka ena galamse ena galamse na galamse yetu no akra
1: 4.5 right plan b 104.5 ebusia oh nyabo tre mami why
8: nyabo no see omo no musika mom de run no mo party no
1: say ndi sin nyabo tre mami why na momu enu ina mo ha ye mehi nti nyabo tre mami
7: obi ni ho
1: both ndc mp
7: obi ni ho ndi galamse 2020 enye sem nyina ne aka 2020. Do you know why MPP lost a lot of seats? It's because of the way we handled the Galamsey.
1: So what do you have to say?
7: Meba. Yeah, you best stop your mouth. We were able to stop it 2 years before we regularized it for them to go back.
1: Okay.
7: Mate,
1: what do I say?
7: Two solid years. We were not doing Galamsey in this country. What happened again?
5: We had no flow, yeah. Nobody to
1: my NTO, my NTO.
5: My NTO. My NTO. Thank you very much, Henny. Okay, about Gold Board. My name is no. Or see, Ghana Gold Board recorded an operational surplus of 909.71 million from each core activity for the world 2025 fiscal year. When including utilized government subvention, is overall fiscal surplus reach 5.44 billion.
8: So if I tell you, say that is what they do, and
5: yeah,
8: they can't
5: what
8: stop.
5: Yeah, what you say? No, so now matter economy, no, agina into the mama.
8: Oh, so
5: now, ten year, yadi ukasa na maedi. Now, two.
1: Oh, Richard, you are not making. Why?
5: No, uka LGBTQ plus. The bill was passed under Nanado, Dankwa, and Baumia tenure. Aka Nanado, the signature pepe wafa one sign, and of course. Richard Delasky, any Amanda Odwe Echi. Ibrahim Mahama enya galamse oye ni mine no legally David Abi Usi Diamond was in na na won dey man na so no u compare
8: what did you say
5: about galamse I don't know Ibrahim Mahama
1: Thomas Tie
5: yeah
1: one can say Ibrahim Mahama illegal mine or say before wa
7: won na say I am
1: from na
5: ni watch no only fee ka
7: won na say him for na man dey as assessment kwa for
5: only fee ka
7: I ask you one simple question
5: only fee ka inty dem go look and say ye ba no galamse fighter dem no do dan kwa kufa one kata ukai age chichire ho say or the presidency st hose so timi to galamse ase a omo to abata no otimi to ase na okoye 8 good years otimi to ase e no imbi jano otimi to ase the answer is no obi aba 15 months to 17 months aye koyi
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7: shepa no ni
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5: 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Okay, it's one kasa unse mo.
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1: Oh, yeah, but the Amica, if I got him, say, yeah, you are ready, so be to Abana, ready, you know, Abana, ready, his excellency John Dramani Mahama, I am ready, and then me, no, say, yeah, well, over 16,000 soldiers, yeah, oh, my head.
5: I mean, I want to say, I want to say, who compared the fight of the Galamsia? Mahama Abon, who more than Papa is in another one, a bissima performance.
1: Why are you?
5: Ope bibia ye wo wiase a o brɛ ɛna me kutu ka sɛ wo wo wa sɛ de sɛ o play me a me tie after man me wo ma sɛ de me play
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9: Erasmus how many times an unfair reporting my
5: me say Japan paper trotu wo kasa ma edi ma trotu wo na me punch wo ye di na punch na nko nya butre me see the amigusu can say, you're an Adodan Kwaku for the man 8 good years, or the onoka than the presidency, essay. So, Obe Clare, no one can name for you to two months, Omuya Galamse, Obe Clare, Womu, not Abembia, one you don't name for so, Usu or Uya and Dissinia, on you now, so,
1: Tommy,
5: the Augusta can say a month for good or Mampene couldn't anymore. Those people, no,
1: Tommy, Meba, yeah. Meba, T. Hodo, Tiwao Party organizer.
10: John Dramani Mahama. Sir, as a matter of urgency, immediately I issue order the stop of any mining operation.
5: Anyway, a political talk.
1: Hey!
5: Yeah, Edu. Oh no, Edu campaign. Doctor, are you a free? I can the same thing.
1: Where you campaign?
5: Me say, oh. Me say, Doctor, are you a free? Okay, the same thing. And I say, yeah, you're going to say, I'm crying. So, okay. It's enjoy. Going to say, no, to wait. And you say, who your campaign? I say, who hit this? In same beat to me. But it's just a political talk. But within the reality, it's not like that. I'm telling you the fact.
1: For me?
5: Yeah, it's a political talk.
1: Going to say, after who summer boy?
5: Unto me, hold on. The cause of summer boy, and they are punishing. So Obibia, okay, who piano will punish that person?
1: Summer boy,
9: no, besides only the size of summer boy.
1: Summer boy, Kronway,
9: the size of summer boy.
5: Say, Obia, or my penny, Esha, and Bosse, Obibia, one abemu, corruption, then you open so set of mine,
9: and then
5: Obe prosecute you. It's what prosecute unto me. So Obibia, or come who piano. Let's say Imran is so neglect, yeah. Imran is anybody under this government. And I'm a country on. Yes, of course.
1: It's here for 2028. Ghana for MPP ni NDC bemo ni mwa. Say yao. And then Tommy Katria and said the Yere Joseph Nyami can yeno. A political talk. And your political talk. And your war amamu talk. And no, a political talk. And ne, you ni abema Thomas. I eat it from a Yenswano. A country I said political talk.
10: John Dramani Mahama. Sir, as a matter of urgency, immediately I issue order the stop of any mining operations being carried out. The task force is for no number or more, you know.
11: This is
10: can never be said of fighting illegal mining, but rather extorting monies and creating problems. And to Amanpeni order, the IGP, the Interior Minister, whichever task force be a year, you may be a set. They should immediately halt all the operations. And how you need Obia or your legal minor? Oh, yeah, my
1: right, Plan B 104.5. And Thomas Catray and say a political talk. And he will not share me a metiano, sir.
12: Wait,
1: and
12: wait,
1: I'm coming. Wait, share me, sir. Me a metiano, and the senior MPP are not ready to fight this canker.
9: One of our traditional seats that we lost because of Galamse, cracking the whip on Galamseyes, Ayatakwa in Suaim. We have never, in the disproof of our republic, we have never lost that seat before. But because we took out the crack on the Galamseyes, we lost the seat. Because at the time, Ananadukas Odini, Niwe Tusunu, Odini, ne presidency Atusunu, he told everybody, including his own party people, said nobody,
1: Thomas,
9: nobody will be covered. And because of that, some people were arrested, prosecuted, and jailed. At the same time, Nanadu was doing this, and he said, Omanpeni, Yomahama, Oba, and Kasebi, Obetuasuno. He promised people, he went to the mining sectors and promised them, say, if you munyamuna, Yachi Omuna, ya prosecute Omuna, Mimi ba memamo amnesty. Nama betu. He had a team, a communication team, and a kwakubuahin, and a dianimu. Promise Ghanaians, the moment they hear, and listen, this was a promise.
1: May away.
9: The moment you hear that Jomahani Mahama has won, go back and mine.
1: May
9: it away. Doesn't matter. And that is why now we can't control it.
1: Who said that?
9: That is why we can't control it. And when you try to,
1: who said that?
9: We try to score.
1: Richard.
9: We do political scoring. They think that we are not ready to solve this problem.
1: Share my country already say, Mumia Nunina, whether you like it.
9: And your Mumia Nunina, who is in government now?
1: Hold on,
9: we did it.
1: I get you.
9: If they had,
1: so we, admit that you failed.
9: When we
1: and
9: were
1: also failing.
9: And when we were going, the water bodies were not like it is
12: oh,
9: now. When we were going, it was not open that somebody
12: lie.
9: Was mining at the police station.
12: Oh,
9: when
12: lie.
9: We were going, there was no.
1: Miracle Abuaji. Miracle Abuaji.
6: He said, I've employed, there is a small scale mining firm. Employing close to about 5,000 young people in the western region. You are saying that we should ban them for what wrong? What crime has he committed? Because there is armed robbery, everybody should be left at home. Everybody should be kept at home. Is that a sensible way to solve a social canker? That there is a lot of armed robbery or there's a lot of phone snatching around circle. So government should ban everybody coming to circle. That is an emotive, an emotional way of trying to solve a problem. And that is why I keep telling you that these people who come on TV and radio and talk about ban, they are you have employed, there is a small-scale mining firm employing close to about 5,000 young people in the western region. You are saying that we should ban them for what?
1: Richard, I'm a media person, so what he said, I don't need to quote
9: he
1: him.
9: He said, sir, small and medium-scale miners are legal people that we
1: very
9: have licensed.
1: What? Hold on. The MA calling for that, and they say, state of emergency. And Ochire said, if those people are legal, does it mean say Obi Bokro Nunti? A friend so you do tempt me, say circle. Obi Bokro Nunti no be a confuana. So he was.
9: That is exactly what I'm also saying.
1: Yes, so he was
9: important
1: to say, state of emergency, no. On any
9: state of emergency, no, because state of emergency, the workers say mining activity. It means even the large scale international bodies,
1: of course,
9: nobody should do this.
1: Of course,
9: but
1: are they the state of emergency?
9: Don't
1: then
9: we,
1: from there,
9: me
1: we can
9: me
1: we know how to do our
9: it is not we don't
1: as a
9: know.
1: Country.
9: It is not we don't know what to do.
11: those that we have legalized to do mining, that we have proper ways of regulating them, that we seize their licenses and blacklist them. We know them. And we know those, we know those party apparatchiks like Yamin and Abanga and Co. who are doing Galamsey today.
1: Me have said it. NDC and NPP are not ready to fight Galamsey for us. And that is the fact.
12: 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Mitre, the most prestigious community soccer gala in town. Emre Nadu. Na a few way dear. Ebeyo Ja. 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
3: 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Enunti Obano GHS Primary, KG. 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If you say, Enema Hudo be Brinuan and Colano, Eddie on Ebbe Munafe, where Sumi Ayebi. 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
4: 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And I was so about to ask about. One minute, I friend Rua, no more be used more Hanum.
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2: ya hen funu so beji bi
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7: 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Thank you.
3: Would anybody be afraid of
8: you? I think so.
3: Yes, sir. Nini?
8: At all.
3: Nini, I'm going to you.
8: That's it. I'm going to you for you. Any communication support is for you. Na maybe any sano, Chamadu, or Shama Michiano. Honorable upon Fusu a chairmanship for NDC. This one, Omuntu Abamano. Any Yahuza College, any Abain tuning in Amitubia, Mishantu Abamano. Like a campus, I can say, send a mini earlier, the kind of Galanceno, Inti, or anything that Michel would be put in new way between Via yet, I basically Galancy and I say, Galancy, I bet Danny Bushum. I'm a year soon from 6

0: Oni kena umia MPP ni na ho kasambi. 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
1: We didn't be your friend. Yes, sir.
2: Hello.
1: Hello. Yes, sir. But when you?
2: Hello.
1: Yes, sir. Yes, sir. Oh, oh, oh, Kafra, Kafra. We didn't even be your free fee.
2: Oh, man, you can't see it. Oh, you need to know.
1: It's where did you come from? Nana Mwakon.
2: Oh, you need to know. I mean, I'm not going to be in town for a whole studio.
1: And Kaunsu, Nana Mwakon.
2: I'm in here, incoming national chairman, Yura, Honorable Boat, Ejakon. Incoming guitar crowd, woman organizer, Yamami, evangelist, perpetual, and Santi. I mentioned an abbey. Namincha, me MP, I ain't swan or by Tampa either. I do as you do. I ain't swan of Yanzi or some 20 years. No minima, make a chance with Mamma, many book on things you honor. Payakina, and so any and so catch it. Payakina, Galamisi, your papa. Any end is a bio of a pastor, Obet Mouth Point Galamisia, Obet Mouth of Galamisi, within 1 month, Pa, Upia, as we to as the division to Achelgana, but above any of the Pa, Segolam Galamisino, Obequetia, because Okati will go for the same. Only care instead of emergency, named him a stop Galamisi Liga mining. Now, so Opaya, Obeyak and Transono, and they will bring Yakusu. And the NDC in paying for any economic campaign because I told you, Nakata, as a Yoko, and you should fight to test Yami, and you have a bang down. I almost don't do that. I mean, any national mining. I want to know what you're saying. But you're so man, like AI, if you be a bit, I'm going to say, and then the NDC are. Because I want to say, no woman, no, party, you defend the NDC, you defend the woman now, I mean, you defend the woman. There is so calling. 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
1: mina say wini baby afrefi
3: ewe mina mekono live from Cantaman to Market, Accra, Ghana.
1: Aribon.
3: I don't mean me. But you are there.
1: Yeah, me dey achey. Did this also
3: wey? But oh, you wey don go for down man. O man me mo thing, o try dey am talk. Now to trade for down go for hotel so no. O show e ka clear clear. Yo, I'm fun come time no. I said after this. Greater Accra woman organizer. I will ready down go for MPP 4. Delegate Amoko Toba, say, you have the power, play and pass a better position. Yeah. Get a car, be a bit more care, boom, air, Obama will be a cushion, who's you are. I'm ready to go for Obama, Obama, I'm ready. But you are, my goodness, and the delegate spoke to Toba on one air, Obiba, when you think of the moon tomorrow. Yo, what's that, Jacob? Let's write your money. Ah! And I hope that was a jacko. Papa, when we are on the bit, what can I get your boom? I'm your Japan, and the Amishan, Nana B, third right chamber. Papa, who drove school west to us and the moment there, as I'm the man of Papano, a grade, Mamma Grand in City, on Robert Tomica, Nipam, and Governor. Ah, I look at me, sir, and this is for your brass, yes, for Papa. And this is boy, we are the grass here for Tom. Galamuse, no wonder it's Koku boy. I could just have a great time to say. Oh, yeah, then, I'm with you to Galamuse. I'm with you, I'm going to move the food to my house. Yeah, yeah, bye, I don't want to. And no wonder I say, Galamuse, the plan that's possible. That's it, I'm going to be a tomb. If I tell you, I see the tomb, Galamuse, I'll stop one. Oh, it's in a rose, I can't tell you there. You don't call Galamuse inside here. Oh, go to me. Wow. And then the rules, I don't know what I don't know. Oh, I'm deep in the rules, I'm gonna get me. Oh, if you have here, one. But there, that I'm saying, I'm bonus.
1: We didn't even be afraid of you.
4: Yep.
1: Oh, I'm sorry, original Tantan, I don't know. Original Kafra. We didn't even be afraid of you. Aziz, Jamai.
5: Jamai, Israel.
1: Michelle, so chamai. $1. 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
2: MC. 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Eh? I am a shame. Yes, your mom penny. Dada, you see, let him pull you to guarantee war. In fact, oh, me and the cry. Because of that, me and Pamun, your Pamun, a banner to you. And then before a move one, and the case is a MPMG is backing out to a player 1 month. Me pass a move 8 years, you know, and then a move your fa, galamse, no one move. Yeah, Mokanoa, and I yet Yamua, a bit of me transit studio honor in Trump one or Cosnaya. Me who say what above a good morning, good afternoon, good evening, no can la. No na yena no na no eno kure no kan. 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
1: Me da say, ebusia, we didn't even be offer fee.
4: Papa ni ka say nyame asu njue ga o.
1: Frank na remi je osu.
4: Papa ni ma me fa kwa nyame nyai so. Na me ntia Greater Accra Regional Organizer, Honorable Anthony Nkwenu. Minua me no ka say dia. Oba for Deputy General Secretary, National. Timisre, as we are here for. The finding two, Ana mentia Domiko Abinya, deputy organizer, Honorable John Lakabo, aka Dudu. 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
5: 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It was empty today, young Mapa. There's a 100 years, a China said, be a bindy by power. It was empty today. Nothing but three handy simple for the Musoka and say, I was here, may and come court to become a shed. The Bosnia, empty before you're here, before Papa, say ya chicha mo want to me to na afa yema kuma che tuntu makotra parliament I say one free chama want to me na bia me kaso say we be different chama 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
6: 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Can't end this year, yes candy. Say Atamo Saba. Yes, you have a pep Sana Dalampe, and this is for no Abra Bromunyabi Nipat, a Kufuano. MPP for me to Yamase, party Nikola, yes, Kase, MPP for me, yes, and Chom party. And the end is for no, a woman say, yeah, fighting here, but Montum Wapi.
1: We didn't even be afraid of me chat to
7: me, Patrick. Abby, Miss Yakutia.
1: Abby, ain't you?
7: No, Mammy, Chia, when you make money, a guma, some of bigger four, and this make you any pay. Mammy, Chia, eh, I was that. Yes, let's move for Montua Banaman, what is, and Chairman Mampin, John, the money, Mamma, Papa, and the end is for you. Mammy, come at them so. Can I say, send me up by ya, can I be a ya, me ya, MPP Nino, as I said, only me, only ya, and film or tree. 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
9: me da say Thomas
8: enu nti
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10: I yin so anofo o say emre ne so amoto abama Thomas ayete me ba as deputy communication officer but they can say you know Jordan Manu Mahama or wabutre or be fighting kalam say na Ghana fo ho ato mo na won am ko ye corruption no so no fa won fa mra kwan so na oyio mu nyina di
9: me da say busia Thomas ayete from ayinsu anu constituency NDC or pray for deputy communication officer in the constituency. I feel Richard Eni from the MPP on the ticket of a year and the MPP Tema Central. Me didn't your Henekena. I don't ban me producer. 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

0: 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So, and Menuncia Cassiabo, and I a day a bremono, Cassiabo, and Central for a qua pro, a qua buabuano, and a nay, ya bet nasia, ya day a brem, ya matta papa, passamunan, mudum, if you dinner to plan B 104.5 FM. Namubeti, and Menuncia Cassiabo, as a danny be a beco, a dear my information centers, and a wadge penny. I will be a woman feeding my water. Yashimu, Edu baby be a woman, a was also and a boat drivers, young drivers, Uber drivers, taxi drivers, trotro drivers, woman in Nanya, but almost a papa, Pasa de Biara da Womu be a woman, feed them more. 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So you better be bias, say, nay, wouldn't if you dear no at two hands, say, also, and a new mequa was so ya say, and me a dear numeron, see a cassia boy, Ebra won so soon, woman, so you better warmers, Ghana made stores, a fee, Mco Ventures, and a fee, plan B FM. Into community soccer gala, one more, and I saw ya sing, and may a dear numeron see a cassia boy, a bro, and umreka see a boy, and semi be a bedia cotone, a woman, and a senior nay, uko piamu, a wo be 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Fool, and I feel so one more at Diadimus Sem Eba.
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0: 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for the unborn generations. Ebusia Plan B FM Intercommunity Soccer Gala 2026. Ebaso afibia Plan B FM ye de Soccer Gala. Eshe so afibia so ebraso enuntino ye de eba abeshe so. Jume die no eshe on the 22nd of August na kwa kuriye on the 13th of September 2026. Eya Saturday and Sunday bia ena ye di jume die no eshe so. Jume die ne beko so ewo Mexico AstroTurf ne so ewo Tema community too. Eho and a jumedie no echo so nuntino ye be registration no a day atum. Aye, ye be a day atum 32 teams, 32 communities. And nuntino brana befal forms na forms na san is a kaka krebi to tumrika ne bra befal forms. Forms no a 500 Ghana cedis per team. 500 Ghana cedis per team. Ube PM ewa Plan B FM ha ube nya forms ni bi ato. Ya wa tema 2 and 3 junction ni so. Eho ena Plan B FM ya wa ube PM uwa ha forms no ube nya bi ato. 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Nation Sports Agency Vena Sports Water Little George Health Shop Rafael Medical Center and our things so Ghana made stores so we'll pinch them with the chair me dear Jenna Bay then in penny form to your home and come 0551 656655 0551 656655 a 32 teams, 32 communities, one knockout gala, one champion. Plan B FM Inter Community Soccer Gala is still a buffet bay. I was in Kopium was a man kisses as a 12 plot at the Hawaii to answer. See, yet a wall a day. I found a baby a done at the year pam. And nuntino, who bets me, there's a school, bets me, there's a story, bets me, residential properties. Sounds so, and I'll bet me, at the Asasi, at your warehouse. Minim Sasasi, when it's your home, and Nunti Janambe, Nene, and Penny 4, and Chick your home, and Como 0551 656655. I would say to my parents, association, school, at the summer school, at Shesso, and Nunti Mofrana, Makwine, Beru, and Roli Ubano, now Wamra, MSUA. 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
3: 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Mitre, the most prestigious community soccer gala in town. 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Aha! 32 teams from 32 communities. 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Committee 2 aye Mexico AstroTurf no so. But ansana no, I just say oba na obe pk o registration form. Ewo the premises of Plan B FM.
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1: 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Na yewe wenyi na answa, 32 teams nina, obia enkokwa, achede befu, ewo homa obibia.
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2: 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Mitre, the most prestigious community soccer gala in town. Emre Nadu, na afia we die, ebe yo ja. Aha! 32 teams from 32 communities. Anuna e chegu no, wankasa unimu dida. Ye biem, e shasye life. Ewo tema, committee 2, aye Mexico AstroTurf no so. But ansana no, ajise oba, na obe peke o registration form. Ewo the premises of Plan B FM.
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2: 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Yeah, okay, I'm best
0: reserved. I said, I'm going to put two in the pot.
2: I'm going to let you know.
0: Oh,
2: you go better.
0: And why you go better? And the putuna patana photo na kanto. Ah, I said, be great. Minimum dopers watch it.
2: And yeah, in crime. And yeah, I be.
0: I agree.
2: I agree.
0: I'm say, be. Stonewall, eh, Benny.
2: Prim,
0: Prim, and Odia, and Yabby.
2: I don't know.
0: Now, Porton, Portrin, and Minion is a good crack as a womb. Minion is a womb, Porton, Porto, Minion.

0: And then I am brother.
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0: you have your
1: brother.
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1: 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Akra ho do no ntino. Akra a choki ni nimpum kakra che say plan BFM si nche a che say o tie die ko.
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1: Nti nche a enko mo nyina. Na asemu. Mpeni fobu baby say ade achi na say ante asem fofra ye chi. Ye chi. 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
0: Okay.
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1: 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And he or say him only you from to make a crack.
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0: 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Hmm. Hmm. Hmm. Hmm. Hmm.
1: 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Hmm. Hmm.
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1: 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Hmm. Hmm. Hmm. Hmm. Hmm. Hmm. Hmm. Hmm. Hmm. Hmm. Hmm.
0: Hmm.
1: Hmm. Hmm. Hmm. Hmm. Hmm. So in pinning bonny sem.
0: Now, Edwina,
1: oh, do I know?
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1: 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What do you say?
0: Enti say ye papa no ebesa no ho betu ma chiro.
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1: I only with asem.
0: Enti ye ni ye.
1: Yeah.
0: Obenya na asum
1: dwie. Hey, so once one name could told dear, and in your own whom will be cocky cat. Debbie, whom will be cat?
0: They say, you're by man in cook.
1: Debbie.
0: On some of your okay.
1: I was a phone to her, sir. Mobile phone or a bush of one sem. Mobile phone, a bush of one sem. Take in Papa Mugrano. Come on, mobile frebus of one say. Mobana, you have a father, no. Was some yay. 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
1: 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And come on, Beno.
0: As I'm sure, say, a fraff will be between experience. Be better to be paid.
1: Yes.
0: Mamma, do be there.
1: Yes, you had the
0: Yanni Ham Mano.
1: No, dear. And Mahami, my mamma, so Hamma.
0: Maybe son of Sana, and Madame Coy, and no officer, or no, Madame Tino, she shan't tell me to chop up anymore.
1: But
0: I don't
1: buy a
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1: no do ahine me master no wa frame se me mere dem me se o do ahine mini control fi ho
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0: according to your nearby, you to me say, Nayere no, a TBB, sir, pardon, no crony in the Tibet.
1: And we talk as it, or ban or the corner. And also, the ma
0: copa,
1: I grow,
0: ah, where you was soon,
1: Mamma, or Mamma Palusum, on to me, papa.
0: So,
1: I said, I can burn up upon it.
0: It is a sense and kiss it. It's here for boom. Now, much of my dreams, okay. Aye, you nearby, on to Nathy, you are. Nanny Betty, or any madam, Monte Mervine, Nanny Betty.
1: Sir, sincere dear, madame no emuia, could see, sir, madame no ebihu. Sincere, say Nancy. Oh, and tea, and I. Ya ya money date se date ne so etwemu a e de a obefi ho enti no aso na date ne beso na e wase madam no hu de asi aha enti ano no se madam no hu de asi na de obeye no eno de enye oba na asemo a
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0: And clear fast or buy any hoid ye out.
1: And now they are one who can be Canada, a hoid a win here. The air answer, Aquarano.
0: And the sister is smart, and so they are
1: by the station.
0: Yes, sir. Oh, no, no, Pasia Bubba, one of you. So would there be? Maybe no more if you were by Bantino. On your button, I can afford your mechanical. Hey, dear, you are now.
1: And tea, sir,
0: some who could cost with you,
1: and you could be a pair. I fear crown and say, a yagrigia. Emrebet me abam court to be here say obehwa kwada no say akura na wo na odi akura na ato nipa na yam
0: okay
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0: On him said, Nintia, say, Juma will cry no. Nay, I be your
1: Ah, cause
0: in some way, a tassy moon.
1: Ah,
0: and some I know a more bomb to be the bar.
1: On Fahim, I'll try and on Fahim. My in the
0: said, I am
1: my dear, I do for dipper, and ye me money binum. I do for dear or for half for her. So, all come on to know you be no if you are the Asian near Obinia.
0: Home sweet home.
1: Aha. And dear Mimma be no Musubano.
0: Now, she has to stay out in a week.
1: Now, I could not bonnet. I will match his own cows and carry him then. Gaffi. Wait up for Wabaka.
0: Bosom
1: so, yeah, but hey.
0: Uncle, the man they bush for Embra. Not a summoning him at the hole.
1: And one, no. And one, dear one, dear. All whom we are Ama Embrasso.
0: Okay,
1: yes, okay. Yes, sir. Okay. Aban Becobre. Obecobre. Obecobre.
0: What dream,
1: yes.
0: So qua.
1: Obecobre.
0: The bonus one.
1: A beco bonus.
0: Yes, a five and a bar. We are two, never.
1: Yes. Now, true grand, everybody. When you got, you know, I know, so no, Obienim. Obienim. Do you know? When you're already saying when you're, but a PSC idea, you be who may be a was a co, but soon be a was a the Bible or the Baba. I to know, yeah, my papa and Fanny Hunisa, and yes, I almost take him almost ham of fun too much.
0: I'm a friend, so I almost so almost so
1: almost so almost so I have so also nine bien yakama. But do I am quite your voice. I was here at 7 years, over to me about my bachelor, Eddie Abua. 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
1: 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Hello. Akra Maju.
3: Hello.
1: Yo, Papa, ne from South Kazafi.
3: That's only the justice ban. Kazafi, Adenta.
1: Adenta. Yo, Papa, in the way.
3: That's all. I'm not going to say yes, sir. We did. Yes, I'm grown up. We did. Yes, I'm one. It's the leader. The guy, oh, man, the of a fool be the slam in the not a warrior. If you want to say, I'm for fun, you see, who for foul will be now the slam in the air. I will be upon this year, such as the year for an year. Your best teenage man, it's the best wooden day, the wooden day. You didn't say, you mamma. Now, as I say, it's a woman of best year. It's not a pound of two warrior. It is Oban in the one year and only money as we are not yet. And no, the any more. And again, the yet, and then we double the phone of Bam. No, Miss Cook. It is the one year anymore, Obano dear, and the only no yet. And son. In a only no yet, it's not a safety. But for my team, Eddie more Obano, no Bano seed.
1: Okay, and this is no sister yi edie no ye wadwen kire ne sen
3: oh again clear we say it is the obema no be ti me ahwe oba no find ya ni e problem ya ne ko
1: and this is no ya si onko kurokuma muna nebre naso ene ode abai wonko ana ase de na wonje sanse oba ne de woni
3: marinko on na bonu muna
1: okay
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1: okay okay yo
3: on boni bra
1: okay yo yera se papa 0551656565 0551656656. Hello. Hello. Hello. Hello. Okay. 0551656565. Hello. Hello.
4: Hello.
1: Oh, man.
4: Yes.
1: How am I
4: doing?
1: Yeah, bro.
4: And where? You're a mother in Seattle. What's that? I cry.
1: Yeah, I'm going to cry. I'm going to cry.
4: You.
1: Amen. Oh, man, it's your way.
4: Yeah, I grab me through one and say.
1: Okay.
4: Or catch the apparatus, say, Madame Ba, my catch them. So, Papa Monoco, don't Pamono see you, and I said, Madame Maneba, with the search then. Diana, Anya Bay, you say, oh, over any day. I said, was any dark. If I feel I'm a wife, me, Duma, I feel what you find. So, no, why,
1: okay. And I say, Mammy, let me show. Okay. Hello.
3: Hello. Hello.
1: I cry my jewel.
3: Ah,
1: Papa. I cry your wing and I have so as a fee.
3: Ah,
1: yes, I'm due.
3: Because
1: I'm due. Yo, I cry you, you too.
3: Because I say, dear, I'm a dear.
5: And look at the girl.
6: Okay.
5: Okay.
6: Yo, yeah, that's a papa. Fachami 0551. Hello. Hello.
7: Hello.
6: Mami Maju.
7: Hello.
6: Maju. Okay. Hello.
8: Hello.
6: Akra Maju.
8: Oh, Papa Matasio, you are going to show Papa.
6: Amen. I'm going
8: to see. I quote it now.
6: No.
8: I was a way of good for this. Papa, I don't know. I'm not a nail. What has a man now? Wadano. What has man Wadano? Let me see. Come on, waiting for what? Oh, Papa, no. And I'm having a one of us here, me uncle Pen.
6: I know the dear Abarano one chimu, or Chasa, one papa no, I fell through.
8: One
6: papa fell through.
8: A man who goes and I saw
6: Papa,
8: aha,
6: and Toma fell through and tea, means and awesome, the air can't, young cat means and awesome.
8: Oh, what I'm giving me, Gabano.
6: Okay.
8: Yes, self control, Papa. Self control. I get with your power as you know. Asasi we so. Se wo ni self control a. Ni probably ni self control. Omo ku sa wo. Omo ku prison. Only self control kitu e bi pe. Enti we sanka. Eh yes e bi asa wo se do na se. Dem ma no we ya. Okay, so we make. Okay, so we make do se. Eh again won in that too. Self control na ya kan e bi no. Enti me sra wo. Papa, what am we yi? As I weigh in the cold, would you say what you train out there? You shared the internet radio and entertainment. No, you shared the power. I said, you change the cold.
6: Say, I'm
8: more quiet, so bad. I'm more quiet, but no matter how book on was, mum. Two cities and my three cities. Daddy, where are you, sir?
6: Okay,
8: I didn't know
6: what you're saying. But I didn't try to say.
8: What did I make sure? About my mom, what was up for any?
6: Okay.
8: Papa, oh, what was up for any?
6: Okay.
8: Auntie,
6: okay.
8: I'm okay.
6: Yati, yada as a papa.
8: Miss, are you okay?
6: I'm okay.
8: Yeah, do the group of my coat down. Papo, hello.
6: Hello.
9: Hello.
6: Who's up, Benny?
9: Edu.
6: Bakodi.
9: Adam na we.
6: Yami Adam ya huye.
9: Aben wa fimenti na oyale sano.
6: Ose.
9: Wa fimenti na oyale sano.
6: Sano.
9: Metu
6: kadi acha.
9: Yami radio.
6: Oh, yami radio.
9: Oh, Kofi man can't
6: eh, na yewi, eh, asemu.
9: Oma yu yanti we mi phone na mi di monitor.
6: Oh.
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6: 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Eji, next I will try not to mi yunu. 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
9: baku wo fie na anje ta wo fie mi ko fani radio menyas
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9: obi aho ye
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7: Won se e kra ni mu me ka bu abeni ma mi e kra ni den. 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
1: Oh, age.
7: Aha. You say so unye to na obe se o di momoni ana se den. O so ba nso anya de.
1: 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E de na
6: I want to see you easy here.
7: I say again, one ball, ni mammy, no, ni tina, my name, say, sinis in our food, the I say again, all kinds of mammy, no.
6: Okay.
7: Nanis and his mom, okay. No worry, ni counts open, it's no worry, ni count.
6: Okay. Yo.
7: Medasi.
6: Mr. Medasi again.
1: Hello. Oh, Facha me. 0551 6565 65.
6: Hello.
10: Hello.
6: Hello.
10: Yeah, one abo.
6: Akra.
10: Asamu working there. My minister working in CIA. And now CIA system now because I send my money back. I am coming with you. Do the doing coming with you. What's the one? A away day. Okay. Now my man say, Abano. Me you know. My man, Papa just say, oh, you know what channel. That's the self-control. You have self-control. No. Then here, Christopher will be asking, this is self-control.
6: Okay.
10: So, sorry. That's the only self-control. Then the over here, I do I tell you, then the other one, you may be with me.
6: Okay.
10: Then you are just a crana. One is a crana, one is a crana, then we saw your crop. Mama. Me, you may do as my self-control me, pa. Ah, me, I'm missing it. Smith, about me now, it's in the soap. Yeah, quack, we are, and Mr. Massa, me, and you. Me, yes, I do. Yeah, you may be. But, since I know, I come back quite young, you know. Me, yes, and you may be, and I am, yeah, but my, yeah, which may, yeah, you may be. I was a guest of Nidin, you know. Joseph, I am, and so could I prison.
6: I'm a man. 0551 65 65 65 5 6 6 5 6. Hello.
11: Hello.
6: Akra Maju.
11: Meow. Adia Namba.
6: Yo. Baja from Zerakazafi.
11: Hey.
6: And just an idea when you are a Messano. And just a Yamadum.
11: What a dozo. Wajaw mammy, wajaw kun, wajaw mammy, way so war. Open said them all your day. Mamma no more need self control. Or more cunning, mamma too, tango, bosom me, no baby and him.
6: Hey,
11: Nicky, mammy no honor, why? And see, Mimi get out the moon. Mess let me boost my phone, my boy, my money. My boy, my money, and now my catch them, my minister. Only now, all see me while in you. It's all while in you. No, shall I say more, baby? It's mamma, contra.
6: Okay.
11: No, fly me boost my phone, boy, mamma.
6: Okay.
11: I am beside myself.
6: Okay. You. It has a tester, your mission. You. Hello.
12: Hello.
6: Hello.
12: Hello.
6: Madu.
12: Hello.
6: Aunt Diana.
12: What's your name?
6: Me who you? Aunt Diana.
12: Yes,
6: yeah. Hey, what home are you?
12: Oh, I want to have one team. What's your name?
6: Uh-huh, me too, Aunt Diana.
12: Let's have one team. Okay. So, what's your name?
6: I feel the mood, though.
13: I said to you, someone trying to work, she said, Manny Dosu. I get a crack crowd with some cry, yet we some now I game. So to my dear, it is me so me, a foot to a gun by man and you say, Obi, I am fat and I see a sir, near come and walk up with behavior 1 month. Obama on Yabia, on Yabia, they say, Mamma, a Janicomodino, Mamma, I say, Comodino, why you so

0: Empty me, Master Abua, where do you face? 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
1: Okay.
0: Obano, Apolano, Wonko, Lord, and one snap one in bed and swan. 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You would be our more coming if you. 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
2: 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I've got any one demo by a big jar and one went into my work with you. 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I won't say any more. To my mina buyer, I'm made a buyer and I'm catching and say, Meko, a Juaran or Palo Cookman. 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
1: Hello.
0: Okay.
1: Hello. 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
0: Maju.
1: Maju.
0: Now, you're from South Africa.
1: I do the rule now. I go there now.
0: Do.
1: Oh, Papa, I saw a vacancy. I know. Messi, me too. I'm pushing the upper point. We must take care of the cum for the dia. Every day, dia. We have program. We are not making another line. So, yeah. Oh, I saw a cano. Self control. I'm making on. What I know about Papa Cano. 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Me in Iya Maiwa. 98. That's only to remember. Now, my big job, I say. Uncle Chef Gassi. No, come my boy, I'm an editor. My 4 year will be your one. I went on an editor. So, who could know? Where didn't the maiden? Where are you about to say? Say, I know my young kind of criminal. Where have you ever gotten a funnel?
0: Oh, Fatchami. 0551 6 5 6 5 6 5 0551 6 5 6 6 5 6. Hello. Hello.
2: Hello.
0: Akramaju.
2: Yo, me do sooner.
0: Yo, Papa ne France, okay.
2: Ah,
0: me do Kasafi. Yo, I just do it here.
2: Aminu. Hello.
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2: 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A group of us. 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
0: Now,
2: what I catch Papa and say, and I'm going to sell the cock room, the cock of fire, and I'm going to see the house there.
0: Okay. You. You're not Sabapa. You. Hello?
3: Hello?
0: Abapa Madre?
3: Madre.
0: Soft mommy?
3: Yeah.
0: Oh, okay. So, mommy, na pumbo kore.
3: I do a quick move.
0: Okay.
3: Obama, Uncle Boo was in farmer, say, see, me too. In me, see, and I need me nothing so cool, ye, Debbie. But Uncle Boo was in farmer, say, see, me say, Nancy. Now, a goose are for Nancy Nancy. No, Monka, if you were holding more power, or waiting more by new one, or Pansua or more banning who saw him. Isn't to me a pa? I'm a bem and the crabby to me uncle for so many years, and son of Ban Pope who says, and I'm a crack old baby. Intimate baby on Pessy, our rainy big gua. On beating I and a sir. Never to a friend I bear back no mark and was him. On which it to my uncle pet baby and man. Oh, say, cool on the man and say, Abia or Tepema, Uncle Labadia now Usu and Natashi, Uncle Pedai Mano, Uncle Nancy, time and time now, on Penno was and so, and my uncle Strano, because you gave it to me since you, or the onsen in this car, non shark or Danny and Tinetta and PPR, Abia Codan Graver, no Babe President in you, internal. That's a massam cacra, no one.
4: Okay. Yeah, that's his of mommy. Hello.
5: Hey, Ghana, ba.
4: Mommy.
2: Mommy.
4: Hello. Hello. Okay. 0551 6565 6565 0551 6566 56 Hello.
6: Hello.
4: Akra Maju.
6: Yeah, yeah.
4: Yo, Papa, and
6: I'm watching. And I'm watching my son, baby.
4: Yo, no, no.
6: Yeah, it will be best. I been trying to say, I mean, if I tell you, and you'll be a mini fatal.
4: And Ukraine.
6: And see, we are not a personal in China, it be Samba.
4: And Ukraine.
6: I come and sound the source, and I say, and then maybe I come. I can make you. 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
5: hoye
4: you run in front of ka safe I
5: just tell me more in fact ata tu ya ifa
4: yo papa yin ti we
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4: mm
5: o ze o ti ji cha fo no ba e papa ni ni ma ni
7: Ya do. Ma po ma ka ho.
1: Carlo, I don't know what to do. Yeah, I do the do. I'm a crab egg and warm come down.
7: Okay.
1: And then where the I didn't see. They seem to see. I don't know what I'm not saying as an aircraft. Because I've learned it. Papa and my son, some mama, was half a month with no gratitude. And then I smiled the wedding with him. I bet the wedding with one day, Papa says, yeah. I've learned if I'm on the snow crashing. My mother and Papa and Mama on the snow crashing. Now, where the idea at this? The one. Hello, my wife.
7: Do they do?
1: My
7: phone. Sir, what will be paying the end? You're not at Missy. What is it? Mate. But that's it. I was here here for a fridge, but it is so hard. I feel. Yes, what is it? Do I? Yeah. Do they do?
8: Do they do what you say?
7: I say what you say.
8: Do they do what you say?
7: I say what you say. I say who?
8: If you don't even say we know on phantoms or sunny ding.
7: As a sunny ding. Do they do?
8: What's your plan B? The anti scientist, if you don't know, I say you know.
7: Oh, fair tough grab for why?
8: Ma poo.
7: Do I
8: Ghana
7: for bum.
8: Ghana for me don't want say.
7: Okay.
8: BBA fresh and I dream beer no and I did beer so don't fresh or margin. Me don't want say. Papa. Tell me say, be in citrulo and matua. And you nearby your noah, what in a soon.
7: Okay.
8: What in a soon. And the Emrenunti, Yahweh and day. Said the Debian and Mecano, Emma Unionco. The town for and my own so or town for
7: okay.
8: Now, sign upon me to my old boy for
7: okay.
8: That's it.
7: Yo, I'm here. Yeah, best you'll be see her. Now, yes, so the sooner you made a knock and I to us so that they are my war. What you will try in a anchor, Mr. Penis Boy Chidom, Miss Midi, a day, Dianaba, Quadro Ampon, son, or Krubi, actually, a brad in honor, Miss Ro with your fair Edumo, I wish I have caught that a senator. Yabasa, yes, you. Yada mwenye na mwase mwamu fre chirama juinye na nyamishramu mwamu fre ama yenti mwamu kasa nyamishramu mwonsu wa mutie jubande nyina asu nyamishramu yipase yeshe bimu ewezi ya makrao bye bye.